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0: Ba yi loluwa wi.
1: 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The Lord.
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1: Amen. Yes.
0: Mo kede loruko Oluwa.
1: Yes. Announce the name of the Lord.
0: Ofa ti ko je ko dide bi irawo.
1: The arrow of pride your rising like a star.
0: Loruko Jesu.
1: In the name of Jesus.
0: Ofa yen gbina.
1: Amen. Yes.
0: Mo su aso tele.
1: I prophesy.
0: Ogun to ba olobi re jade.
1: The battle that came out with your placenta.
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1: But is not separated when your placenta separated.
0: Mo so tele.
1: I prophesy.
0: Ogun yen gbina.
1: Amen. Yes.
0: Mo kede ni oruko Oluwa Jehovah.
1: I announce in the name of the Lord Jesus.
0: Ofa fi jo ni ara.
1: The arrow of semblance.
0: To fi jo iya to bi o.
1: That is you use a resembling your.
0: To fi jo baba to bi e.
1: Amen. Yes.
0: Ofa yen la ina.
1: Amen. Yes.
0: Mo kede ni oruko Oluwa Jehovah.
1: I announce in the name of the Lord Jehovah.
0: Ogun to ni ko pofo ni lu to wa yi.
1: The battle that wants you to reap nothingness in.
0: Ogun to so pe bo se wa lo se ma pada.
1: The battle that wants you to return just as you have gone.
0: Ogun to ni wa mu ofo pada ni.
1: The battle that say you will come back empty.
0: Olorun awon woli.
1: Yes. Oh, the prophet.
0: Ko ba mi gbe ogun yen mi.
1: Amen. Jesus.
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1: Amen.
0: Ogun to ni ko sase danu.
1: The battle that wants to engage in wasteful effort.
0: Ogun to ni ko mo jere ise to se.
1: The battle that say no reward for you.
0: Ogun to ni ko lana fe lo mi ito.
1: The battle that wants you to pay for that.
0: Bayi lo Oluwa wi o.
1: Thus saith the Lord.
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1: I announce the name of the Lord Jehovah.
0: Ogun to ni ko se wahala le.
1: The battle that wants you to labor.
0: To ni ke lo mi wa je.
1: For another man to endure.
0: Ah, mo kede loruko Oluwa.
1: I announce the name of the Lord.
0: Ina ogun yen ku lara re.
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1: The arrow of no irritating be your labor.
0: Ofa ma loju ayo.
1: The arrow of no day of.
0: Mo so tele. Ofa yen gbina.
1: Amen.
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0: Ni oruko Oluwa.
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0: Gbogbo omo Olorun to ngbo mi.
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0: Kini kolododo o se.
1: What should she write on
0: you? Egbo mi sa.
1: Hear me sir.
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0: Eredini ni mo fi sise lori akori.
1: And for this reason I'm working on this thing.
0: Opolopo ogun to nja o yi.
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0: Lowo ipinle re.
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0: 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Ni oruko Oluwa Jehovah.
1: Yes. The name of the Lord Jehovah.
0: Ah, abba ma je mu na je. Gbogbo omo Olorun to ngbo mi o.
1: All God's student hear me.
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1: Everywhere you are hearing.
0: To ba fe se ogun ipinle.
1: If you want to conquer the battle of foundation.
0: Oga.
1: Yes sir.
0: Wa bere question.
1: You will be inquisitive.
0: Ki mo ni wa bere.
1: Wa bere question.
0: Wa bere question.
1: You will be inquisitive.
0: Ara awon question ti wa bere.
1: Part of the questions you are going to ask.
0: O na ni ibo na bi osi.
1: Is that where were you born?
0: Ta ni won gbo lobi re fun.
1: Who was giving your placenta?
0: Nigba ton bi o.
1: When you were born.
0: Asu akoko to koko fi we o.
1: The first clothes you wore.
0: Asu akoko to koko wo.
1: The first clothes you wore.
0: Nigba ta bi o.
1: When you were born.
0: Ibo laso yen wole si.
1: Where is that clothes?
0: Irori re ti an kankan ge.
1: Your head that was cut off.
0: Ibo lo wa.
1: Where is it?
0: Oh my God.
1: Yes sir.
0: Dodo re to ja iwo re.
1: Where is that your belly button?
0: Ibo lo wa doni.
1: Where is it till today?
0: Ah, o ye ko bere awon questions.
1: Yes, sir. Actually ask all these questions.
0: Lowo mommy e.
1: From your mother.
0: Egbo mi sir.
1: Listen to me.
0: O ye ko bere question.
1: You should actually ask questions.
0: Lowo awon to mo bere.
1: From those that know your beginning.
0: E je sare so itan yi.
1: Let me quickly share this story.
0: Omo okunrin kan.
1: A certain man.
0: Itan yi ti pe gan.
1: This story is a long
0: one. O ni iyawo.
1: He was at the wife.
0: Iyawo yi.
1: And this wife.
0: O loyun ibeji.
1: I gave birth to twins.
0: Ni akoko na.
1: At that time.
0: Ko si le ewosan ni abule tan gbe.
1: There was no hospital in
0: that. Ba lawo nikan lo wa nbe.
1: Only a native doctor.
0: Egbo mi. Oun lo ma n gbe bi awon eyan.
1: The one that usually midwife people.
0: Gbogbo omo Olorun to n gbo mi.
1: All God's student hearing me.
0: Babalawo yi so pe.
1: And this native
0: doctor. 300 naira lohun ma gba fun delivery.
1: We only charge 300 naira for delivery.
0: Won de lawon ti gbo.
1: And they said that's fine.
0: Ni ajo ti iyawo omokunrin fe bimo.
1: Now the day this man wanted to
0: come. 150 ni won ri.
1: They were able to raise 150.
0: Won ko fun babalawo.
1: They gave it to this native doctor.
0: Egbo mi sir.
1: Now hear me sir.
0: Taye jade.
1: And Taye came out.
0: Bi Taye se jade.
1: The moment Taye came
0: out. O ye ki Kende o jade.
1: Kende ought to come out.
0: Kende o jade.
1: Kende didn't come out.
0: Olubi o de jade.
1: And the placenta didn't come out.
0: Awon eyan wa so pe ki la fe se.
1: People are now asking what can we do.
0: Oko omobinrin na ni pe ki la won fe se.
1: And the husband was like what can we do.
0: Gbogbo won be sin sa kijo kijo.
1: They began to run a scatter.
0: Oga to fe gbe bi won.
1: They had herbalists that want to midwives.
0: Only one God lo mu yoko wo wa.
1: He said they must pay the balance.
0: But one bati mu yoko wo wa.
1: Without paying the balance,
0: then they will lay daddy.
1: Then they will not come out.
0: If bati o de sowo.
1: And when there's no money,
0: any kan wa so fun ikan lara awon ti won yo do ti delivery yen ti waye nigba to won bring yen ti fe ku.
1: Somebody would now told one of them that they were together when the man was about to die.
0: Then isoji kan lo.
1: That there's an ongoing revival.
0: Loke odo.
1: At Oke Odo.
0: E je ka gbo mo birin lo be.
1: Let us take this one.
0: Olorun le se yanu.
1: God can perform.
0: Omo okunrin ba gbe yawo e.
1: And this man took the wife.
0: Won ba gbe lo si ibi isoji.
1: Took the wife.
0: Nigba kan de ibi isoji.
1: By the time they got to the revival.
0: Bi won se bere adua.
1: The men they started
0: praying. Kende atolobi ba besta.
1: Kende and the placenta came out.
0: E gbo mi sir.
1: Yes, sir. Hear me sir.
0: Kende jade.
1: Kende came out.
0: Ari water.
1: There was no.
0: Ise yanu sele.
1: Yes, sir.
0: Sugba e gbo mi sir.
1: Oh, hear me.
0: Taye Kende la won mo yi.
1: Both of them are twins.
0: Sugba ipile won yato.
1: But their foundation is
0: oga.
1: Yes, sir.
0: Won bi Taye sile Adam se.
1: Taye was giving birth to the native doctor's
0: place. Won bi Kende si bi papa.
1: And Kende was given there too.
0: Irin ajo awon mejeje o jora.
1: Yes sir.
0: Sugbon e ro pe ojo kan na ni won bi won.
1: E ro
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1: Ti ori
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1: that is tomorrow
0: Thursday ola
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0: ni ile anu yanju e
1: o
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0: idoju kojo olororo estate
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0: gomo road
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1: if you are coming
0: mu photo re
1: come along with your photo
0: ati awon to bi o
1: and that of your parents
0: mudani
1: come along with
0: onore ala
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1: 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Angel will visit you.
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1: 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Angel will visit you.
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1: sir. Psalm 65, verse 9.
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0: O Nikini.
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1: 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Iwo mu ni oro.
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1: A life that exists.
0: Won ma bomirin ni sir.
1: Because the water is.
0: Esma.
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1: And we refuse the water.
0: Ko le eso eso.
1: It will never germinate.
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1: Visit your own.
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1: Visit that place.
0: So ri akoko to ngbo mi. 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
0: Olorun be ile re wo.
1: Amen. 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
1: Ask God visit.
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1: God will give you riches in the house.
0: Ko ni si aye ni money ile yen.
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1: Yes, sir.
0: Polisia ni money
1: 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Don't be lack of scarcity.
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1: 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Don't be lack as rain your
0: own. Amen ko se.
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0: 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Jade o. Jade o.
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0: 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Oh my God.
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0: 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So pe igbe ogun. 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
1: Place before me.
0: E ma fo.
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1: Ogo!
0: Olorun anu ni o.
1: God of mercy to ya.
0: Oni lojo anu.
1: Today is the day of mercy.
0: Awon ti o ba wu e.
1: Those that you desire.
0: Lo mo sanu.
1: And those you show mercy.
0: A dupe pari anu wa lai.
1: You that we have mercy in our life.
0: Gbogbo eyi ti en gbo mi.
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0: Lati ra anu gba ni.
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1: Everyone that sleeps awake.
0: To jade to wole.
1: You can come as you go in.
0: Anu kan lori.
1: It is great mercy to receive.
0: Awon ti o de ti le gbo wo gbese.
1: And those that cannot lift their hands and legs there.
0: Won ni ki so fun e.
1: I must to tell you.
0: Anu wa laye.
1: Mercy of being alive.
0: Yo fun fun.
1: Yeah, yeah, yeah.
0: A great God with great mercy. Oh my God, your son of
1: you
0: are into
1: authority program.
0: Majemu ta fi ran mi jade.
1: Oni
0: majemu gbigbo adua.
1: If you come to ask prayers.
0: Emba ti le ni prayer point.
1: Once you have prayer point.
0: O gbodo leri.
1: Surely you must have
0: this. Na afa le gadasa. Ori eto yi.
1: On this program.
0: Lati mo ngbo awon eri aba.
1: If not we have great testimonies.
0: Gbogbo ti Olorun de fe se lenu.
1: All that God wants to do today.
0: Nipa anu ni.
1: By mercy.
0: Se lo ran mi si ayin tan fi akoko yi.
1: So are
0: sending
1: to those
0: who stand between
1: wasted. You are taking this no more possible.
0: Be a nobody.
1: What's mercy comes?
0: You are banging be over.
1: If you come to you where you are.
0: Ni John chapter 5.
1: In that of John 5.
0: Ni verse number 6.
1: Number 6.
0: John 5, 6. Ni gati Jesus.
1: When Jesus saw that man.
0: Toma pokpa to
1: ti wa. And you have been locked there.
0: Anu rese.
1: But he will have mercy on
0: you. Osi bilere.
1: And he asked
0: him. So fe kamu elarada.
1: You want to be made whole.
0: I want to ti peni no isolo.
1: I have sent to them today.
0: The great God is looking for them.
1: Sarah,
0: we pray.
1: Allah
0: to Pamela. Genesis
1: 21.
0: Verse 6.
1: Olem
0: bati bo. Honor any
1: pelu.
0: Verse 7.
1: Only
0: talo wa le so.
1: Who would have told them?
0: But Sarah, you to
1: for my lawyer.
0: New Golo Gojo. You to be my Abraham.
1: The
0: time Western battle was resolved.
1: Oh,
0: no one knew
1: law.
0: Oh, boy, you don't fear. Coco, you so. Lonnie, you
1: are
0: no bad to say.
1: I speak
0: the
1: word I
0: hope
1: that
0: you have to say.
1: You are
0: still long
1: in this house.
0: Oh,
1: so
0: long.
1: No child.
0: Oh,
1: so long.
0: To this side.
1: Now be sick.
0: Oh,
1: for
0: so long.
1: They started to start
0: married. Okpe.
1: For so long.
0: To ti je loju
1: oru. Na bi tin di dream.
0: O wa lan ta ko ti ko elomi
1: loju. Have been attacking some people.
0: Lati kekere. Won sanu elomi.
1: They never should have put mercy.
0: O mo gbo ni.
1: They only hear
0: pe won ran yan lowo.
1: That they help others.
0: Won ran lowo.
1: No, they have not been helped.
0: Ko je ifari.
1: They have been enjoy me please.
0: Mo gbadua.
1: Oh, I pray.
0: Baba mi agbogun mi.
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0: Gbogbo gun to fi akoko so.
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0: oh,
1: oh,
0: oh, oh, oh, oh, oh, oh, oh, oh, oh, oh, oh, oh, oh, oh, oh, oh, oh, oh, oh, oh, oh, oh, oh, oh, oh, oh, oh, oh, oh, oh, oh, oh, oh, oh, oh, oh, oh, oh, oh, oh, oh, oh, oh, oh, oh, oh, oh, oh, oh, 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
1: 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Only break a lane.
0: Okay.
1: I don't know how to stand my ground. I don't know how to stand my ground. I don't know how to stand my ground. I don't know how to stand my ground.
0: Okay.
1: Okay. Okay. Okay.
0: Okay.
1: Okay. Okay. Okay. Okay. Okay. Okay. Okay. Okay. Okay. Okay. Okay. Okay. Okay. Okay. Okay. Okay. Okay. Okay. Okay. Okay. Okay. Okay.
0: Okay.
1: Okay. Okay. Okay. Okay. Okay. Okay. Okay. Okay. Okay. Okay. Okay. Okay. Okay. Okay. Okay. Okay. Okay. Okay. Okay. Okay. Okay. Okay. Okay. Okay. Okay. Okay. Okay. Okay. Okay. Okay. Okay. Okay. Okay. Okay. Okay. Okay. Okay. Okay. About the borderland, Timon Pasana, Cosuala, one Jawu Lubori.
0: How Jawu Lubori?
1: I just go key, Clara, one lowly fate to you, Brian, my leg. TVC, or Lord Jawu Lubori, Tim Tennis, and one correspondent chapter, Balan.
0: Okay.
1: Latifis, I do your press week, you.
0: Okay.
1: And Nikaki, Ogawa, and that, then was Guara, one lowly fate to Ibrahim Malegi, I came up with one query, Rilana.
0: 091-365-56952. Killer Obi, coach, coach, Lani, Manchester City, at Crystal Palace. Agba, Lana, Arebola Tinubu, Obawalu.
1: Kagba Lejo, Kafa Award.
0: Kafa Award.
1: Pelu,
0: extraordinary
1: conference.
0: Conference.
1: Eh, put the better thing by Lejo, we have been doing around 4 or 5 in Liranti, Nada, by any Kanala, one telecommunication company in Nigeria, by Nasha did that at our hosting by. So, you know, I don't know, I took that by me, told my men in the way, Cassie host, Kalala Mogba. I have a ball of the other. Could that host?
0: There will be Polig, but no, I want more.
1: I don't like Bar. I don't like Bar. Osimena Ligba.
0: Okay.
1: Mm. 091-365-56952.
0: Ah, come
1: on, Jack. Ah, one walk him
0: in the water. To be
2: lively,
1: not like
0: G. Oh,
1: look at that. Oh, look at that.
2: Look
1: at that. Look at that. Look at
2: that.
0: Oh, call him Boletic.
3: Do Alonso or
0: Lati Lori? Chelsea come.
3: Ah, no, man, you knew.
0: Okay,
1: man, you okay. At
0: 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I fell up with Federico Vadi.
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1: have to buy even
4: Liverpool to demand you know so that why you not see you know but I don't mean Real Madrid Baba Uwa had a so many similar so tell you what I'm about you but if you come to a cup Boko Marun Baba and Chelsea that's not you wouldn't be back in here they did one on a Liga
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0: 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Today's Manchester City playing at home at the Etihad Stadium against Crystal Palace. Any form of dropping points today would literally signal the end for Man City in this title race. They must be winning this game, and they must be winning it, of course, in a convincing, handsome fashion, hoping that somewhere along the line, there is a potential dropping of point from Arsenal, either against Burnley or away at Crystal Palace. City must remain perfect, and they must hope that Arsenal eventually blink. But this has been the reverse case for Man City and Arsenal in the race for the title in the last few years. It has always been Arsenal behind Manchester City, hoping that City will blink and draw point, and Arsenal can capitalize. But over and over and over again, it has been City going ahead to win the league title. Are Arsenal about to dish out to Man City what City have been given to them in this title race? Everything is about to play itself out. So what will it be today? City to draw point or City to win that tie? The Arsenal fans are, in the meantime, confident about the end of the season. If you're ready, join us right here on Sport Tracker, because there's update on the performance of Team Nigeria at the ongoing Senior Athletics Championship in Accra in Ghana. The conversation starts right now. Send us a message via WhatsApp or call in on 0916159-1011. This is Sport Tracker. It is right here on Diamond FM, Mondays through to Fridays from 7 a.m. in the morning. And my name is Babajide Oluwaseun. Moses Amao and Adetula Adeolu. Adetula Adeolu and Moses Amao. If you're ready, join us. Tula, good morning and welcome.
1: Yeah, top of the morning to you and to us, Paul Ovazade. Thank you very much for joining us. This midweek is something that might change a lot of story, but it depends on how Crystal Palace want to write their story this time around.
0: All right, Moses, welcome to the program.
2: Yeah, good morning to you, Babajide. Good morning to all our listeners out there. Thank you so much for joining us this morning.
0: Casemiro talking about Ronaldo. He says, I beg, put him in one corner. Keep him out of the conversation. He's the best. He's the best. He's the best. Please take him out of the conversation. Neymar is a little behind them, because Neymar did not win as much. Who are them? Ronaldo, Messi, and then Neymar. But he says, this guy in training, in the games, Neymar, he's just wow. Everything about him is wow. And the only reason why Neymar is not the same level as these guys, according to Casemiro, who played against and played alongside all of them, is because Neymar didn't win as much. But he puts all three of them right now in that category. Something different from the submissions of individuals like Rio Ferdinand and even Wayne Rooney on that front there. So, but this man, clearly, he rates Ronaldo. He said before even season start, you already know Ronaldo will give you 50 goals. Confirmed. Boy, have we missed these kind of players. Erling Haaland, Mbappe, that the closest that we are having right now to what we used to have with Ronaldo and, of course, with Lionel Messi. But do you agree with Casemiro's submission, guys?

0: After that, I think Neymar went to Paris Saint-Germain just to win the league.
1: All right.
0: And they didn't win the Champions League Paris Saint-Germain. So I think that's a losing from top three.
1: Moses, you have a look at what Casemiro said about Gareth Bale. He says Ronaldo was everything, a different man. So just keep him out of the conversation. But he says in terms of the most complete player, Gareth Bale was the one. He could track back, he could defend, he could attack devastatingly. He was ruthless. I mean, Gareth Bale could score with the head, could score with the left, could score with the right. And if I let me add that Gareth Bale was also scoring free kicks. And he says he's the most complete player of all of them.
2: Nah, I disagree with that. In as much as we can look at Gareth Bale and say maybe he had maybe an outstanding season,
1: but right.
2: You have to look at it very well.
1: All right.
2: We're saying Gareth Bale can track back. No Delos forgets he started playing as a left back before he was being converted to a winger at some point in time. So I think the blood is still there for him. He knows how to defend. So you can say maybe that helped his game because initially he was a defender. Okay, look at Bukayo Saka. He started as a left back before he was being moved to a right winger. So if you are saying Bukayo Saka is tracking back now, it's part of his duties he started his career with.
1: All right.
2: So I just feel Gareth Bale, you can't compare. No. It's far different.
1: So you don't want to put Gareth Bale into that conversation?
2: No.
1: Somebody said if Gareth Bale had done what he did on a longer stretch, we would have been doing that. But we only remember Gareth Bale, or we don't remember well enough of him because he didn't do it for long. He did it maybe 3-4 years at Real and then went quiet.
2: Yeah.
1: But if he had done it for probably 10 years consistently, would have been here waxing lyrical about Gareth Bale, because when Gareth Bale was in full swing, it was something else, man.
2: Well, maybe had he been in left Spurs earlier enough, of his career, and he was even at Spurs, they were really playing well and they were delivering trophies and they were winning.
1: Yeah.
2: Maybe we'll have, maybe. Have been a different story today. But for now, for what he did with Spurs and even with Real Madrid, I think you can't put him in that mix.
1: Casemiro also said something about Neymar. He says he's the sort of player that would not be starting all the games for Brazil, the national team. But the game is at 0-0. The game is at 1-1. We are trailing 1-0. Bring in Neymar. Every team, especially the Brazilian national team, needs him. Because according to Casemiro, we don't have a player like that in our current team. And it's something that we have echoed right here on Sport Tracker. And I'm proud to have Casemiro also say the same thing.
0: Yeah.
1: So even if he's not starting these matches, this is what you should be doing with him.
0: Yeah.
1: You think that message goes now to Ancelotti?
0: Well, it will.
1: Because it's coming from Casemiro now.
0: I think what I know for sure is Neymar is one of the most important players for Brazilian national team.
1: Okay.
0: And after the likes of Ronaldo, Ronaldinho is the only one that broke the record on ground. The likes of Vini, João Pedro are just there for making names and making numbers.
1: Good players.
0: But they need this
1: sort of player in
0: there. And when you look at the games that they're going to face in the play in the World Cup.
1: Yes.
0: If Neymar is not starting.
1: All right.
0: Maybe coming up the bench is something, because there was a game that the last El Clasico.
1: All right.
0: Vini was not marking.
1: All right.
0: He was failing somehow. In some games where Neymar is playing and Vini is not marking, Neymar will go and meet him. Am I working for you?
1: If he comes on, people have to respect him.
0: So that's the difference. So a player like Neymar would shout, would defend, and we raise alarm.
1: All right.
0: And we create opportunities.
1: Let's just talk briefly about this relegation battle in the Premier League. Because we did talk about it yesterday following that draw, involving Tottenham and Leeds. Now, as we speak, the West Ham fans are begging, pleading with the Chelsea team, do us a favor. I mean, Tottenham's final two games is against Chelsea away from home, and they are playing, of course, at home in their final game. Tottenham have not won at home this 2026. The last time Tottenham beat Chelsea away at Stamford Bridge was more than, I think, 10 years ago now.
0: Yeah.
1: 10, 15 years ago, thereabout. So, again, the West Ham fans believe, even if, of course, they know that their game is Newcastle and Leeds, they believe they can do something. They believe they can go to Newcastle, even if it's a ground they've not won in a long time, go there and pick up 3 points, come home, and finish up with Leeds. But they believe now that Chelsea have something for them. What are your thoughts on that?
0: Nobody will do you a favor. Beat Newcastle first. And let's see what's going to happen between Tottenham and Chelsea.
1: All right.
0: The reason I'm saying this is because they will play first before Tottenham-Chelsea plays their game. And when you look at it, Chelsea... Well, maybe I don't know if they're going to win the FA Cup or not.

0: will have a lot to play for. That's number one.
1: All right.
0: Chelsea might do them a huge favor because the aftermath...
1: Chelsea like to beat Spurs, like to hurt Spurs.
0: Yes, because the aftermath of the FA Cup determines what Chelsea will do. So they should just pray Chelsea do something in the FA Cup so they can get something out of it.
1: All right, let's see. Moses, what do you think will eventually... Because I was here, even after Tottenham had drawn against Leeds, still believing, oh, you know what? Tottenham are going to stay up. It's 2 points clear. But all of a sudden, I remember, I realized... Their final two games is Chelsea and Everton. I cannot guarantee that Tottenham will win either of those games. Mm-hmm. And that could just maybe give West Ham something back in. Who knows if they win one of their remaining two games. And, of course, it might go down to goal difference. It might go down to Tottenham, you know, dropping point. I'm confused all of a sudden, man.
2: Well, I think both teams have, you know, tougher games ahead of them. And in as much as we are saying maybe Spurs, they have Chelsea, they are, you know, they have tough games to play.
1: Yeah.
2: You can look back as well and look at West Ham as well, because Newcastle on its own is not going to be an easy tie for them. And even Leeds, it's the same Leeds United that drew with Spurs, you know. So I think they should not underrate any team at this point in time.
1: Samson told us yesterday that since Leeds already are confirmed of a place in the Premier League, they might just, you know, do friendship.
2: You see,
1: with West Ham.
2: It doesn't work that way. It doesn't. See, okay, let's see. A relegated Burnley already drew with Aston Villa.
1: All right.
2: You'll have said maybe they will have made it easy for them, you know, for Aston Villa, knowing fully well they are still fighting for that Champions League spot.
1: All right.
2: Same thing I want all these Arsenal fans to forget about, thinking maybe because Burnley is relegated, it's going to be an easy deal. No, it doesn't work that way. You have to fight for the 90 minutes and earn the right to win the game.
1: Do you think the players are thinking that same way? Now you brought in Arsenal, Moses.
2: Yeah, because you see, a lot of Arsenal fans are saying if they beat Burnley fives, how?
1: Hey.
2: It's not by mouth. You have to go out there and you have to fight for that 90 minutes and the 3 points because Burnley will not make it easy despite the fact they are relegated.
1: Is that the reason why Pep Guardiola has refused to give up on this title race? He's still, of course, believing that they're in there and any slip up whatsoever, they can still win this league.
2: Yeah, because the Arsenal we've known in the past can mess up at any point in time. So, and when you look at maybe the trajectory, he knows Arsenal can go out against Burnley and, you know, they fail to win,
1: Tula,
2: which will open the space for him to capitalize on.
1: What do you think, Tula?
0: Burnley has once beaten Arsenal in the Emirates before. It has happened before. So, it's more like they have to avoid this.
1: But can it happen to this sort of team? Or do you remember Bournemouth? But can it happen to this sort of team, this Burnley side?
0: Currently, I think the last game that they won at home was against Newcastle. So you have to hold on to that. That is a 1-0 win. They've never had a scoring more than one goal in the last five games, except for the fact that they
1: played. But they got the thing against Fulham.
0: Except for the one they scored against Fulham.
1: All right.
0: You know, it's something that you have to look at the Arsenal style of play at home.
1: Ben White.
0: Are they really scoring goals?
1: Ben White now ruled out for the rest of the season, potentially out of the World Cup, potentially in this moment. I mean, that's no timber. No one knows when that one will be back. But the way the manager is, you know, secretive about it, you think again, it's you know, touch and go as regards his availability for that final in the Champions League. So, but no Ben White at this moment, no timber. And yet they have the options. You could have Declan Rice play there. But we've seen what happened to them when Declan Rice is not in midfield. You could have Mosquera, of course, the most obvious choice in that. But the fact the coach did not initially put on Mosquera shows he has his reservations. Will this be a problem for them until the end of the season? Or is this okay for Arsenal? They have been through all these issues from day one of the season with injuries every single match day, and they will maneuver their way. Knowing that Man City again are having players come back in this very critical, important moment of the season.
2: Well, they might have it easy, you know, in their remaining Premier League games against Burnley and, you know, Crystal Palace. Maybe the likes of Mosquera playing that position. But I think they won't have it in the Champions League final.
1: No, right.
2: You have Kvaratskhelia to mark in that Champions League final. And who is going to play in that right back position should be an headache now, to be a headache for Arteta.
1: They always say when you get to the Champions League final, there's a spirit that comes above you that even you don't know until you are done with that final. Could that be the case where everyone is saying, oh, who home Kvaratskhelia, and all of a sudden we are on that pitch 90 minutes, and even if they put Zubimendi there, the next thing, they are locking down each other. And it's a 50-50, very close, tight affair. And you're done at the end of the time, you're wondering, wow, what have we done right here? I mean, we thought we had weaknesses, but no weakness, alas. Everybody rising up and standing up to the occasion. No greater motivation than playing the Champions League final for any player. whatsoever.
2: Do they have the mentality? Because this is another angle we have to look at it.
1: Who's that? Arsenal?
2: Because whoever it is that will be playing in that right back position, is it ready for that fight? Because you have to be ready for the fight, and you know the 90 minutes is going to be an intense one. You have to throw out everything out there. So it's not about them. Yeah, they are into the Champions League final, but are they ready? You know, it's a final and everybody needs to give everything,
1: Have we not seen mentality from Arsenal this season?
0: I think we've seen it.
1: Over the weekend, Newcastle, Fulham, even Atletico Madrid. I've seen mentality also with Bournemouth at home, but I've seen mentality more often.
2: Yeah,
1: you know, them rising to that occasion.
2: Yeah, we've seen it. But you know, this is Champions League final. PSG now, they have the opportunity. You could see the way they've been resting. You know, their players, they're not stretching them at all. Arsenal are fighting, you know, to keep up the pace with the title race. So I think fatigue might set in.
1: Fatigue.
2: And now, who is that player who is fresh enough that can freshen up things in that team?
1: All right, 8 p.m. Nigerian time, Man City against Crystal Palace. That's a tie, man. And the Arsenal fans are believing that Crystal Palace has something in store for them. Well, this is what Pep Guardiola feels, man.
3: So everyone, it's always had been a tough games since Patrick Vieira or Roy Hodgson especially, and now Oliver. They have a final, European final, so in the maybe struggle a little bit in the Premier League with a lot of changes. Manager is leaving, announced from a long time ago, and maybe they were not consistent, but the quality is there.
1: He says they might not be consistent, but the quality is there. What's talking about there?
0: It means that the selection might not be the same as expected based on the fact that there's a final ahead. And at the same time, it's trying to talk about the quality of Palace players.
1: Yes.
0: That in terms
1: that
0: of
1: the
0: rotation.
1: The quality is there.
0: In terms of rotation.
1: All right.
0: This goal is that the likes of Bernard Johnson, Strand Lansing, alongside with Mateta, Saha, who had 20 goals with one assist.
1: Are we going to see a replication of what they did against Brentford, Man City? Or they're going to get this one early in because Palace are not consistent, as the coach has said.
0: I think they are going to come with their fringe players first before going with the lineup for the one
1: fringe
0: they use.
1: Player.
0: Yeah, the likes of Foden start this particular tag. The likes of Mamoshi is back. The likes of Ruben Dias alongside with Guardiola. Because I think Ruben Dias will pair Gay.
1: Issues, of course, with Kushinov right now.
0: So they have to find a way to manage their game time. Maybe O'Reilly step off the bench alongside with Antonelli because Antonelli has to start speculating.
1: I mean, why you're saying this is, do you think they have an eye on that FA Cup final?
0: They have an eye on the FA Cup.
1: But it's Chelsea, man.
2: Well, we can say it is Chelsea, but you know,
1: and you also have the league, man.
2: You also have the league, you know, coming up again in the midweek. So I feel maybe in as much as he's having an eye on the FA Cup final, that's an opportunity for you to win, because looking at the way things are going by now, you might start giving up on the Premier League, because if Arsenal wins their remaining two games, automatically they are winning the league. So I think in his head, he might be thinking this opportunity for him to win another major trophy, which is the FA Cup.
1: Okay.
2: So go all out there for the FA Cup, you know, and don't go foot or two in this Crystal Palace time.
1: Will it take the toll on his team? You play today, Wednesday. You play over the weekend.
0: On Sunday.
1: You're back again playing on Tuesday.
2: No excuse.
1: And then, of course, into the final round next weekend on Sunday.
2: No excuse, Jide.
1: No excuse?
2: Yeah, that is the fixtures, you know. Other teams have played that before, so they are not the first to be playing four games in 2 weeks. So it's normal, and that is how it has been.
0: The only thing I can say is it's a big lesson for them in terms of fixtures arrangement. So I think they have to learn from this to complain to the FA. Kindly, please, if you are going to postpone our fixtures,
1: they asked for it. FA said no.
0: No, I understand. They can still go further with this because it doesn't add air because of next season.
1: Let's bring in Olivier Glasner.
4: Yes. Great feeling, great mood here. And we're enjoying the final weeks of the season. We're in a good shape. Most of the squad, most of the players are available, feeling well. And now we're looking forward to four great games.
1: All right, so he's looking forward to four great games. He will have a say, Crystal Palace, just like Leeds, in who gets relegated and who wins the league title. Already people are asking questions of Olivier Glasner. What will you do in your final game of the season? People are trying to convince him, preempt him. Bro, you cannot, knowing again that you're going to influence who wins this league, to rest players. But the man at the same time is saying, I have games, a very important one, the final of a European competition.
2: Yeah.
1: I would need to do what is best for this club at the end of the day. So, I mean, we sat here most of the time and we said, don't rest players, go for everything. But this is 3 days before a major European final. I mean, if you rest player, what effect will he have? Some would tell you, I'd rather play the players, get them ready. Others would tell you, let's keep them fresh. Atletico Madrid did that against Arsenal, home and away. If you want to collect beating, you will collect beating.
2: Yeah.
1: So if you're Crystal Palace, if you want to collect beating on Wednesday in the Conference League final against Vallecano, you could collect. So whatever it is, if you want to rest, no problem. But if I'm a coach, I want to play my players. I want to get them ready in the match mode. Active their leg, their engine, warm the motor. Even if not 60 minutes, you come out down. That's how it be.
2: Yes, I think he cannot go all out there, you know, not playing all his players.
1: You get?
2: Yeah, definitely. In as much as he's going to do that, he will still be having an high because this is a Conference League final, which I think he would definitely want to win that trophy for himself.
1: He wants
2: to. I just feel it might really change the whatever set, lineup he's going to pull out there against Arsenal.
1: You think his lineup will change? Wow.
0: There was a time last season when Eze was still with them.
1: Eze.
0: And yes, the route to the FA Cup final.
1: Yeah.
0: What he did was that most of the time, Eze, in one of his away tie, he would play just 60 minutes maximum. And sometimes Mateta played 30 minutes.
1: All right.
0: And most of the time, they have a template for players, minutes that they can go.
1: All right.
0: So the ones that are that have lesser minutes on the pitch will start games like this because of the fact that they want to give other opportunity to grow.
1: All right.
0: And let's forget, they didn't replace Magee when they sold him in January. So they have opportunity of rotating the Lacroix and others
1: in the by the way, my namesake in their defense. Nigeria in the world of cycling has clinched a total of 16 medals at the 2026 Confederation of African Cycling Para Track and Track African Championship in Abuja. The championship staged at the Moshood Abiola National Stadium Velodrome brought together elite cyclists from across the continent, including Egypt, Kenya, South Africa, Algeria, and the host, Nigeria. After 2 days of competition, Nigeria led the medals table with 9 gold, 5 silver, 2 bronze medals, placing them second ahead of several of Africa's traditional cycling powerhouses. Egypt sit in second place with 14 medals, while Kenya occupy third with 9 medals. And more, of course, on Team Nigeria in this moment at the ongoing Senior Athletics Federation Championship in Accra in Ghana. We won 2 medals on the opening day. The 2 medals were won in the women's discus event. Divine Oladipo, making her first international appearance for Nigeria, claimed silver in the event. Obiagiri Amechi sealed Nigeria's place on the podium by winning the bronze medal. Team Nigeria is expected to rake in more medals on day 2 today with world record holder Tobi Amusan. She will compete in the final of the women's 100 meters hurdles, and Favour Oshie will also feature in the men's 100 meters final. So 2 medals on the opening day of the 2026 African Senior Athletics Championship in Accra, in Ghana. I'm happy. Looking forward, of course, to more of them.
0: Yeah.
1: Well, Favour Oshie qualified for the men's 100-meter semifinal at the African Athletics Championships, running a solo race after his protest for being disqualified was successful. He clocked a time of 10.55 seconds, which put him in the 24 overall, thereby qualifying for Wednesday's semi-finals. The Nigerian sprinter star was initially disqualified for a false start, but got reinstated after Nigeria lodged an appeal, which turned out successful. I remember, of course, while, you know, working and going through the update and then seeing that he had been disqualified. It hurt me. But I'm happy, of course, that he's back right now and will be taking his part in that semi-final. Blackburn Rovers defender Ryan Alebiosu, he's subject now to interest from the Italian Serie A, Genoa. The right back, who, of course, was a part of the Super Eagles of Nigeria. Well, ladies and gentlemen, he could be going now for 5 million euros for the former Arsenal player there.
0: Can he survive in Italy?
1: In the Italian Serie A,
0: it's a huge
1: from
0: one.
1: The championship, from Blackburn, I think yes.
0: All right, let's see.
1: I won't lie to you, especially for a club like Genoa. Absolutely yes, I think it will. And that's looking at the Italian Serie A and everything about that league right now. It's just something about it. Even for next season, I'm afraid for them, the Italian Serie A. I mean, who's going to challenge? Is it Napoli?
0: They need investors. They need to sign quality players.
1: That league is nosediving.
0: They need to
1: the
0: add
1: speed
0: more value.
1: At which it is nosediving is scary. If it's not careful, the Portuguese league will go above it. If it's not careful, if the Portuguese league had something to, you know, to hold on to.
0: Yeah.
1: But of course, the Italian Serie A at least is still there because it's bringing up, you know, old players. I don't be surprised if Lewandowski is going there. If I'm surprised nobody has moved for him, but his salary demands are also huge. But that's the kind of league it is right now, where players like Lewandowski are going there.
2: Well, I think it's time for the likes of, you know, Juventus, you know, and AC Milan. They need to do a good work during the summer, you know, to bring quality players back into the team. They should be ready.
1: All right.
2: And they can challenge the likes of Inter Milan, you know, for the title. You can't just go all out there, Inter Milan, all way every season, and, you know, no team to put them on their toes and to challenge them proper.
1: Even Juve, who are they interested in now? Alisson of Liverpool. And I'm not saying Alisson is finished. Yeah. Because, I mean, there's still a fantastic goalkeeper in there.
0: Yeah.
1: But that is what they're after. 34,
0: 35,
1: 33.
0: The old ladies. Bernardo
1: Silva.
0: The old ladies.
1: They have to the old ladies, man. Yeah.
0: They have to
1: literally
0: go for something late. What I can say is, when you look at the 20 teams in Italian Serie A, you can only pinpoint three or four that are using stars, young talent, like Como, Atalanta, like partly Inter Milan, maybe based on the fact that they have one or two young players among them. So, and it's very disappointing that the likes of AC Milan, Juventus, the likes of Lazio, they don't have quality players at the top level currently.
1: All right, fears are growing that the Azteca World Cup Stadium, venue for the opening match of the 2026 FIFA World Cup between Mexico and South Africa, is sinking. The Estadio Azteca in Mexico City first opened in 1966. It is one of the most iconic football stadiums on the planet. It's also staged the 1970 and 1986 World Cup finals and has five fixtures scheduled for this tournament, where its capacity will be 72,766. Fan video footage shared on social media from last Monday's MX Closuara quarterfinal between Club America and Pumas showed again that there could be a problem with that stadium. It's showing loose fragment of concrete, even in the section of the stand recently renovated for the World Cup. While no injuries have been reported, one fan was able to pick up a large piece that had crumbled off and said to the camera, "I have a souvenir from the match. Bros, I need to work on that stadium. Stadium cannot be sinking while we are in the stadium watching football match." Literally. All right. I hear, of course, the cost expense also for the World Cup is at an astronomical level. From us right here in Nigeria, you're going to cover the World Cup. The rough calculation, rough estimate in this moment is $10,000. $10,000 gross. That is your total to navigate cities. Eat, because you go chop there. So you need to watch yourself.
0: You can do it.
1: Eh? You can do it.
0: You can do it.
1: $10,000 is a lot of money.
2: Yeah.
1: And right now, so of course, for some of our colleagues who will be there, that is just the latest update to give to us right now from those who are having the rough calculation. We're also hearing that the United States have reportedly denied visas to five Iraqi national team players. These are players who are going to, from Iraq, be at the World Cup, and they've denied five of them visas. What did it happen? It's actual football players, man. Are you crazy? And this is just for football players, so active participant. I wonder what will happen even to others like us, media personnel.
0: I think the earlier the better. FIFA needs to interview on time. The earlier the better, because of the fact that it's a World Cup. These are players.
1: All right.
0: They have names.
1: They have names, man. All right. But I think this is something we already anticipated, that there was going to be strict, method in terms of those who will be given, you know, visa allocations at the end of the day. All right, what's the update from the world of table tennis? TVC's Ibrahim Alege, one of our own right here, part of the Sport Tracker family. Well, he's emerged the winner of the 2026 Correspondent Chapel Press Week Inter-Chapel Table Tennis Championship held in the Table Tennis Hall of the George Ini Stadium in Ilorin, Kwara State. The table tennis competition, organized by the Correspondent Chapel of the Nigerian Union of Journalists, Kwara State Council, marked the opening activity for the 2026 Press Week celebration. Ibrahim Alege defeated Kayode Adeoti of Sobi FM in the final match after earlier overcoming Abdulwahid Bibiri of the NTA in the semi-final encounter. Final standings released after the competition showed Ibrahim Alege of the TVC in first position, Kayode Adeoti in second place, while Dada Olaoluwa of the Information Chapel and Abdulwahid Bibire of the NTA finishing in joint third. Well, head coach of the Kwara State Table Tennis, that is Kehinde Ayelabegun, commended the organizers and the participant for a peaceful and well-coordinated tournament. So I'm taking our time. We are taking our time right here to also congratulate, you know, our own Ibrahim Alege for doing fantastically well there. I celebrate you and I greet you. Any opportunity again to hail you, I'll be right there again to celebrate you with this your latest success. But my guy is not there, Mr. Jide Allen. If he's there, you know, say you go parkway now, this matter. All right, let's get more of your thoughts to the program. Let's take this one. Good morning, Jide and the crew. The way Casimir was waxing lyrical about Messi in that video is amazing. He said, don't let him be angry. Anytime I foul him, I tackle him, I will just say sorry. The same thing Marcelo also said. Literally, he says, don't make Messi angry. You can imagine how much fear Messi strike in players' mind. So we watched gentle Messi. Imagine what angry Messi would have been. Messi is still the most underrated footballer ever. Bulu Watife, nobody's underrating Messi. Nobody has ever, in any way. We know that he's a great one, don't we? So Bulu Watife, I don't understand where this is coming from, I beg you. But you're right, though. Casemiro joked, he says, even when you are playing 0-0, you know Lionel Messi is going to do it. Change the complexion of the game. It's as simple as that. Now you talked about underrated. It reminds me of Emiliano Martinez yesterday. He said people are counting Argentina out of the World Cup. We are used to it. I like it. I love it. Martinez, they want to win the World Cup again. Martinez also, nobody is counting and has ever done that with Argentina. Have you counted Argentina out of the World Cup? He's playing underdog, yo.
2: Again. Yeah, they are.
1: He cannot play underdog. You can't have Lionel Messi and be playing underdog.
0: We don't know how fit Messi will be for this competition because it's not the same 4 years ago.
1: Even 4 years ago, Messi was not the same 4 years. But yet they won it.
2: So, even though Messi is fit for this competition, he can't be the same. And you know, he can't deliver like he has been doing in the past. So, I think they should not put all their hope on maybe because Messi is in the team. They will be winning it again. And even the Martinez that is talking, what has been his performance when it comes to, you know,
1: so, okay, Moses, you're underrating Argentina. You're not counting them as one of the favorites.
2: No.
1: Okay, so Moses is the one that Martinez is talking about. But you see me, I don't be like Moses, so I respect you, Argentina. Okay. I know what you are capable of.
0: The only thing I can say is the defense. The defense, I don't know if there's somebody.
1: Otamendi, Lisandro Martinez.
0: Retired.
1: No, I'm just saying. These are the names you can call on. But they have the players there.
0: Lisandro Martinez and who? Who plays him that is in the top class?
1: They have. Romero is there.
2: Which Romero?
1: The same Romero. Now, so we mock them. They don't get defense until they went all the way to the final. They play for each other. They have players who score free kicks for fun every single weekend.
0: Is it for Beans and Dudu?
1: Okay, we are here now. Don't write them off, oh. I beg you. We just said Casemiro and Nasi don't get Messi angry. I want to get him angry again. Okay, if they don't win it, who will win it? Mbappe just told us France, they're always angry. Different people are not a happy set of people.
2: Well, we have a certain Spain.
1: Is it Portugal?
2: We have a certain Spain we should watch out for.
0: Yeah.
1: If he reached that, Lamine Yamal will go and follow. I don't want to say what we follow already here. But look at Lamine Yamal's father now. I don't want to say what. But Spanish singer Omar Montes says that his mother is pregnant. Lamine Yamal's father has impregnated the mother. I'm not saying that Lamine is like the father, but I'm just giving
0: this
1: you news.
0: This is the father they play Europa League year, Champions League year.
1: It's news. Just make do of it.
0: I bet that's the Champions League. Lamine Yamal wants to win.
1: So Lamine Yamal, I'm afraid of him. I know he's a great player, but the World Cup, this is perfect for him to announce himself, just like Mbappe did at this literal age a couple of years ago. So do it again at the world stage alongside Spain. So Moses, I speak Spain as the favorite for the World Cup. Julian Alvarez, let's not forget, is Argentine.
0: Yeah.
1: And at the end of this season, we're hearing now, I cannot ignore this news anymore. Paris Saint-Germain and Atletico Madrid, they are in discussions with him. This story has been popping up for quite a while now. Looks as though he's here.
0: For how much?
1: I don't know. I don't know,
0: and
1: man.
0: I think
1: Is it worth it? Is it going to hit
0: it? It's a good addition. It's a good addition, no doubt.
2: Maybe for PSG,
1: yeah,
2: because I think they really need that number nine position because the likes of that Goncalo Ramos, you
1: Gonzalo
2: know,
1: he's
2: not delivering for them, so they might be looking to you know to work over him and you know bring in another quality number nine,
1: right?
2: Which I feel because when you look at the wingers they have currently,
1: yeah,
2: they need that proper number nine who they can convert chances. So they maybe a good addition for PSG.
1: They and he can join them. He can run. He can mark. He can everything.
2: Yeah.
1: He can play across the front three. And it's perfect for the way Luis Enrique wants to play. Let's see if we can bring in Luis Enrique. If we can't, then we'll bring in Tonda Eckert. His Southampton side are now in the final, the championship playoff final, Southampton against Hull City. Let's see, first off.
5: Como on a fait pendant toute la saison, et demain on va montrer quel type d'équipe nous sommes.
6: There's so much dedication and work that goes in. The way we prepare daily, and we've been doing this for months now, and yeah, it's tough to describe what goes on in the head after the game.
1: So Southampton, Tula, you follow their progress, man. What do you think?
0: Enough
1: for this final?
0: I think it's enough,
1: yeah.
0: But at the same time, Hull City, they have a mix of Premier League players who have played before. Either with Leeds, with Aston Villa, like that.
1: All right.
0: So they are mixing off that. Oh, Southampton needs to be careful because Southampton had a good run at the start of the season.
1: Mm.
0: They fall short to the likes of Ipswich Town. So it's a fight to finish on Sunday between both parties. So I don't know who goes
1: still unbeaten. Southampton.
0: Yes, I don't know who goes to, but I think Hull. It's something they have to fight for.
1: All right, let's go to Manchester United briefly. Let's see what they have for us there, and it's as regards the plan for next season. The plan is already underway, but at the same time, they might not be just enough funds spending spray.
0: Where they want to see 40 games for a season.
1: But this is what we have in this moment now. Patrick Dorgo, Matheus Cunha, they are in this moment the preferred options for that left wing option up front. Brad Mbeumo and Amadiallo. They of course are the options on the right side.
0: Okay.
1: So, but let's in this moment, that is the reality. So they're going to work with this heading into the transfer market.
0: What about the left back position?
1: We'll come to that. But the question is, from most of the United faithfuls, is this enough?
0: It's not enough.
1: For next season,
0: it's
1: if you're going with Dogu, Matheus Cunha, left wing.
0: Wasteful Dogu.
1: And then Ahmad Anubuemo, Totikpano, on the right wing.
2: Yes.
1: If you want to win the league title, as you are telling me, for next season, compete in the Champions League for next season, is not good enough.
2: Well, when they started the season, you know, Mbeumo, it was all out about Mbeumo, you know, and Kunwa. But here we are. You know, I was trying to say this. This Kunwa will not give them 15 goals. But, you know, a lot of people were shouting, no, you can score for Wolves, you can
1: how many goals does Kunwa have? Has he scored up to 10?
0: Premier League person with 10 goals plus is Šeško.
2: Only Šeško has Premier League 10 goals plus for United this season.
1: Crazy.
2: Aside him, they don't have anyone.
0: The likes of Mbeumo.
1: Remember we talked about Mbeumo's XG.
2: In the Premier League.
1: We talked about Mbeumo's XG here.
2: We were saying this. All this Mbeumo, what they were doing, where they came from Brentford.
1: Yeah.
2: They won't get it. But, you know, a lot of people were saying this. But, you know, this was what was said at the start of the season. But is Mbeumo giving you 15 goals? It's a no. But
1: let me not even... And this is, I mean, without Champions League, FA Cup,
2: once
1: Carabao
2: in a week.
1: Cup.
2: So, no fatigue, nothing. So, what is the excuse you want to give us out there? So, now they still want to parade the same set of players next season. And they are saying they want to challenge for the league. You see, United are not ready.
1: Let me even start with Ahmad Diallo. Because if I start, I might begin to say
0: the
1: things.
0: The one that gives the most life ego.
1: So, in this moment now, it's obvious if they're going to go forward, they will need to add defenders. They need to sign two midfielders. They need to then add to this attack. Because Šeško alone cannot do it. And Zexi cannot do it with him. Hoyland has gone. Rashford has sworn to his father and everybody. He's not coming back to United. They need to do three. Yeah. I'm talking 4-5 players already. In defense, in midfield, in the attack. Do they have the funds?
0: United is an household name in the Premier League. And based on their past history, if they sign within the league, they get more. They get better.
1: Add Krupi of Bournemouth.
0: I think they have to sign within the league.
1: Krupi.
0: Sign players.
2: You see,
0: I think it'll be cheaper.
2: They should forget that idea. They want to push Dogu to that attacking.
1: But they have been doing it now. In March, they already this season. Perhaps. Moses, it's not sustainable.
2: He can become the next Gareth Bale. He can do one. He has done one or two games. Jesus. He wants to parade that player for a whole season. He won't give them anything. See, they need to look for a proper winger. A proper.
1: So can they do it now? We've mentioned five sports that they must be adding to.
2: That's the challenge. In as much as they want to go into summer, they want to bring in new players.
1: Yeah.
2: How many players can they even sign?
1: I mean,
2: where's the funds?
1: You can do 40, 50 for Krupi. I don't know if Bournemouth will take it.
0: I don't think
1: so.
0: But
1: that's a good option to start from.
0: I feel if Krupi joins,
1: yeah,
0: Zeskin is the lead.
1: Because all this, I mean, heaven is good. We are playing all this 1 week.
0: Zeskin is
1: when you enter Champions League, Zeskin will leave, please.
0: So
1: Holland has gone already.
0: It's better for them to do cash plus a player for right. Zeski.
1: I know Federico Farfati and Tchouaméni have had the fight, and the guy at the top, Florentino Perez at Madrid, has said, every year we fight at Madrid. But if you can, why not tempt Madrid with either of them? Tchouaméni, Farfati, do it. All this Camavinga, no Triamo. Any United fan listen to me, if you think Camavinga is coming to upgrade that midfield, don't think about it for 1 second, please. So if they can do that alongside Elliot, or what's the other man's name? Tonali, it's not bad.
0: They can't do Tonali. Tonali can't come cheap. They can't do Elliot, it can't come cheap.
1: This is United, we have money. Even without Champions League, they spent money.
0: If they spend money, they will enter Brazil.
1: Because if I can do Tchouaméni, and of course I can do Elliot or Tonali in that midfield.
0: They can't do Tonali. Tonali 70, Elliot 100. Wait till you meet.
1: Elliot only, why am I worried? And do Tonali. And do Tchouaméni.
2: Even Newcastle will not allow, you know, Tonali to live on the cheap. That's another angle we have to look at it from. I don't think they can sign both players for more than 150 million pounds when they have other areas to attend to
1: Oh yeah, hear me out. Mateus Fernandes, the one who's at West Ham. Mm. And then Atalanta's Ederson. These are two names that have been linked. Ederson is on his final contract. I mean, 1 year into the final whatever contract.
0: Mm. He's not doing well in Atalanta currently.
1: Yeah,
0: he's not even really.
1: He's dropped.
0: He has dropped a lot.
1: He's dropped.
0: So the player who has dropped now coming to United, is he? Why do you like to buy a player that has dropped?
1: How about Matheus Fernandes?
0: It's a good addition.
1: The West Ham boy.
0: Go for him.
1: Not bad also.
2: Well, I wish West Ham would not even allow him to live on the cheap as well, because West Ham will want to.
1: West Ham is going to relegation
2: unless they relegate. They are relegated.
1: So if a lot of players will go, Bowen will leave. Relegation, once it happens to them, you need to put an eye on them. And Donny Iraola is ruled out completely for the job at United. It will happen, and the man it will happen to is Michael Carrick. Keep an eye also on Mason Mount. United now in the Champions League means that his salary will increase to £250,000 per week.
0: With those injuries.
1: It's part of the contract negotiation.
0: With those injuries.
1: Yeah. For those injuries.
2: Even when he's fit, what is he playing?
1: All right, let's just go to Real Madrid.
0: I got you, but
1: Florentino Perez yesterday called a press conference, and it was an unforgettable press conference. He has said that he will not resign. Instead, he's calling for an election, even 3 years earlier, and he's challenging all those his rivals who think that they can do better. Come and contest with me and see if you win. Then, of course, he's talked about not being a dictator. He says he has been the best president of all time.
0: Hmm.
1: He's won 74 titles. He says the only way he will get out of Madrid, for those who want him out, is if they will shoot him. And then he says players fight every season at Real Madrid. He says 4 or 5 players hit each other every year. So indirectly, he has confirmed that there was punching in that team. Hmm. Then he picked up his phone, and there were major news outlets that said he was tired. Hmm. Some say he even had an ailment. And he began to call. He was asking yesterday if that journalist was in that press conference yesterday from the ABC. The report said the two media outlets he called out, one of them, the general manager, immediately resigned. And then he blasted the woman, who is also a journalist, and say she doesn't know anything about football. Then he says he's a supernatural animal. He says he's a beast. Hmm. He confirms that Real Madrid have the most valuable squad in the world.
0: Okay.
1: Then, as usual, he blasts Barcelona and the Negreira case. He said that what happened is a disgraceful scandal in football history, and they are prepared now to send a document to UEFA. Barca, by the way, confirmed that they are also speaking with their lawyers to see how they can hit back at Real Madrid. At the end of the day, though, he praises everything, and he says Madrid have been robbed of league titles, and he's told the fans, support us, because what has happened happens to every club. but they will be back.
2: You should leave and allow another person to do it.
1: And that's what you're saying. If you call election, but I can enter, come and enter.
2: You see,
1: if you can do better than me, try. Try to pick me out of this place.
2: Someone that would do better than him. You see, he has done well, and I think it's time for him to leave.
1: You think it's time?
2: Yes, because you see, when you look at the way he's heading now, Madrid might start struggling to compete.
1: There was no need for that media conference yesterday.
2: You don't
1: me.
2: Need all of this. I think he's rising of power. Power is freaking him, and you know he has to do all of that, which is not necessary.
1: All right.
2: Now you look at the way they prioritize Neymar, Mbappe into the team, and now you see what is happening right now.
1: Imagine if you had not taken sides with that Vinicius Junior. Imagine if Xabi Alonso was still there.
2: That's it.
1: It was 7 points clear or 5 points clear.
2: You just need to allow things be. As the president, you know, he is prognosing into the affairs of that team too much, and eventually
1: the common players are going to do hand like this. The verse, they do hand. See ya now. Vinicius Junior is the reason why they are in this mess today. He alongside all those big names there, they kicked the coach out, including this Federico Farfati. They kicked him out.
0: I've told you times with that number that the solution to Real Madrid is one player has to leave for the other. You can't combine them. But if they want to combine them, they need a manager who will have the total sell when it comes to selection, players, timing and everything.
2: Now, is this the manager that free hand?
1: No, right. Which
2: because
1: is why
2: the one dictating player. Exactly, Alonso. On them.
1: Alonso now has learned. Chelsea want me, no problem. You want me, you will give me my own control. If not, nothing consign me. I cannot be talking, make coach, make player, they tell me, say no, do one thing.
2: Jesse, start
1: I will now. Knock him on the head.
0: No, be you sign me now.
1: All right, the three of you should just stop deceiving people and stop giving false hope to haters. There's no threat in terms of result. Both Burnley and Crystal Palace will cause Arsenal. Aren't you tired of hatred and negativity against Arsenal? Even at this stage of the season, the three of you still skeptic and hoping inside you that we would or we should not win it. Please. This one is in Europe. I mean, you know I cannot do this one. Burnley will be dealt with ruthlessly and Palace will be killed as well. Ahmad Fulani from Ilorin. Even if you want Arsenal to win sometimes, when you yap at Fulani,
2: you look at the reality.
1: All right.
2: Okay.
1: This one says, I said it. Even if Arsenal is playing Oshun United, you will still doubt them. You guys still hope Burnley will hurt Arsenal title chase? Babajide, do you know that Arsenal didn't collect a single red card in all competition and no penalty considered in the EPL this season? Raya is the best keeper in the world this season. Mr. Zukuti, thank you so much for the message. And I do agree with you on the Raya part, on the red card, on the penalty. But just be careful, just a tiny bit.
2: That's it.
1: That's all we're asking for.
2: It's in their hands. They can give it away. That's what we are telling them now.
1: The same way we're saying with Man City, this could be the end for them today.
2: Today.
1: They lose today. They draw today.
2: Even a draw today might bid them farewell.
1: But we also know they can win every game. So just keep it. Just do your job. At the point in time, I thought Man City was done with it. I thought they were going to beat Everton. And here we are.
0: 3-3 draw.
1: 3-3. Yeah. That 3-3 draw is always a cursed draw in that moment or most of the season that's happened in the Premier League. Hello, good morning.
0: Southampton Arsenal.
1: Yeah. Who's on the line with us?
0: Liverpool Crystal Palace.
7: Hello, good morning.
1: Good morning.
7: Yeah, this is Mayo from Bizi.
1: Mayo, how you doing, man?
7: Yeah, I'm good. And the guys in the building.
0: Morning.
2: Good morning, Mayo.
7: Yeah, well, for me, I think Moses has said my mind about Florentino Perez. I think he should leave. He doesn't need all this press conference that he's doing. It's misuse of power.
1: Oh, that's your second team. I remember now.
7: Yeah, it's my second team. You have tried. How can Chelsea and Madrid be this woeful this season? So for me, I think he has tried. Yes, he has won a lot of trophies.
1: No, right.
7: But it's that time you should leave.
1: No, right.
7: And for Casemiro talk, I think he's just hyping Ronaldo. Messi is the bigger one. Good morning.
1: All right, good morning. Ronaldo, by the way, missed out the opportunity to win the league yesterday.
2: Yeah,
1: they were looking at the victory and the title.
0: 90 minutes plus.
1: Few seconds. That goalkeeper, Ben Trapp, waiting for name. Kwekumofuni salary complete this week. Oh. No.
0: Merule.
1: Now, Alhaji Sakato in Barba says, Ronaldo is one of the best. Though Messi is more skillful than him. But Ronaldo show us that with determination and commitment, you can achieve success. Ronaldo is a winner all the time. It's a message from Alhaji Sakato in Barba. I really missed that period that they had Ronaldo, Benzema, Gareth Bale.
0: Yeah.
1: I miss it, man. Yeah. I look back and I miss football. And I look at what we have right now.
2: Attack.
1: I look at what we have right now. I don't know what we have. Man City.
0: We have Lamine Yamal, Rashford, Fran Torres.
1: And then we have Trossard.
0: Now you mentioned
1: and then we have
0: attacking lineup currently is in Kvaratskhelia, Dembele, Doué. That's all.
1: When they are fully fit, when they are rested, that's the thing. But if they play all through the season, I don't think they are the best attacker.
2: Can they all stay fit, especially for Dembele? Can they stay fit for the whole season?
1: You cannot be starting 9 games this season.
2: Yeah,
1: but we
0: can't underrate the starting lineup of Olise, Luis Diaz, Harry Kane.
1: Thank you. That is the one for me. Luis Diaz, Olise, Harry Kane, ever present. That is the one for me. You know, consistent.
2: That's it. As a player, yeah, we know, but you should be ready to play a certain amount of games, not less than 20.
1: You can't
2: games.
1: Say you play 20.
2: You are playing less than 20 games in the league, and you are saying you are dead. No, it doesn't work that way.
1: Tula, Kilun Shele now. I'm watching you. What's happening there?
0: Started 9 games.
1: Tula, talk to me. All right, my name is Scott Aronsiola from Abuja. Good morning, Babajide Oluwaso, Adetula Diolu, and Moses Samuel in the studio. I am seriously angry this morning. Ajay, Abi, how do we explain what Inigo Martinez and Bento did to scuttle Al Nassr Saudi Pro League title hope yesterday? Just few seconds to go, and Inigo crashed into Bento to cause an equalizer. Nothing way anybody fit tell me. Those two are playing sporty bet.
2: No.
1: Chai, I really felt for Ronaldo yesterday, but I believe that they will still win the trophy, Sha. I believe that Palace run arm for Arsenal fans tonight against Man City. They should remember that if Arsenal win the EPL trophy, they have £10 million to collect. To come on, Gunners.
0: You get dead there when they do the contract.
1: Somebody was even saying, if they win Champions League, they will give Chelsea £40 million. Calm down. Somebody called this morning on Lagbo Sport and said that they want to, the referee chief in England, the PGMO chief, Howard Webb, says he wants to change the rule in corner kick. They never talk all this thing, no. Where did they see all this report from?
0: Too much of social media.
1: Calm down. People are only just in this moment permutating. Whether there should be, of course, a change to all these rules there.
0: 10 million.
1: And I think they should begin to. But they know that if they change it, it will not just affect Arsenal. It will affect the rest.
2: It's for everybody.
1: So it's everybody. So that's why, and this is part of the English football. The hustling, the bustling, that's...
2: Sincerely, what has just brought us here is just that inconsistency.
1: Mm.
2: If this thing is a foul, then it should be a foul in all games. That's it.
1: All right. Gareth Bale, who retired in 2023, is one of the most decorated British... Where's it again? Oh, can't find it again. All right, take it again. He's one of the most decorated British players in history, winning 5 Champions League, 3 La Liga titles, and over 20 major trophies. He's Welsh all-time top scorer, 41 goals, most cap player, famously led them to the Euro 2016 semi-finals and the 2022 World Cup. Moses, how market? Jide and the other seasoned analysts in the studio, when will the prophecy of Pele come to pass on his expectation of an African country winning the Senior World Cup? Good morning, sir. It's a message from Barista Biodun Fagbemi. Good morning to you. What? That table tennis update, I'm looking forward now to, you know, us presenting our own team also. Looking forward to Badiwa DME. Moses, you ready for that one?
2: Yeah.
1: Moses, don't stutter, man. Don't stutter.
0: Barista Aluko, again?
1: Wow.
2: I think it's time for Badiwa DME to go and represent us because I think maybe
1: all this local champion thing.
2: I think they need to go and represent us.
1: They should take it up a notch, right?
2: Yeah, I think they will deliver.
1: Looking forward to that. All right. Hello, good morning. Who's on the line with us?
8: Hello, good morning.
1: What's your name?
8: This is Ade from Oshogbo.
1: Ade, you're welcome.
8: Yeah, Manchester United fans.
1: No need for introduction. We sabi you.
8: Yes, I thank Manchester United to sign more players this season.
1: Yeah.
8: Next season. To win something. For Real Madrid, I'll pray Jose Mourinho come in and do good things. So for the Arsenal fans,
1: you're right.
8: You have to calm down.
1: Yes, need to calm down. Oh my God, he's gone off.
0: See, you have to calm down.
1: All right, time is spent and we have to leave. But let's see if we can pick in one or two more messages. Good morning, GD. I know you would like Palace to put all his best players just to beat Arsenal. But how can you play all your best players when you have final to make an history? And you're not going to be relegated. What if his players get injured, Unko? Or Lotten, yeah, GD? This is Odette Tundu from Olunlade. Time is spent. And we have to bounce right now. I had a dream, two dreams. One involving the GM, he picked up his certificate. The other one, by the way, surprisingly about Victor Gyokeres. I heard and I saw that in that dream, he got 2 goals. I don't know if it's against your Burnley or whether it's at the World Cup, whether it's in the Champions League final, but I was there and Victor Gyokeres scored 2 goals.
2: I didn't...
1: What am I dreaming about Gyökeres, man?
2: That 2 goals will be vital in the Champions League final.
1: Why am I dreaming about Gyökeres? Is maybe, what is even in my mind.
0: Maybe in a replay that you dream about.
2: Your mind should free him. He's not an O2 anymore.
1: That's the show for today. On behalf of Moses Amao and Adetola Diolu, my name is Babajide Oluwaseun. 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

the time is 9 o'clock. Good morning and many thanks for staying with us on VAM 88.7 of FAM Ilori. This is News Sponge, a news and current affairs compilation of topical story headlines making the round. I am your host, Omonike Babatunde. You're welcome. Let's take a look at the headlines. Tinubu in Kenya for France Africa Economic Cooperation meeting. 2027, Shettima meets Ganduje, Kano ex-deputy governor in closed door. Budget Minister urges more German investment in Nigeria. Wike visit APC national chairman as Fubara's fate hangs. Adelabu declares all your governorship ambition, unveils development blueprint. Federal government plans housing roadmap, targets mass house ownership through PPPs. 2027, Akwa Ibom will deliver highest vote for Tinubu, says Akpabio. UK envoy hails Abdulrazak's gender inclusion digital skill drive in Kwara. 2027, APC screens Kwara governor for Senate. 2027, APC records 16 Guba aspirant in Kwara. Makinde to declare presidential ambition, unveil PDP APM alliance May 14. Rivers, APC panel confirms disqualification of assembly aspirant linked to Fubara. Plateau security challenges are surmountable, Governor Muftwang says. And now to the foreign scene. After 40 years in power, 81-year-old Uganda president begins fresh term. Stama to meet streeting on Wednesday after four ministers resign over PM's leadership. Lebanon says two paramedics among 10 killed in Israeli strikes. Suicide blast kill 9 in Pakistan. And moving on to the exciting world of sports, Nigeria to host 48th CAF General Assembly CAF Award Ceremony. Mourinho in final negotiation to become real manager. And those are the major headlines making the rounds today. It was compiled and edited by Abiodun Akinwumi. And my name is Omonike Babatunde. For sponsorship or advert placement, kindly contact our sales and marketing office on 091-2924332 or 090-7722-7120. Up next is a Diamond Breakfast Show, where we discuss and have in-depth analysis on some of the topical story headlines. 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
3: 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I mean, they want to kill us. Why not kill us for Nigeria? Oh, please don't help us beg them.
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0: All right, 8 minutes going past the hour of nine. You are welcome to the Diamond Breakfast Show, where we discuss major concerns and developing stories from across the dailies, while dissecting the issues that matters. I am your host, Omonike Babatunde. You're welcome on the show. I'll be your guide from now until 10 a.m. And today, however, we will be exploring diplomatic relations and the United Kingdom-Nigerian partnership, particularly how international cooperation and diplomatic ties can translate into opportunities for Nigerians, specifically Kwarens. And to help reflect on these and discuss this, I'm joined by the Deputy British High Commissioner to Nigeria, Gil Lever. You are welcome on the show this morning. Good morning, mate. It's a pleasure to have you join us.
1: Shay, thank you, Omonike.
0: You're
1: and
0: welcome.
1: Ekaro, good morning to your listeners.
0: All right, you're welcome once you're on the program. Ekabo C. Ilu Ilorin, good to have you.
1: Thank you.
0: All right, the Deputy British High Commissioner to Nigeria, Gil Lever, is a career diplomat with extensive experience across Nigeria, Asia, and Europe. Overseas posting have included Romania, India, Japan, and South Sudan, where she served as Deputy Head of Mission in Juba. She has held a diverse range of roles at the Foreign, Commonwealth, and Development Office, including Head of Overseas Health and Welfare, Deputy Head of Southeast Asia Development, Human Resources, Business Partner for Europe, Africa, and Asia, and on the Africa Peacekeeping Policy Desk in the UN Department. And in 2021, she was awarded the Order of the British Empire, OBE, by Her Majesty Elizabeth II for a service to health and welfare and British nationals while working on front line COVID-19 pandemic response. And beyond her diplomatic career, she has worked in the voluntary sector, establishing child drowning prevention program. And well, talking about child drowning program prevention program, I can tell you that she's a qualified swimming teacher and also open water swimmer. And also she raises funds for women and children's projects across the world, and she advocates for women's leadership and political participation. You're welcome once again on the show.
1: Thank you very much.
0: All right, it pleases me to tell you that she's not the only one on the show this morning. She has an entourage in the house. Well, but if time permits me, we get to introduce them as well. But then you can say hello to our people listening to you right now.
2: Hello, good morning.
3: Hello, good morning.
0: All right, you're welcome on the show. Matt, let me first ask you, is this your first official visit to Kwara State?
1: It is indeed, Dominica. And just to say, my name's Jill Lever.
0: Okay, Jill.
1: Not Gil Lever. Oh. But I'm Nigerian friends and always kind of introduce me like that, so you're paying me back for my mispronunciation of Nigerian names. But yes, it's Jill.
0: I apologise, please.
1: And please do call me Jill.
0: Okay.
1: So yes, it's my first trip to Kwara, first trip actually also for Lucy next to me and part of my delegation, and I think also for Zainab, who's my EA. So it's exciting to be here with you.
0: Good to have you in Kwara State. So what has been your first impression of Kwara State since you've been around?
1: Well, I mean, we've had very good impressions. Maybe first to say to your listeners that we're from the British High Commission in Abuja, which is an embassy, effectively. So we're responsible for the UK's relationship and friendship with Nigeria. And we like to visit different states because Abuja is unique and not like the rest of the country. And we're very keen to get to Kwara and see your...

0: context.
1: Okay.
0: And since we arrived, we've had a fantastic and the warmest sort of welcomes in the State of Harmony. Mm-hmm. It's a beautiful, clean and green city that you've got here in Lorraine. We all like it.
1: Okay, and how about the food?
0: The food, so far so good. I'm a vegetarian, but I've had some nice pasta dishes and some nice salads. So, all good from my perspective.
1: All right, great. So if my records are correct, you were posted to Nigeria in 2023 and you've navigated Nigeria's deep waters diplomacy so far for the past 2 years. So how has it been, the tide? How has it been for you?
0: It's been fantastic. I mean, Nigeria is an endlessly interesting country. I'm not going to say that I understand Nigeria. Anyone who claims that after a couple of years is clearly wrong.
1: Mm-hmm.
0: But a great diversity of landscape, of people, a fascinating politics, and so much, human potential in Nigeria. It's been the most fantastic 2.5 years so far.
1: Okay, and again, you've been in Kwara State for the past 48 hours, if not more. You've met local stakeholders. But then, we need to know what informed your decision to be in Kwara State. And again, talking about probably there's any specific area or partnership you probably, you wish to explore in Kwara. But first, let's talk about your decision. What informed the decision to be in Kwara State?
0: Well, as I said, we like to get out to the different parts of Nigeria, 36 states, not just one federal capital territory that we're in.
1: Mm-hmm.
0: And we like to try and understand Nigeria in all its diversity.
1: Okay.
0: So it's important for us to come out and see what's happening in different states.
1: Uh-huh.
0: What are the priorities of the people? What are your interests? What are the passions? And to understand politics. And obviously, running up to an election next year, we were keen to understand, how that's developing in Kwara State.
1: Okay. And so far, what specific area do you hope to partner with, Kwara State? And I don't know if you've probably seen any new, innovation in Kwara State so far. So where do you hope to partner with us?
0: Well, I think it's a good idea to sort of set the background so everyone, I think, will know that the President of Nigeria visited the United Kingdom just earlier this year.
1: Okay.
0: The visit helped to deepen economic ties, so we're very interested in the economy. I mean, those of you that watched the state visit will have seen the pomp and circumstance, but there's some real tangible outcomes. So, significant investment in ports in Lagos, about £750 million. Mm-hmm. Investment in Ovaltine, which is a British company, but expanding in Nigeria, building its first factory here.
1: Okay.
0: And deals in banking and fintech, and some deals on culture as well. So our trade with Nigeria now is $8.1 billion and growing. So we're looking to see whether there are investment opportunities in Kwara State. We have a program called Manufacturing Africa, which is looking at providing technical assistance to companies here. It's already working with Basita Sugar Company and with Bespoke, which is an agricultural machinery manufacturing company.
1: Mm-hmm.
0: To help them attract capital investment. So we're looking to see if we can help Kwara build its economy further. We're also very interested in tech. And I went to the hub yesterday, the Lorraine Innovation Hub, where we have a British company or a company which is headquartered in the United Kingdom, sort of helping that hub develop its aspirations to become a tech giant in Africa and build the skills of people in Kwara to take part in the global economy in tech.
1: Okay. And Ella, you made mention of the election now. If I may ask you, so was the UK's, what would be the UK's support towards the democratic process and institution ahead of a coming election?
0: Well, we're doing a number of things. I mean, the first thing to say is that what we really want to see is a peaceful and credible election that is multi-party and participatory, that people have a safe environment in which to cast their vote, and the outcomes are respected according to due process. That's very important.
1: Okay.
0: The United Kingdom is a neutral party. We don't favour one party over another. We would never tell Nigerian people how to vote. But we are also providing technical support to INEC. We've done that for a number of years, at headquarters level. And so we're very interested in making sure that there's a good technical capability where we can help with that. And we'll be thinking about election monitoring and observation. And of course, talking to all the parties behind the scenes about our expectations.
1: Mm-hmm.
0: And one thing I wanted to put to your listener as well, I mean, we can talk about elections from a values perspective, the values that we share as Commonwealth countries. That's absolutely essential and important. But there's also a very strong economic argument for free and fair elections, because investors need to see countries that are stable, that with clear processes and respected outcomes, and then that attracts the long-term international investment that countries like Nigeria really need.
1: Okay, you made mention mention of investment into the sugar company, talking about the Barry factory, and also you made mention of Ilori Innovation Hub. About the education sector, is there any way in which you're contributing to that?
0: Well, I would say that the kind of the digital work that we're doing is in the is of the education piece.
1: Okay.
0: So we have a hub called the Olayinka Hub. It's part of our digital
1: In Kwara State.
0: Okay. Yeah, in Olayinka local government area, and that is providing opportunities for Kwaran, for young Kwarans, and people who run businesses or children who are studying at school can go to that hub and use it.
1: Mm-hmm.
0: The other thing to say is on education, we have two big scholarship schemes. One's called Chevening and one's called Commonwealth Scholarships.
1: Mm-hmm.
0: And they're open to Kwaran students. They're postgraduate or fellowship.
1: Mm.
0: The Commonwealth Scholarship Scheme opens next month, and the Chevening Scholarship Scheme opens in August. And we really fervently want people from Kwara State to apply. We need more women to apply, we need more northerners to apply, we need more diversity in those scholarship schemes.
1: All right.
0: So that's our commitment to education.
1: Okay, towards that same commitment, their plans for workshop in order to further inform Kwarans, about this particular opportunity.
0: Yeah, so I was just discussing this with Wale the other day, actually. We've done some promotion a couple of years ago, actually. Wale came here to Kwara to promote the Chevening Scholarship. So I think we need to do more of that. So we're kind of going to plan that so that we can to do some more sensitization of that. And also we've got something called the Creatives Fund, because we really want to promote projects in the creative industries in around Nigeria. But it strikes me that with the governor having created a new sort of creatives hub here, and we know that people from Kwara are often the directors or the producers of films in Nollywood, that is also something that we could promote more. And then very finally, going a little bit away from education now, but back into sort of trade and collaboration, we have something called the Development Countries Trading Scheme, which we also want to promote more to Kwara State, because you have a kind of growing agricultural base here, people returning to the land and farming more. The governor told us this yesterday.
1: Mm.
0: And the Developing Countries Trading Scheme allows small-scale farmers to export to the UK 3,000 products tariff-free or nearly tariff-free, and that includes things of that Kwara does so well in, like shea butter and cocoa, for example, and cashew nut.
1: Mm. All right, so then talking about the grassroots now, they are the major ones affected by this, or the major ones who will get invest in this. So how do you plan to reach out to them, the grassroots level, apart from reaching to the Ministry of Agriculture and the likes?
0: Well, I think that we'll need to sort of, study this a bit more and work out what the best way is to sensitise. We had a good conversation with civil society the other day.
1: Okay.
0: There's good reach through there. And the government, I think, are absolutely key. Whatever we would do would need the government's support in here. So I think you've picked the main stakeholders for now, but we'll need to think about this a bit more.
1: Okay, but then I think this might be my last question, but before I go further into that, in case you have any question, you have any remark at all, we might not be able to open the studio line, but you can send us a message on 091-3655-6864. 091-3655-6864. You can send message on WhatsApp, or you send a text message, then we'll take your contribution for the Deputy High Commissioner today on the show. 091-3655-6952. In case you're wondering, this is still the Diamond Breakfast Show on Diamond 88.7 of Ilori, because I know some persons are probably wondering, okay, I'm not hearing the voice of an analyst. Don't worry, we have a very high diplomat in the house this morning, and we're getting to know more about her and about the UK Nigeria partnership. Well, don't go away.

0: are 22 minutes gone past 9. You're still tuned in to the Diamond Breakfast Show on Diamond 88.7 of FM Ilorin. And I am on Monica Babatunde. And I still have the Deputy British High Commissioner, Jill Lever, in the house with me this morning. And our delegates there in the house. Once again, it's good to have you. Well, I said I have one more question, but now it's going to be two more questions I have for you. So you're talking about Kwara State. You know, Kwara State sometimes, would I say it's been overlooked as a very quiet state when it comes to politics, politically and economically. So what do you think we need to change in order to further project this state out there for investors and for international partners? Do I take the two questions at the same time, or would you want to answer to that first?
1: Shall I try and take that one first?
0: Please do.
1: Okay, yeah. So I think it's very interesting. I don't think Kwara should lose its reputation as the state of harmony.
0: Okay.
1: I think it's a real selling point, and it's true. Ilorin is a beautiful place. So I think don't lose those things. The reputation is a good one.
0: Okay.
1: And I think what you're talking about is sort of expanding our knowledge of what else Kwara has to offer.
0: Mm-hmm.
1: And my sense is that it depends what you want to attract. If you want to attract tourism, then maybe the message is a little different in terms of if you want to attract business.
0: Okay.
1: My sense is that the government really want to attract business and grow the economy here.
0: Mm-hmm.
1: And then that comes to a number of things. And businesses will look at how the human capital. So how well educated are Kwara's people? What skills do they have to offer?
0: Okay.
1: And the second is around security. So can business be done safely here? I mean, literally safely.
0: Mm-hmm.
1: And thirdly, it's around business regulation. Any state in Nigeria that can say that it's got very clear business regulation, that it implements correctly, and that businesses can seek justice if something goes wrong with a joint venture or a trade deal.
0: Okay.
1: That there is a good business regulatory environment for doing business.
0: Okay.
1: And if you can promote those things. And then I think there are things around Kwara that the assets we mentioned already, and I didn't realise until we were speaking with the governor yesterday that so many of Nollywood's kind of great and good are actually from Kwara.
0: Mm-hmm.
1: So some kind of unique selling points that Kwara has that people don't know about. And that then comes to sort of, communications campaigns and promotions, and maybe even getting some of those people to profile themselves as kind of as Kwarans.
0: Mm.
1: So that's just a complete brain dump of things that Kwara might do.
0: Okay, well, now to my last question of the day. That's talking about, you've been around Kwara State. I believe you've been taken to several places here in Kwara State just to see what we have. Which particular one stood out for you, if you're to say?
1: Well, I think there are three things that have stood out to me in the last 3 days. The first is that Kwara is the gender state, and the work that, and again, this is something I think Kwara can promote more.
0: Okay.
1: But the governor has made women's representation in politics, in political life, in governance, a really important part of his agenda, with over 50% of his cabinet women. And, a reasonably high level of women also in the state assembly. So the gender state, that's very important.
0: Mm.
1: The second is the Ilorin Innovation Hub I mentioned earlier on. That is buzzing with talented young people, including young women, who is dreaming big and upskilling in tech, so they can take advantage of opportunities in the global economy. We were all blown away by that. It's an amazing facility with great aspirations, and I'm sure it will succeed.
0: Okay.
1: And then thirdly, the First Lady's projects. I mean, I greatly admire what she does in the state. She's across all sorts of issues, from health and education, and yesterday we visited two of her projects. One was a care home for vulnerable children, and the other was a gender-based violence or a sexual assault referral centre.
0: Okay.
1: So I think say thank you to her for her energy and commitment here. Yeah. Really is the standout First Lady.
0: Okay, thank you so much. All right, the number to send your messages to, your contribution to, again, is 091-3655-6864. 091-3655-6864. And this message here says, my name is Sakau Niyo Maritala from Malawi. I greet your guest, and she's welcome to Kwara State. God bless my country, Nigeria. Thank you so much. And we've got a message here that says, hello, Nike. Well, just hello, Nike. Okay. All right, please do have to send more message on 091-3655-6952 is still the number to send. No, that's for call. 091-3655-6864. Send your text messages and your contribution today. Probably you have a question for the Deputy British High Commissioner. We will take it this morning. We have just about a few minutes before she step out of the studio. 091-3655-6952. Okay, we have a question right here. The question says, what effort are you taking in taming insecurity in Nigeria?
1: Okay, so that's a good question. Obviously, security in Nigeria is the Nigerian government's responsibility. It's a sovereign issue. But we have a very strong relationship with Nigeria on security. We have a security and defence partnership where we work across a number of different issues. So we're working on everything from counter-terrorism training through to cyber. And we also have a collaboration on something called the Multi-Agency Kidnap Fusion Cell, which our National Crime Agency has been working very closely with the police and the National Counterterrorism Centre on, which is an intelligence sharing function that helps kind of get people free from abduction more quickly.
0: Okay, and then there's another message here. It says, good morning everyone, and morning to the Deputy High Commissioner. It's Mohammed from Sobi. You're highly welcome, ma'am, and sir, to our lovely state and city. We're honoured to have you guys. You've seen the state and the high potential it possesses, and we're happy with what you guys are bringing, and myself, I'm promising you that Ilorin, Kwara State and Nigeria won't disappoint you, nor the entire world, and Kwara State have very high potential, and we would have been okay. I think that says, once again, welcome and have a lovely stay, Mohammed from Sobi. Well, that's a welcome to you. Thank you so much, Mohammed from Sobi, for that particular message. 0913 655 6952. And Tunde from Ilorin, that was your question. Thank you so much for that message. 0913 655 6864.

0: All right, you're still tuned in to the Diamond Breakfast Show on Diamond 88.7 of Ilorin, 29 minutes gone past the hour of 9. And I am on Monica Babatunde. I have Jill Lever, the Deputy British High Commissioner, in the house this morning on the Diamond Breakfast Show. The number to still send your contributions to is 091-3655-6864. Strictly SMS or WhatsApp message. Well, before we let you go, ma'am, I need to ask about visas, you know, when it comes to Nigeria. Being able to access visas and also applying to, you know, going to the UK. How, what do you have to say about that? And again, well, someone has been consistent with the message here, talking about the UK being an umbrella to Nigeria come rainy days and sunny days. What do you have to say to him? Because I think he has sent it like about twice now.
1: I think that's very nice. So it's nice to have that type of friendship, isn't it, between our two peoples, that you consider us so kind of favourably like that. Well, look, we're a strong supporter of Nigeria and Nigeria's development, and our history goes back a long way together, and we have a modern partnership. We're future focused and we share the same aspirations around security and economic growth. So it's good to hear him say that you know, our friendship remains thick in his mind.
0: All right.
1: So, Omenike, you asked me about visas.
0: Yes.
1: So I think the first thing to say is, you know, Nigeria is one of our top five visa countries. So along with India and China and Pakistan and Turkey, Nigeria is one of the countries from which we get the most visa applications, about 250,000 last year. And contrary to popular belief, we do actually issue most of the visas that people apply for.
0: Okay.
1: So about, you know, 67% of visas last year, visit visas last year were issued.
0: Hmm.
1: And for students who applied, 92% of them got their visas. So please don't let rumour put the young people off if you want to visit or study the UK.
0: Mm-hmm.
1: But I had a few top tips for people when they're applying for visas.
0: Okay.
1: I mean, the visa application process is a service, and we want people to give themselves the best chance of a smooth and stress-free application process. So my top tips are, number one, check what you need to apply for a British visa. So do your research in advance. Gov.uk has useful check if you need a visa, and it gives you a very clear idea of what requirements there are for students or visits or business visas.
0: Okay.
1: The second is apply early. You know, Nikki, as well as I do, Nigeria is quite lastminute.com.
0: African time.
1: But please do apply early. You can apply up to 3 months before a visit visa and up to 6 months before a student visa, for example. Please do plan ahead.
0: Okay.
1: My third tip is to respect the process. It's all digitalised now, which is good. It should be convenient. It's much better for the younger people, I think. Everything is online and you have a digital account where your visa will be downloaded and so on. So it's good for the younger generation. But you still do need to submit accurate and up-to-date paperwork.
0: Okay.
1: If the system says that you need to give, you know, financial information, you know, for the last 3 months, you must give financial information from the last 3 months and not kind of put in a month and hope for the best.
0: Okay.
1: So really have to respect the process.
0: Okay, then we have a question here. I don't know, can I go ahead with it?
1: Sure.
0: Okay, so here it says, please, how can we get the scholarship for our children, Philip from Ilorin? I don't know if you'd be able to answer that. Talking about, you know, the scholarship opportunities you mentioned earlier, I think the person wants a breakdown on how to apply.
1: Well, so all of our information is on our social media channels. So when it comes to Chevening and the Commonwealth scholarships, they're all on our Facebook and Twitter and Instagram. So that's the best way to get the fullest amount of information.
0: Mm-hmm.
1: Just to say, it's postgraduate study as well. We don't have scholarships for younger children.
0: Okay, and then the last question here says, good morning. We have TVET Centre in Kwara. Is there any partnership in this area with the state on technical skills?
1: On technical skills for what, sorry?
0: He mentioned TVET.
1: TVET?
0: Yes, but then let's talk broadly, or do we say broadly, generally, when it comes to technical skills again. I think you mentioned it earlier, but then if we're going to talk again about it, so you can probably get a clarification on this, so when it comes to technical skills and collaboration with the United Kingdom.
1: So the main thing that we're doing in Kwara is, just to reiterate, is the Olayinka technical hub there, that which gives people, the local community, access to the internet and to online resources. So that's the main collaboration. That's been very popular, actually, and that's reaching out to other people are coming from other areas around the Olayinka local government authority to use that facility now.
0: Okay.
1: This is under our, what we call our digital access program. I don't think we've got other programs planned at the moment, but we do have a UK Nigeria tech hub in Nigeria, which your caller can also Google and find out about the offer there.
0: Okay. Well, someone says you have Doctor, you need to tell us about the handles, talking about probably at what now on Twitter, at what on Instagram, you know, for each social media platform.
1: Yeah. It's at UK in Nigeria.
0: Okay,
1: all
0: at
1: of
0: UK
1: them.
0: In Nigeria.
1: In all
0: again,
1: of them, yeah.
0: Let me reiterate, at UK in Nigeria. Okay, there we have it. All right, 091-3655-6864 is still the... Okay, let's take this last message. I keep saying the last message. here says... I believe you answered this already, but then I'll read it. It says, in which area is Britain helping Nigeria on insecurity, and what is the balance of trade between the two countries? Pamdelege from Ofa.
1: So I sort of, earlier on, I don't know what the balance of trade figures actually are. I don't know if anybody else knows. So I can tell you that the kind of the trade is 8.1 billion. Mm. The balance of trade figures I don't have. But we have a very a growing economic relationship with Nigeria across all sorts of issues. I mentioned fintech. I mentioned the port redevelopment. So sort of an infrastructure there in a sort of smaller scale, but technical expertise or specific expertise in that area. We have a lot of collaboration with creatives, the creative industry as well. Mm-hmm. We're looking also at agriculture. And I mentioned the developing countries trading scheme. Uh-huh. And we have something called the Enhanced Trade and Investment Partnership. So anyone interested in sort of researching, you know, sort of the data or the kind of collaboration between the two countries can start with the Enhanced Trade and Investment Partnership, which, again, you'll find on our social media channels, but there will be stuff on gov.uk.
0: Now, okay, what will be your remark to Nigerians listening to you right now, and especially youth? I'm a youth advocate, so I think I have to, you know, make a request. What do you have to say to youth out there listening right now?
1: Listen to youth out there. Well, look, if you've got ambition, you're right to have it. I mean, you know, dream big, access to resources available to you. Look very closely. If you're into tech, look at the tech hub here in the Lorraine. It's really amazing. It's a co-working space. It also runs programs. One in particular that we learned about yesterday, which is called Learn to Earn, which is it's a selective scheme for talented people in tech, but growing their skills and so they can take part in tech opportunities in the global economy.
0: All right. Thank you so much, ma'am. Thank you for coming on the Diamond Breakfast Show, and thank you so much for coming to Kwara State.
1: You're welcome.
0: Thank you so much for coming as well, sir and ma. All right. Well, we're going a very short timeout, and when we're back, the DBS will continue. Do not change that dial. It's still Diamond 88.7 of Family Lorraine, and I am on Monique Babatunde.

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0: Yes, so this is Jolly Johnny on the streets. How well do you know Maggi Chicken Flavor? Oh, yeah, spell celery.
1: 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Celery.
0: Bros, you want to turn to salary? 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
0: Yes, so.
2: Turmeric.
0: Correct. 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

0: 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You're still tuned in to the Diamond Breakfast Show on Diamond 88.7 FM. Ilori, and right about now, it is you and I on the Diamond Breakfast Show. Bashir Erufat criticized the inability of Nigerians and major opposition politicians to unite ahead of the 2027 presidential election, saying repeated division within their rank handed victory over to President Bola Ahmed Tinubu in 2023. And he said that they should have learned from all these experiences, but then they keep continuing to repeat what he described as the mistake of last election by failing to build coalition and presenting multiple candidates for, you know, election. And I believe the same thing, that was what happened, or the reason for the ADC. But now he made mention of the fact that they keep repeating the same mistake. Well, what do you see to this? Well, again, he made mention of the fact that this man in quotes, that's talking about the president, he said this man only got 8 million votes. Waziri 6 million, Obi 6 million, I think, he wrote. And he says, you know, that it was apparently referring to the president, former vice president, Atiku Abubakar, and the former presidential candidate, Peter Obi. Well, my question today on the show, we have about 10 minutes to check out time. So my question today on the show is, do you agree with what Bashir Erufat said, talking about coalition among, you know, political parties, political opposition parties? If they had come together, would that have helped, you know, for the upcoming election? 091-3655-6952. The number to call. Hello, you're welcome. Good morning. Hello, good morning. All right, please do well to call back. 091-3655-6952. Hello, good morning. You're welcome on the Diamond Breakfast Show.
1: Good morning.
0: Good morning, you're welcome. What's your name, sir? You're welcome, sir.
1: I've been saying it and I'll continue to say it.
0: Okay.
1: We don't have patient type. We have a patient member who can never come together. At people has never even that all he wants is to be president. Obi has never given it that all he wants is to be president. So how can they work together? It is not possible. That is the truth.
0: Okay.
1: And who is calculating with the result of the last election is making a difference. At the end of the election, Obi will realize that it was the spontaneous reactions over Muslim people and some other things, like giving that system of it. Let us wait. God bless
0: you. All right, thank you so much. Thank you for your contribution, sir. 091-3655-6952. Bashir Erufat says, you know, for the last election, they repeated a mistake, and now they're repeating the same mistake, talking about having a coalition, having, you know, alliance when it comes to parties, opposition parties, having alliance, you know, against the ruling party, a mistake they made in 2023. And now they're about making the same mistake again for the upcoming election. 091-3655-6952. Hello, good morning.
2: Yeah, good morning.
0: Good morning, you're welcome. You're welcome.
2: I just like those mathematics won't work in the election.
0: Okay.
2: Some people might have changed their opinion about any of the three aspirants. 2023 is a long time in election. So if they think that application will work, even if all of them come together, it will still not work.
0: Okay.
2: Why? Anybody they present, the person who supported Obi last year will not support that person. And if they presented Obi, the person that supported that in the last election may not support Obi.
0: Right.
2: So it's not, women life is dynamic, just like this. So if anybody is thinking that if three of them join together, it will win them. It won't. And look at it again. Tinubu was facing all opposition, including from his own party. Even his parliament did not support him. So, and he won.
0: Okay.
2: How much less or how much more now that you now see now that in charge of the country. He must have made more friends. He must have built bridges.
3: All right.
2: Better than what he did. He has better chances and opportunities to seek for help.
3: Okay.
2: People will now be ready to donate massively to support him because he has 50% of that vote already being in power.
3: Okay.
2: You understand?
3: Yes.
2: So it's a matter of interest. Just like we look at even America, people come from different parts of the world to donate money to the president. So he has a lot now. As his sleeve that can make him to win the election. But these people are thinking, just like the earlier person spoke, I didn't vote for him because of I want something new. Sincerely, I knew he could do it. But I was just looking for something new. But at the end of the day, I found that there was nothing new. Nobody is giving me a mandate. So even if it's that election now, I mean, have to take his stand. You know, things like that begin to happen. So if anybody thinks, because this person scored six, that person scored one, and that person scored eight, it's equal to 70. It's a lie. It won't work like that.
3: Thank you so much. Thank you for your contribution. You know, I would assume that, Bashir assumed that if we combine the votes from Peter Obi back then with that of the Waziri, so that would be about 12 million. So that would supersede or surpass that of the president. But that was back then. Again, now, this time around, do you think this particular, alliance and coalition will work in Nigeria for the upcoming election? Hello, good morning, you're welcome. Hello, good morning. Okay, please do well to call back 0913-655-6952. And please be reminded that this is a political show. You're not to call in and make some silly gesture on the show. 0913-655-6952. 0913-655-6952, the number to call. Or send a message to WhatsApp number 0913-655-6864. Oh, 0913-655-6952. 0913-655-6864. Hello, good morning. Hello, good morning. You're welcome on the Diamond Breakfast Show. Are you there? Okay, please do well to call back. And yet says, good morning, Ma. Concerning Obi and Atiku, I don't think they really understand politics as they ought to. None of them is willing to do what Tinubu did with Buhari, talking about sacrifice. And that is why they will not care. Lawal from Tanke, talking about sacrifice. But who is ready to sacrifice their, presidential ambition, on a platter of gold right now? 0913-655-6952. We'll have about 2 minutes to check out time. One more call, then I take a bow on the show today. My colleague will be here tomorrow to do justice to several other concerns we have in Nigeria. Hello, good morning. Hello, good morning.
4: Hello,
3: You're welcome. What's your name, sir?
4: This is Peter calling from Madrid.
3: You're welcome, Mr. Peter.
4: The issue we are talking about. Even Obi.
3: Yes.
4: Have a strong candidate. And they are still to have a strong candidate.
3: Okay.
4: But the problem there is that Atiku refused to know that it's more than enough to do Nigeria. And step down for the junior one to take over.
3: Okay.
4: And when two rivals are battling for the issue, the letter of intent that we move away.
3: Mr. Peter, we can barely hear you clearly.
4: Hello.
3: Mr. Peter? Oh, we're so sorry. All right, well, that's about the time on the show today, talking about a coalition, talking about, forming alliance, the opposition, in order to stand strongly against the ruling parties, what Bashir says, learn from your mistake. Well, that's about the time on the show today. I have to say a big thank you, sincere gratitude to everyone who has tuned in and has contributed on the show today. And once again, to the Deputy British High Commissioner who came on the show. Thank you so much. We appreciate you and your talent. And interage, we appreciate you. I remain on Money Cap about today, and we'll be here again tomorrow for several of the concerns in Nigeria. Please do well to join me 3 p.m. Ayanola Riley on the Diamond Moments. Join me by 7:30 on Shades of Music to cast a vote for your favorite music today by 7:30 p.m. Don't go away. 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Don't go away.
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0: I welcome you, Mr. Casey, from the Nigeria Business Mastery Group.
1: Thank you very much. Good day, ladies and gentlemen. It's glad being here today.
0: Mr. Casey, a lot of people want to know what the Nigeria Business Mastery Group is all about.
1: The Nigerian Business Mastery Group is an international business partnership organization that shows smart and forward-thinking people how they can raise funds for businesses or projects. The word there is raise, right? So what is done in the Nigerian Business Mastery Group is that we will show you alternative ways you can use to raise the funds you need to set up that business that you have been trying to set up over a period of time.
2: Now, since 2016, the Business Development Assistance Program has been helping people build their businesses by providing them a real-life functional roadmap that helps them raise business capital. Now, we know that having the capital to start your business is not just enough. That you have the capital does not mean your business is going to be successful. As such,
1: if you respond to us through this program you're listening to right now, we will talk to you completely free of charge, right? You don't need to pay anything as far as you are responding from this program. But if you miss this slot and you still wish to speak with us, then you may have to pay a consultancy fee when you come to our office. So it will do you a world of good to respond to us through this program now.
2: So what we do is that we don't just help you raise the money you need for your business or project. We'll also mentor you to ensure that that business or project you've started becomes a very successful business.
0: Now, Mr. Casey, looking at your explanation, what are the categories of people you will want to engage in the Nigeria Business Mastery Group?
2: I'm going to list out the category of people based on the kind of problems we can help them solve, right? So the people we are looking at are people in the following category. One, do you have a plan to start up a business? Pick up your phone and text yes to the Nigeria Business Mastery Group. Do you have a business that needs money to expand? Pick up your phone and send yes to the Nigeria Business Mastery Group. Do you need to raise money to pay fees for your children? Pick up your phone and send yes to the Nigeria Business Mastery Group. Do you need to raise money to pay your rent? Pick up the phone and send yes to the Nigeria Business Mastery Group. Do you to raise capital for whatever smart project you have in mind, whatever it is you want to do, and you've had that project in mind for a long time, for years, you've not been able to raise the funds and you don't know how to raise the funds, pick up your phone and send yes to the Nigeria Business Mastery Group. Because the Nigeria Business Mastery Group has a functional working plan on ground that we use to help you raise funds for your businesses or projects over a period of time you choose. So we challenge you to deal with your cash flow problems today by letting the Nigeria Business Mastery Group help you today. If you respond to us through this program you're listening to right now, we will talk to you completely free of charge, right? You don't need to pay anything as far as you are responding from this program. But if you miss this slot and you still wish to speak with us, then you may have to pay a consultancy fee when you come to our office. So it will do you a world of good to respond to us through this program now. The consultants of the Nigeria Business Mastery Group will be on ground to discuss with a limited number of people who we will assist in raising capital. So if you are with your phone, get ready to text yes, right? Do not delay. Pick up your phone now and get ready to be the first to send yes to the number I'm going to be calling out in a short while. So don't just sit down there and hope your life gets better. Know this, hope is not a business strategy. The moment you sit down there hoping for your life to get better, you are wasting precious time, because hope is not a business strategy. Talk to our consultants and be one of the first to benefit from the Business Partnership Assistance Program of the Nigeria Business Mastery Group. So, if you'd like us to help you raise the funds you need for your business or project, send YES, Y-E-S, to
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2: 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Oh, Sonia. 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I worry out on yo. 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
0: 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I want to want you a little to ni ipinle Kwara. If I was to work bo won lo nti ma bere fun. Ni so ju beyen lo. I will not say more than that. A de dupe lowo awon ti awon ti won tin fowo to work po pelu wa. 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So no salawale ajayi ilesha lowa and that's why mo se ma saba dupe pupo lowo won that any day tin ba ti pe won kuda ton ba ni ise wa ni okay mi do mi le so 10 minutes lo okay 10 minutes yen na e ba wa 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Ni won tin sise. So he's also the person Tamatun Saba pe dada lori eto yi. Ibadan la won na wa. So we have other health practitioners that have come to on ma sin wa. Mi fe da ruko awon ti lorin ton ti ma wa tas mo wa because mo shaking gbagbe ruko. So this is our shout out to them. We appreciate them for giving us that time. Mo ni mommy mi kan na to je nurse. 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So I would not want to say much. Hello, Ekaro. Hello, Ekaro. 0913655692. Hello. And that's why Mishimani Kamu and my doctors were my best friend. Let's go to the hospital. Taba yipe, I resign. You know, I'm going to health practitioner one by so. Ejeka, I'm going hospital. Kalo, she find this. Hello, Ekaro.
3: Ekaro.
0: Ekaro.
3: Ekaro. Ekaro. Hello?
0: Ah, police.
3: Your last week, a program called I appreciate you. I'm going to kind of about getting my father. I like to go. Lano, I should program only my marriage.
0: Yeah, I know it about
3: woman. It might be not last week. You are not.
0: What
3: did me program me any Somalia mobility? By marriage, by divorce, something like that.
0: Okay.
3: So, I'm a poor girl, I'm emotional girl.
0: I pick up.

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2: 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What no car, so Jalawa. 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That be mommy, you saw. 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So don't go. I was so. So about the photo, get your car. 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Thank you for showing the constant love. Lo be to yi adupe popo lowo yin lagbara olo a ni gbo bi sira wa. 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Bye for now.

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1: 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Number Ile, 090-39-254939, Tabi, 080-35-80-5688, Afaniwa, Fanyi Tebafera, Ero Therapy 90, Tesi Malo, Denule, Funrayi, tabi aye fe je alagbata eye kan si wa l'office wa therapy 90 machine is a new technology device the two technologies are PEMF pulsed electromagnetic field and telearts that can treat many sickness in the body just place your legs on this machine it will boost all the dead cells in your body and your body go start kampe this machine is also designed to clean all blocked vein in your body which will enable free flow movement of blood in the body many people where they battle with various sickness like stroke diabetes kidney disease hypertension etc don't they thank god after using this therapy 90 machine come to our office for checkup you go give testimony you can also get this machine for your personal use you want to be a retailer visit us today at number 3 Oro Road Akola Pomoye Plaza off Taiwo K Ilori or Babsam Complex number 8 Olorushogo Road Upper Gakabi Ilori call on this number 090-3925-4939 or 080-3580-5688 Therapy 90 a machine that can treat many sickness in the body
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1: The shape of the Nigerian state just now has all the capacities and possibilities of birthing in a disastrous and pestilential aqua.
2: I'm proud of Nigeria despite the challenges. I had an American green card. I gave it up. I'm not excited about it. If I was crazy about it, I would keep my green card and eventually qualify for citizenship.
3: More than ever before in the history of our nation, this is the worst instability we are facing. In fact, this is worse than the civil war. Today, there are a lot of misgiving, a lot of misinterpretation of what is happening. We cannot pretend that we are capable of confronting the situation in our hands.
0: Editors Hangout, where journalists gather to dissect the pulse of our world. We are not just reporters. We are the guardians of truth and justice, with our pens and mouth sharp enough to pierce through society ills for humanity and a better country. Don't miss out, because when journalists speak, the world listens. Tune in to your Shining Supreme radio station and be part of a conversation every Wednesday from 11 o'clock to 12 noon. Editors Hangout, the meeting point of journalist by journalist for humanity, society, and the country.

0: 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The program is a platform where journalists converge to discuss discussions that steer national conversation. This morning, we'll be looking into two critical issues. One is the xenophobic attack in South Africa, and also the assessment of candidates aspirants seeking seats in the Kwara State House of Assembly. The blatant amount of candidates that we are hearing, according to the report in the APC, over 100 candidates. If what we are hearing is right, over 100 candidates are seeking 168. What, over 100 is still the same thing. Over 100 candidates seeking that seat, the seats in the Kwara State House of Assembly. The various seats, by the way, not just one. 24 seats in the Kwara State House of Assembly. You have 24 seats, and you are having about 168 candidates seeking, aspirants seeking that position. That's the situation we are in Kwara State. The premise of the APC should be done next week. And we are also going to be looking deep into that. And it's another big question asked from the leader of the party and the governor of the state about his leadership style. Because some in the party will say that is a way to show you that the party is now being attractive to people. But there have been a lot of questions about his leadership attributes and his quality as to why you are having over 100 aspirants within your party. To also be competing for the same seat. The phone line will be open, and also you can send messages on WhatsApp as we delve into this conversation. My name is Adeyemi Adewale. My fellow auditors are with me in the studio. There is a full house, starting with the general manager of Diamond FM, Mr. Michael Abiodun Laliwaju Mao for short, and also my very good brother, a veteran journalist, Mr. Akinwumi Abiodun. And also, one of our daddies in the house, someone I really love to take some of his attributes, Alhaji Abayomi Akinlulu, and also Mr. Abayomi Adeniji, who, at every time he gets the chance, always give accolades to our state of the heart facility studio. Good morning to everyone.
1: Good morning, and thank you for having me.
2: Good morning. Good morning, the anchor man. Good morning, Nigerians.
0: Good morning, Mao.
3: Good morning to you.
0: Where should we start from? Let's start from what is happening in South Africa. They say that Nigerians are taking their job, and they say they are Nigerians. Not only Nigerians, by the way, all foreigners should return home. Mao, quickly, I want to start with you. You've seen a lot within decades of life you've been on earth. Are South Africans right to be demanding that they want South Africans to be doing their job?
3: One thing we should get clear is that if we go into the basis of the history of South Africa, you will not be too surprised about this xenophobia happening in South Africa today. You find out that the first set of the sailors that landed in South Africa around 1652 was due to the fact that as of that time, the indigenous people in South Africa were having what we call the latitudinal system. And that latitudinal system was such that because of the wide expanse of land, they were hunting, doing food gathering here and there. They leave spans of land unoccupied. And so when the

0: indigenous people. So it was the Bantu Revolution of 18th century that actually encouraged the apartheid system that later happened. And when the apartheid system happened, and we begin to have the Afrikaners, which are the English people settling down with the Dutch, having a separate type of English, which is Africana in nature. So it was all this composition that led to apartheid. And when the apartheid system began, a lot of countries, especially Nigeria, spearheaded freedom for South Africa. So South Africa owes most of the African nations, especially Nigeria, a lot.
1: Yeah, that's why they are asking the questions, because over time in history, we've played a huge role in their own history, and they feel that right now, at a point, they've beat their country, and they are the rightful owners of the country, want to take it back.
0: Let me tell you, by 1980, most of us who were higher institutions in Nigeria were contributing out of our own stipends to actually encourage freedom for South Africa. There was this blackest moment in all the tertiary institutions, because then, as a student of Kwara State College of Technology, School of Basic Studies, I participated in contributing towards getting freedom for South Africa. And I contributed immensely in one of the magazines we call Nkomto Wizise, which is the Swahili word for spear of freedom.
1: Mm-hmm.
0: So it was all this geared towards freedom for South Africa. So Nigeria, as of that time, had Africa as the centerpiece of its policy and contributed immensely. And you could remember vividly that in 1976, the indigenization policy of the Obasanjo military regime was to be able to get freedom for South Africa, because all the British company in Nigeria were nationalized because of the apartheid system. Definitely, maybe long years of warfare, long years of hunting, long years of food gathering, moving, migrating from one part of the country to the other, leaving wide expanse of land, has been part of the tradition of some of the indigenous people of South Africa, which invariably had contributed to their present malaise, because most of the South Africans as of today could be said to be lazy in nature and couldn't actually capture the modern economy, which of the Nigerians going there are actually exploiting.
1: Mao, in a nutshell, what you're trying to say is Nigeria has contributed into building the South Africa they are enjoying today in history, and they do not have the right, and it is not fair for them to say Nigerians should leave their jobs for South Africans to do the job.
0: It will be unfair, but at the same time, there is a caveat. Are the Nigerians going to South Africa? Are they going legally or illegally? And are the set of Nigerians being actually attacked in South Africa, are they actually criminal in...
1: No. See, I don't think we'll come there, because from the report we've gotten, by the way, and those that have been leading this xenophobic attack have not really looked at Nigerians, looking at the work they've done. Probably it is legal or illegal. Most of the agitation have been about their jobs taken by foreigners. But Mr. Akin, let me quickly bring you in on this. From Mao, and thank you very much, Mao, for taking us down through to history, to when Nigeria had to do the apartheid. I think it was under Muri Tala Muhammad. I think it was under Muri Tala Muhammad. But Mao said they do not have the right. Some of them keep saying there was a point where Nigeria also said Ghana must go.
2: Ghana must go was an illegal way of telling

0: those that are illegal migrants to leave the country. That was Droni Shagari. He gave them an ultimatum to leave the country. Now, if South Africans don't want Nigerians again, they can have a policy that all foreigners should leave their country. But this kind of attack is something that is criminal, the way I look at it. You can send foreigners away, but why are you going and attacking them and killing them? So if you know that you don't like them, you can send them away. And it's not only Nigerians that's been affected.
1: Mm-hmm.
0: Zimbabwe, almost all African countries. So if you don't want foreigners in your Nigeria, we have South Africans in Nigeria too. So mm-hmm. at least go and be driving them away. They have their legal reason that they are doing here, and nobody is pursuing them.
1: Mm-hmm.
0: So, and I think there is no country that's an island. You should have a symbiotic relationship where your citizen can move to other countries and also can move to the other countries. So, they have their own business in this Nigeria. Nigerians also have their own business over there.
1: Mm-hmm.
0: So, and even if they say they are doing illegal business, at least their law should be more strict on arresting those that are doing illegal business and jail them.
1: Mm-hmm.
0: Jail is all that is a criminal. It's better than going and maiming and killing them.
1: Let's
0: and then what they are doing is illegal, is they don't do justice. And I think the Zanaka government have not done enough in stemming this evil.
1: Let's hear from one of our senators, okay. Adams Oshiomhole, last week. He was in his back in the early 2000s mood when he was the Labour president. And in his words, he said the Senate, he does not want the Senate to come here and start commemorating with Nigerians that have lost their lives. He is demanding, urging the federal government and the Senate to take a position. But let's hear from the man himself.
2: But for me, sir, I didn't come to the Senate to lament what is not right. And I know that in diplomacy, there is the law of reciprocity. What are the issues in South Africa? The president of South Africa did campaign openly that foreigners were taking the jobs that folk could do. That is why his hands and his legs are tied. So my view is that it is time to reciprocate. This Senate should adopt a position that MTN, a South African company that is cutting away millions of dollars from Nigeria every day, that Nigeria nationalize it and withdraw its license so that Nigeria company can take over the MTN business and recruit more people. Those coming from South Africa will find good jobs working with the company that will replace MTN. And I know that South Africa president has interest in MTN. The second is that we ask the Minister of Communication of the federal government to revoke the DSTV, which is also a South Africa company that is cutting away millions of dollars, even abusing, resorting to practices that will not even be accepted in South Africa.
1: So that's Senator Adams Oshiomhole on the Nigerian Senate, I think about 6 or 7 days ago, where he was really agitating. And he made mention of a lot of things which you're trying to attribute to. And he was calling on the president of South Africa. You think he has not done enough also?
0: Yes, I think he has not done enough because this thing has been long for the past more than 10 years.
1: You also think he hasn't handed some of this?
0: He may not have handed it, but I think...
1: Because Adam Oshiomhole said those are part of his campaign words.
0: Well, I don't think he may encourage, but I don't think he has handed it. Because as a country, you cannot...
1: If he encourages, that means he has directly or indirectly he has
0: handed
1: it.
0: And that is even where I believe that the Nigerian government should be more strict on him in our economy. But I don't believe those companies should be scrapped. I don't believe that...
1: Mr. Bayomi. Do you think we should chase MTN and DSTV away? That we need, he said we need to retaliate, that it is part of the law.
3: Well, it is part of global of international relations that when you have actions that affect your citizens or your interests, you are expected to give a reciprocal response. That is part of international intercourse. Let me say this very quickly. As far back as 2007, the South Africans have displayed great hostility to brother Africans, and in particular Nigerians. Cyril Ramaphosa is a politician.
1: Mm.
3: And just like Shagari felt that part of the problems in Nigeria was caused by the heavy presence of illegal aliens, and he subsequently made a pronouncement policy that all illegal aliens, not Ghanaians, should leave Nigeria. I come from Ofa. I know, so if there's anybody that values the country called Ghana, I think I'm one of them. And indeed, I don't think there's any compound in Ofa that does not have one Ghanaian relation or the other. I don't think there's any. Now, but talking about xenophobia, I recollect personally in South Africa in one place called Sandton. This was, I think it was in 2008. I attended the African Ministerial Conference on the Environment. I wore a bada, gray and white. But Sandton is a high-profile area. I would try to compare it with like Ajah or Lekki in Nigeria. So they have skywalks. So you don't have to come down to go anywhere. So some people now call me, hey, so I now answer them, hello, hello. So we are speaking English. So they now asked me my name. I told them my name is Abayomi Adeniji. Then the it was a couple. Then the wife said to the husband, "Pe Yoruba ni won." So we now started speaking in Yoruba. They now said they want to appeal to me that in this my dress, I should not go outside Sandton. That's like 15 years ago. So there is a long-standing resentment on against Nigeria in South Africa.
1: Why?
3: I think it has to do with the fact that from colonialism, they went into apartheid, which was simply domestic colonialism by the white population. So over time, their mentality has been cowed. You know, just like in Nigeria, it's not really, it's seen as normal to be able to put 20 naira on an item of 120 so that you can chop something. So their mentality has been subordinated. And Nigerians are a garrulous people, whether we like it or not. And Nigerians don't take SHIT. Because I was a media person in that place, and I discovered that the South African press did not want to have anything to do with us Nigeria. You know, it was barely that I was able to get Radio South Africa to talk to my principal. So then in today's context, it is the South Africans are angry with all Africans. But you see, why are they angry? They have forgotten that when the whites were running the country, all the surrounding countries, Zambia, Zimbabwe, Mozambique, Tanzania, Botswana, I think one of them is called Eswatini now, were labor camps for the South African economy. Because the South Africans were not the Xhosa, the Zulus, and the Bele, whatever those tribes in South Africa, were those free-running tribes. They were not ready to come and hold digger and mine. So imported labor became the basis, almost like slave labor in the old United States. So many of these people now became normal for them to come in and out. Then when in 1994 apartheid was demolished, a lot of Nigerians saw opportunity. And many of these opportunities, the things that these Nigerians are not doing government job. Very few Nigerians are running what you would call formal businesses. For instance, now the electronic industry, Nigerians will go to Taiwan or China or Singapore, buy electronics and come and sell. It is South Africans buying it. So if you are not satisfied with them, empower your own people to run them out. And when this is where Ramaphosa is liable. When Ramaphosa was confronted, this has to stop. His response was that the foreigners should ensure that they regularize their stay. None of the mobs has the authority to be asking people where they stay. They have immigration, they have police, they have custom. So I just see it fundamentally as bad belly. Of course, Nigerians.
1: So if it is like that, the way you explained, yes. Let me bring him Alhaji Abayomi here.
3: Yes.
1: So why are we against retaliation? What Senator Adams Chiemole is speaking about? Because if his own resolution is he's seen it as bad belly, and from history, what you've narrated is as bad belly, and Nigerians are not taking, majority of Nigerians are not doing your government job. Adams Chiemole also said it, that what majority of Nigerians do are trading jobs and some other minor jobs. and you still want them to leave. So why are we against retaliation in a company that he claimed that the president is one of the highest shareholder?
3: He just said he had interest. He didn't say...
1: No, there's a further interview where he said he's one of the highest shareholder, and it's on the national TV.
4: Well, thank you, the outcomean. No responsible government will make inciting comments. Inciting comments in the sense that when you want to show that you want to retaliate or you want to respond to what has been done or an action, there is a way you go about it. First, you know, you apply diplomacy. And for a government, there is a way, normal way that we do things. The Minister for Foreign Affairs will get in touch with his colleague or our colleague and our counterparts in the other country, and they will find a way of resolving it. And you recall that some people, some young people, I think led by Sowore or some activists, visited the embassy, the South Africa embassy in Abuja, and actually wanted to seek audience with the ambassador to discuss the issue. And there was also a video, a viral one, where a woman was attacked by some Nigerians. They went to her house and were insisting that she should be escorted to the airport and leave the country. You see, one thing is clear. Xenophobic attack, it has been something that, you know, it started in the 90s in South Africa, and we've had it in 2008. And that of 2008, left over 60 people dead and 100,000 people displaced. It is always about economic and social issues. And the fear of strangers is not peculiar to South Africa. Even within us in Nigeria, we experience it. The only thing is that it involves Nigerians living in another country, and that time there will be nothing like Igbo, Yoruba, or Hausa. We see ourselves, then we now promote national identity in response. So meanwhile, in our domestic level, we don't do that. So what I see as a major problem in South Africa is the fact that the people were made to face psychological traumas for years. And unfortunately,
1: when you mean the people, you mean South Africans.
4: South Africans.
1: By who? Psychological
4: trauma? By
1: Nigerians?
4: By the white people through apartheid. And unfortunately, there was no strong or effective post-apartheid program in respect of the orientation to heal the psychological wounds. And who are now being made to bear the brunt? The foreigners. And it is just like I said, even in Nigeria, as at yesterday, I was still somewhere. You know, when you get into a discussion or get into an argument with someone anywhere, the first thing, the next thing, the person will say, are you from our town? The moment he or she knows that you are not from that place. So is that not fair?
1: I really think that's different, Alaji. Because what I'm saying is different is, I mean, you find yourself in someone who is not from Ilorin and they are discussing indigenous issue, probably the example you made. It is that affect indigenous people who know the community very well. And you want to try and bring your own opinion. And they tell you, no, you're not from here. Probably what they mean is, you might not really understand our concept. But it's different from what we are seeing right now, where you are literally telling them to pack their bags and leave.
4: That was not what I said. What I was trying to say is, things like this are based on economic and social issues. and it happens almost on a daily basis. We've had instances where people from one town will attack the another, or communal clashes everywhere. So it's about fear of strangers. And this one is special because it involves a country where Nigerians were also among the victims. Not only Nigerians were attacked.
1: Yes, that's
4: and
1: why using the word for
4: it was based principally on economic and social issues. Not even that those the people that were attacked were illegal immigrants. No. Mm-hmm. They were not even a part

0: and he have made his own too clear. But we need to throw the phone line open. Our time is really fast spent on this topic, and we need to get your reaction. So we'll call the number to call and to send message on WhatsApp. Number to call is 0913-655-6952. 0913-655-6952. Good morning. Your name and where you're calling from?
1: Good morning, sir.
0: Good morning. Your name and where you're calling from?
1: Hey, Alpha. Dr. Larry Okiti, S490, calling from Itaku Ilori.
0: Good morning to you.
1: I greet the team of journalists in the studio, including my own. Mm-hmm. May God bless you abundantly. Mm-hmm. I underline one point in your statement, says that if you don't want foreigners in your country, you don't need to be killing them and endangering their life. You better send them away back to their country in a very gentle manner. And finally, according to the statement of Senator Siomale, cutting off an head is not a solution to an earthquake. I mean, it is not a welcome development to the folk or stop the service of MTN and DSTV. This will lead to a ship of network problems to Nigerians. Thank you very much.
0: Thank you very much, Dr. Larry Okiki, for your opinion. 0913-655-6952. 0913-655-6952. Good morning. Your name and where you're calling from?
2: Good morning.
0: Good morning.
2: I'm calling from Namibia.
0: Good morning to you.
2: Yes. That is your man's idea. Cannot work. Most of the people working with MTN and DSTV, they are Nigerians. And do Nigerians have any serious business in they're like one of your guests said, all they are doing there is former businesses. So if you close down MTN and DSTV in Nigeria, it's Nigerians that will suffer. So that cannot work. I think the way the government is following it, they should just, yeah. Oh, I even expected the president to branch there at Chicago. That would have helped a lot. Thank you very much.
0: Thank you very much, Mr. Bamidelegi.
3: In addition, for your opinion, there is a saying that two wrongs don't make a right. It would be inappropriate to now say because they've attacked us, they should start to reciprocate by attacking back.
0: Now, should we not say Senator Adams Oshiomhole is right? Because he made that statement about 6 days ago, and just less than 48 hours ago, the president of South Africa has responded. After he made the statement, and he, for very few times since we've been talking about this, President Cyril Ramaphosa has condemned and has made it clear that everyone in South Africa must respect and uphold the country law, while he also condemned the xenophobic attack that has been escalating for a few times. He made this known on his own official X handle, and that's on Monday, the beginning of this week. It took him after Adams Oshiomhole made his statements before he came out to take a very recognized and a stand on this issue. Hello, good morning. Your name and where you're calling from?
4: Oh, it is Comrade Rotimi Omoro.
0: Good morning to you, comrade.
4: My submission this morning, as a patriotic somebody, what Oshiomhole said does not, cannot stand. We are all human beings. We are operating in a democratic government. They need to call themselves. If Ramaphosa is going to listen, then we find another, there will be another solution. But I must tell you something. What we need to understand that when we say the co-leader, discrimination, is a serious matter. These things that in America, they are now civilized.
0: Mm.
4: From there, we have India, America, Africa, America. All these things, the death sentence. But when you colorfully, you hit somebody, my brother is a serious offense. They can kill, they can do anything. When you are talking about these things, what we are saying now is that unfortunately, Ramaphosa is just somebody maybe. I don't know where he come from. I don't know who is past. But with the help Nigeria have done in the past, he doesn't want to come down.
0: Thank you very much.
4: We started in America and you see what. Thank God everybody now go to America freely.

0: put everything to leave. But if I'm a kid, I want to do let me tell you something about Ghana. Ghana must go. It's not like we have a problem. It is when Ghana increase, improve in the agriculture, Ghana to say no, no more. They don't want to be sweeter in Nigeria anymore.
1: Thank you very much for your opinion. 0913-655-6952. WhatsApp is 0913-655-6864. Nigerians should recall our citizens from South Africa and also engage in diplomatic negotiation. A visitor who is not welcomed by the host should come home. You don't win by arguing with your host. You win by building a home. No one wants to leave. Make Nigeria livable, Mr. Koladi Ainde from Asadam. Let's quickly talk. Okay, Alaji.
2: Thank you, sir. I actually want to make a clarification. Since the Muritala military administration introduced that special decree that nationalized all foreign controlled companies, it has been practically impossible for any company to be fully owned by a foreign, by another country or by foreigners. It has to be, you know, Nigerians who have to be involved. And in 2019, MTN was listed on Nigerian Stock Exchange.
1: Mm-hmm.
2: So over 120 Nigerians, you know, have shares there. So the only thing that people can say is that the shares that belong to South Africa can be taken over,
1: and that's what by the federal that's what even Oshiomhole was saying. He was talking about nationalizing it, ensuring Nigerian took over part of their shares, including that one that he claimed that the president of South Africa owns it. So that's what he's meaning by it back. He's not saying chase MTN away, chase DSTV away. Just take away their part of shares. Let Nigerians replace it. So Nigerians.
2: So it will even belong to the federal government.
1: So
3: they said, "Can government run it?"
1: Let Nigerians replace
3: it. You said Nigeria.
1: Give it to Dangote. Don't worry.
3: Nigeria, they said government have no business in new business.
1: Come and give it to Mr. Biodun. He has enough money to take over it. So when Nigerians who are from South Africa come back home, then obviously they can have jobs in some of those companies to take over. But let's talk about what is peculiar to us in Kwara. Let's come back to our own local and domestic politics. Mr. Bayomi, my fellow colleagues in the studio, 168 lawmaker aspirants in the APC alone. Am I right?
4: Yes.
1: Vying for 24 seats. And the primary election should be sometime next week, Wednesday, or probably Wednesday, Thursday, Friday, either one of those days.
3: Or before.
1: We should be having the primary election. Some in the party have been talking about that number because there have been a lot of back and forth in the political space in Kwara. We've had a lot of people who have criticized the government that what is wrong with the APC? Why do you have this number of people for the lawmaker position? Why can't the governor just control the party to at least a number that is reasonable? 168 people going into primaries, they feel it's too much, and they are questioning his leadership quality. I remember just last week or 2 weeks ago, we said the same thing when Abdulkawi Olodi and about three commissioners under his administration also decamp and seek their own, express their interest to vie for one position, also the House of Rep position. And again, we are here again talking about the same thing. But on his own angle, Mau, we've had a lot of people from his own party that said, no, the governor's style, what he's literally saying is, do you have interest? The door is open. It's direct primaries. Show your mind. Let everybody have equal rights that the constitution gives us to us, where you can express your interest, take the form, and go into the ballot. Canvas for people within the party, show your popularity within the party, let them vote for you. That is just doing what he said, that he did not have any anointed candidates. Mao, let me get your own reaction on this quickly. Do you think that what we are seeing in the APC is, like some say, a question of lack of leadership from the governor?
4: I will not say it's lack of leadership. I think we are in a stage whereby there is room for democracy in action. And when we have democracy in action, there will be wider room for inclusivity, and at the same time, there will be neither room for participatory democracy. And I know out of the 168 candidates, I know of a constituency where we have one of the journalists participating and they are 13 fighting for one single seat for the State House of Assembly.
1: With a journalist, and, 13 journalists?
4: No, a journalist participating, but from that constituency, we have 13 candidates, 13 aspirants, aspiring for a single position, a candidacy of a single party in just one state constituency. You get the point there. And
1: so you think it's good, you think it's democracy?
4: It's democracy in action. Because in a situation where we have large number of candidates and where most of them were not disqualified at the screening, it means that constituency we have a big to pick from.
1: Good representation?
4: Yes.
1: Mr. Akin.
3: Well, I think let me borrow the word of most politicians. It's the beauty of democracy. So whenever they won in court, they said that's the beauty of democracy. So as far as I'm concerned, I think it's good and it's healthy.
1: You also think it's good?
3: Yes, it shows that the party have a lot of people there that are qualified. Because if they are not qualified, I don't think we pay for it. Even if they pick from, I don't think the party, they will skate through the screen. So and this is not reverse where some people are disqualified. So I think everybody will go to
1: some are saying it's CRM. What's the meaning of that? Why can't you not say 13 people are coming into it? Why can't you guys just agree within yourself? Reduce the number to about three or four.
5: If not now, when?
3: So it's okay, they are right now. And if they don't come out, who will vote for them? Who will give them the seats? So they have to fight for it, and it's a good one. But I believe the party will have a wherewithal and primarily the structure to accommodate them and to make sure that the best out of them is being picked. It's good. And I will advise the PDP to also make sure that they give them a good candidate so that during the election, we have the electorate, we have a good basket to pick from.
1: Alaji, do you also think it's good
3: for the people?
2: Thank you, the anchor man. Let me put it this way. For my guests, I've said it is good. Yes, it is good because it is part of the beauties of democracy. Then I think they also failed to realize that it will affect unity in the party and cohesion. Because when you have a crowded field and everyone thinks he or she is the most qualified, and usually the nomination process is made to be seen as being fair or transparent, but we know really that it is someone somewhere that we don't say this is the person. And you already have if we are talking 24 out of 158.
6: 168.
2: That's how many?
6: That's
2: many?
6: On the average, 7 per seat.
2: No, how many people are? What's the number?
6: It's 24.
2: There
6: are 144
2: seats. That means you have over 100 people who are feeling aggrieved. How do you assuage their feelings? And the only way to do that is to refund the money they have paid for the nomination.
1: Is that not their problem?
2: No, you have to. That was why. You see what Governor Dapo Abiodun did in Ogun State. He announced aspirants, if you step down, if you withdraw from the race, I will refund your money. That's one aspect. It also shows the importance of godfatherism in Nigerian democracy. We are yet to mature to the level of allowing people to just do things the way they want. That's the reality. We are only deceiving ourselves. Because in the real sense, in actual sense, people who are complaining about opposing godfatherism are practicing it indirectly. Because take it or leave it, in Kwara today, almost all the aspirants are talking about Abuja. If you see this one, I will get Abuja will say. So what is the difference? not even the delegates, not the party members in Kwara will support me. It's about, don't worry, Abuja will support me. So, Godfatherism is still relevant and important in Nigeria. But because people will like to deceive ourselves, we'll say no to Godfatherism. We are practicing it indirectly.
1: We spoke about Godfatherism a lot in Nigerian politics, but right now we are looking at Kwara. And there's a way you brought it into Godfatherism that got me thinking. What you're literally saying is, any government or no party.
2: I didn't say that. What I'm saying is this.
1: Okay.
2: Even that my Godfatherism is just, I'm not saying.
1: Because if he's seen as the leader of the party and there's a place where the leader should be as a godfather, then some of these decisions, just like Governor Dapo Abiodun said, he should be able to take some of these decisions and we should not be having this bloated aspirant for that position.
2: That is why the issue is this. When I say godfatherism, because Kwara, there was something like that before, so that people will not think I'm conversing for no. What I was just trying to say is this. There should be at the government, local government level, at the world level, local government level, state level, federal level, there must be someone who people can report someone to. There must be someone.
1: Is that not the position the governor takes?
2: Yes.
1: And that's what I'm saying. Are you questioning his leadership?
2: To be sincere, you know, one will have to say the truth. The governor has not done well in terms of control of the party structure, because if he's that's the truth, that's the reality. I'm sorry to say that, but
1: it's
2: that's
1: your
2: the
1: opinion.
2: Truth.
1: You cannot be sorry to say.
2: So that's the truth, because as a leader, because the fear is this: most of the people who have obtained expression of interest and nomination forms are doing that because of the fear of the future. You see, it has gotten to a stage where you tell someone that you may be considered for commission. And no, let me obtain the form. I want to be a member of the House of Assembly. I want to be a member of House of Rep. So, as the governor, who is the leader of the party, he ought to have gotten everyone together, ensured unity in the party, and ensured that this cattle feed is avoided. But let me say this. In fairness to Governor Abdulrahman Abdulrasaq, he has been somewhat unlucky with people at the federal level. During the late Muhammadu Buhari's second term, we had two ministers from Kwara, former Senator Bemi Saraki, Alhaji Lai Muhammad, who were positioning themselves as the leaders of the party, and we were doing everything humanly possible to frustrate the governor from asserting himself as.
6: Why were they frustrating him? Is it just like that?
2: They were frustrating him, even through appointments. Majority of the appointments that came during Abba Kyari was being the chief of staff was through the former Senator Bemi Saraki and Alhaji Lai Muhammad. If you recall, the governor hardly got one appointment, federal appointment.
1: Hey, why did I say he's unlucky?
2: That is it. That's what I'm saying. The Muhammadu Buhari administration, the late General Muhammadu Buhari, you know, if he had considered and seen the governor as the leader of the party and he had ensured that everything is channeled through him, it would have been easy for him to assert himself. Unfortunately, too. Bola Tinubu too, there are people who consider themselves as people who are close to him, who have Lagos connection, who have Abuja connection.
1: And are bigger than the governor.
2: And they are bigger than the governor. So the governor unfortunately cannot assert himself as the leader of the party.
1: Can we really attribute it to that? Because let's look at it. What Governor Dapo Abiodun did in Ogun. There will be people in Ogun too who will be close to Asiwaju Bola Ahmed Tinubu. And he could do that.
6: Than the Kwara people said.
1: Exactly. And he could do that. So can we blame that on the president?
6: You see, I want to disagree in certain areas with Alhaji Akindolu. One, I think it is only in the governorship that people are saying they have connection in Abuja. This is my own view. I've said I disagree with you already.
1: Mm-hmm.
6: Like in my own community, Ofa, nobody is saying that he's close to the president. What they are saying is Ipade Dijobu, that the meeting will be on the election day.
1: Mm-hmm.
6: That is what people are saying. We have two state assembly constituencies in my village.
1: Mm-hmm.
6: This bush is sweet. Please, anybody listening, get it correctly. This bush is sweet. It is not Igbodo. Please, it's very important that we get that clearly. Now, you see, everything in politics is about give and take. But there will be discord and there will be collaboration. Let's not forget that the governor himself, which primary did he contest? How many votes did he win? Then that Abba Kyari is not somebody who circumvented the governor. The narrative is that Abba Kyari, Tinubu, and Oshiomhole called all the 14 of them and said, this is our candidate, Abdurrahman Abdulrazak. I was not there, but that is the common narrative. But there was no election in which people voted and they counted vote and somebody came first, somebody came second. There was to be a semblance of an election at Akasanta, but I am not sure that that election was concluded. Again, Alhaji Abayomi knows that much better than me. Then, as per the governor, three members of the cabinet resigned to contest for the same seat. Incidentally, the three of them officially come from the same local government area, Ilori East. Specifically, Abdul Kawi Olododo, Abolore, and Saadatu Gobir. Saadatu Modibo Kawi.
1: But then what they say is using the Lorenz house.
6: Whether using or not.
1: Because she is married.
6: Whether using or not. You know, don't forget, we are talking of a micro community. It is known that, yes, she bears one of the biggest names in the Lorenz East. So, true, she's married to Ilori South. Of course, it happens. Grace Bent is an Ijesha woman. She was a senator from Adamawa. So, yes, it happens, you know. But what we are saying is that in your cabinet, three people resigning to contest one office, I think there are issues there. Then, you see, on average, to have seven people looking for one position is not too bad. On average. However,
1: we have 13. Mahu spoke about
6: 13. No,
3: that is a particular.
6: I said average. That is a particular. Some have two now, some have three.
1: Yes.
6: But in the total, you know,
3: calculated by
6: it is the average of seven.
4: It is Sharia Okiode that we have 13.
6: Now, Sharia Okiode, that should not be surprising. Ifelodu, Moro, Asa are the local governments that have never been since.
1: You're not sure, Mr. Bami, because of our time.
6: Yes.
1: You do not think that the fact that we have about 200 aspirants for the seat in the Kwara State House of Assembly
6: in one party,
1: you do not think it is questioning the ability of the governor as a leader? Hello, good morning.
6: Okay.
1: So I just want to want to get your resolution.
6: I am too small to question the ability of the governor as a leader. I think you understand, but I just wish the governor was more engaging.
1: Hello, good morning. Your name and where you're calling from?
0: Abamidelegi.
1: Quickly, Mr. Abamidelegi.
0: Yes. But intervention by him and other party leaders will have reduced that number. To avoid and promote the party, I think that is for what is happening in other areas. Whether you like to be, you have leaders in it. And when you allow people to be resigning from their own government to go and contest in large numbers, I don't know how that will end without that. Because only one person is much.
1: Thank you very much, Mr. Bamidelegi, for your opinion. The violence and xenophobic attack against other Africans in South Africa have been really painful to watch. It's frustrating. While South Africa are doing what South Africa are doing to Africans now, I pray they will not regret their actions later. Nigeria as a country is one of the most welcoming countries in the world. As long as you can work in Nigeria and be positive, Nigeria welcome a lot of Togolese, Benin Republic, and Kenyans and other nationalities who are living in Nigeria, and everyone is fine. What South Africa are doing to Africans is now sad, and they cannot do that to the white in South Africa. Olamilekan from Gakanbi. Thank you very much, Olamilekan. Good morning. Your name and where you're calling from?
5: Good morning, sir.
1: Your name and where you're calling from? Good morning to you, Dr. Landry Kiki. Share your contribution. Time is fast spent.
5: I wanted to talk briefly on the idea of the contestants coming out for governorship race in Kwara State.
1: Mm-hmm.
5: The judgment is in the hands of masses of community, enforcing them into power. The people will actually choose their choice out of the contestants. So if the federal government didn't impose unwanted candidates on the masses, because Nigeria election is quite different.
1: Thank you very much, you, Dr. Larry. However, the public do not have anything to do with this. This one, we are still at the level of the party member before we get to the public. I am only appealing to Mr. President and the governors, who are seen as the godfather, to hands off and allow people mandate to take effect, because know ourselves more than the godfathers, Prince Bankole Owakajola. Thank you very much, Prince Bankole Owakajola, for your opinion. Thank you very much to my fellow colleagues for joining me this morning. A very big thank you to Mr. Michael Abiodun Olaniwaju Mao, the general manager and also the producer of the show, Editors and Guards. Until next week, Wednesday, when we will be back. Thank you very much for joining us, for listening. And do not forget, every morning that you wake up, say a word of prayer to Nigeria. From the studio of Diamond FM, your shining supreme radio station, I say, God bless Nigeria. Good morning.

0: You cannot control me. You cannot. Okay. You can have a little control, but I'm still in charge. I can attack any minute, but you can control for like a second. Oh, that's nice. That's really awesome spot right there.
1: We knew exactly how that feels at Diamond FM. 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

0: Good afternoon, my listener at home. The Lord bless you in Jesus' name. This is your prophet again. Prophet Dr. Sunday Abiodun. All the way from Global Solution Assembly. Where the Lord told us there is no problem without the solution. Another episode of this parable walk about destiny is coming on your way today. So let somebody call somebody to call somebody to tune their radio to Diamond FM right away. I'm going to be praying for you today. The hand of God for healing will rest on you. Now, the Lord is asking me to pray for restoration. Those of you that the enemy have stole something in your life, or you have been brought down, there will be restoration today in the name of Jesus. Sit tight and hear the word of the Lord, and the Lord will show you mercy in the name of Jesus. Lord, we thank you because you are the Lord. We thank you because of what you are going to be doing now. You are sending forth your word for healing, for deliverance, and for testimony in Jesus' mighty name. God bless you in Jesus' name. We'll be discussing about destiny, and today again we are going further on it. But before we go, our major special program is coming next week. So that program is starting, it will be starting from 19th of this month. It's 4 days program. We are talking about destiny alignment. We are waging war against forces that is against our destiny. And by the grace of God, we're going to be giving people prophetic direction, and your life will never remain the same. The program will be coming up at Solution Cathedral along Gama Afan Road. That is the place. Your life will never remain the same in the name of Jesus. In case you want to know detail about the program, or you want to book an appointment to see me, send a message on this number. 090-1253-7343. That's the number. I call it again. 090-1253-7343. God bless you in Jesus' name. Now we'll be talking about the concept of destiny. We'll be talking about the concept of destiny. That destiny is a gift. But destiny fulfillment is a war and a work. There is no one that is on earth without a destiny. In fact, everyone that is sent on earth was sent for a purpose. The uniqueness of you is your destiny.
1: If anyone says to you that you are a glorious child,
0: what I'm
1: saying to you is,
0: only destiny.
1: You have a destiny to fulfill.
0: So go okoloko omo logo ni orogolo.
1: Glorious children could not manifest their glory.
0: Tori will discover a purpose. You
1: because they didn't discover their purpose.
0: So send it only rogolo laye.
1: And no one will ever be able to manifest his glory.
0: And people discover a purpose. You.
1: Except he or she discovers his
0: so
1: glory.
0: So the discovery of your purpose is the manifestation of your glory. And now, when you discover your purpose, you must walk on the path of your purpose. purpose. And
1: as we have been sharing before, one of the major challenges about destiny or purpose is this. There will be some forces that will fight it. Show me any man today that is great and fulfilling destiny. I will also show you a man that didn't give up and fight the, and fought the battle of destiny and prevailed. So that means there is no how you can fulfill destiny until you fight what is fighting your destiny. That nothing will fight you is a joke. There is going to be contention in the spirit. So if you have been going through battle now, it's not a sign that you are unfortunate. If you have been going through some forces from battle now, it's not a sign that the enemy had prevailed. It's a sign that there is something on your way and that you need to fight. If you don't fight that thing, you will never be able to manifest that glory. So many people carry long dated prophecies. They had promises of God that has been long. I want to assure you that promises is not
0: failed.
1: That prophecy is not
0: failed.
1: The truth about it is this. You need to fight for the fulfillment of those prophecies. You don't celebrate prophecies. You don't celebrate promises. You fight for it. You work for it. If you don't fight for it, it will be delayed. There is a battle of destiny that everyone should understand they need to fight. And like I told us last week, when the Bible said the weapons of our warfare are not carnal, but a mighty true God to the pulling down of strongholds. If the weapon is not carnal, then the battle is not carnal. One of the distractions that can ever happen to a Christian is to be looking at a woman that is attacking you. Or there is a man somewhere that didn't allow you to break through. As long as you focus on woman being, you will never win the battle. Somebody came to me and said there is a woman that has been fighting against their destiny in their family. And everybody begin to pray. After some time, the woman died. After that, the woman died. The battle still continues. So he asked me, what is the reason? Listen to this. If you are focusing destiny battle on anybody, if you kill the person, it is woman being that can die. Spirit does not die. The spirit will continue the work. So the death of a witch is not a victory of a believer. Take it and learn from this understanding. The death of a witch is not a victory to believer. The death of your enemy is not a victory. Take it from me. The death of your enemy is not the victory. If the death of the enemy is the victory,
0: All these further than that will have finished them. The truth is, let me give you the understanding. Anyone fighting with your destiny is fighting with your destiny by a spirit. So if you kill the person and you didn't prevail by the spirit, the battle still continues. So the truth now is this: how to fight a spiritual battle, according to Ephesians, is that you put on the whole armor of God. Now, this is it. You deal with the spirit behind your battle. You deal with the spirit that is against your destiny. If you prevail over the spirit, your destiny will be delivered. Two things can happen. The person that is possessed with the spirit, if he's willing to release you, the spirit will be broken from you. Your destiny will be delivered. That person will be spared. And if that person is not willing to release your destiny, the spirit will be crushed. The spirit will be cast out. And the house of the spirit. Means the person that is possessed with the spirit will now be crushed because they are not willing to release her. As at that time, your victory will be total. Because if you have any victory by killing anybody, it's not victory. Spirit don't die. And it is spirit that fight against our destiny. So if you must overcome the battle of your destiny, you must address the spirit that is against your destiny. When you attack the spirit and you conquer the spirit, the whosoever is standing the way, we give way. So today, in the name of Jesus, every spirit that is against your destiny, wow, every spirit that has blocked your way of destiny, I arrest them and I destroy them. In the name of Jesus, as I'm talking right away, it also be some set of people. It's like anywhere you face, we just block. Even if others are going to that place before, when you turn towards that place, it will block. It's a demonic attack against your destiny. As you are saying amen where you are now, I send the power of God upon your life. That forces that is blocking your way, I arrest them and I destroy them. I command your ways be open in the name of Jesus. God bless you in Jesus' name. So as I'm saying, the battle of destiny is a battle to fight to finish. You will never have peace if you fight it halfway. When you are fighting human beings, you will not have peace. But when you fight the spirit in charge, you will have a total peace. And that is the understanding I want you to know today. There is no human being that is really a witch except the spirit of witchcraft enter into them. So dealing with a person is a waste of time, except we deal with the spirit of witchcraft. So when you deal with the spirit, your destiny be delivered. Everyone under my voice today, you are lucky to hear this. As the Lord is sending me to you, as you put your hand on your head, Every manifestation of demonic spirit fighting your life and destiny, I rebuke them and I destroy them. Their powers are broken today. In the mighty name of Jesus, I send fire upon your destiny. I send fire upon your life. I rebuke those spirits. I paralyze them now. Your destiny is free. In the name of Jesus. Jesus' mighty name we pray. Hallelujah.
1: Amen.
0: I'm looking forward for your testimony. Now, unfortunately today, we will not be able to call online. I was thinking we'll be able to do that. But we couldn't. Everybody, you're going to be meeting live with me next week. And of course, our program, like I said, we have a special program next week. 19th to 22nd of May. It's a program to fight for the delivery of our destiny.
1: You must deliver that pregnancy of joy that you have been carrying
0: for a while.
1: That destiny pregnancy must be delivered.
0: There is this prayer they pray in my home in my town.
1: You will not live just to support others.
0: No, Emma fulfill destiny.
1: You will not do it halfway.
0: Jesus,
1: you will not
0: set
1: your colleagues.
0: 19th to 22nd at Solution Cathedral along Gama 5:30 every evening is the time.
1: So
0: I look forward to see you. I look forward to have you and bring the word of God to you. And your life will never be the same. In the name of Jesus. God bless you in Jesus' name. So in case you need detail about it, and those of you that the word of God has come to you today, send me an SMS on this
1: number.
0: 090-1253-7343. I come again. 090-1253-7343. God bless you in Jesus. And I want to say to you today, this evening, by 5,
1: we're
0: going to be running a program called the Mother of the Living. I'm going to be praying for those that are trusting God for the fruit of the womb. We are going to be praying for our children. Their destiny must be fulfilled. So join me this evening by the grace of God. And you see the manifestation of the power of God in the name of Jesus. So Sunday evening, every Sunday evening by 4, I teach on hearing God. It is compulsory you hear the voice of your maker. God still speaks. So join me Sunday evening by 4. Also at Solution Cathedral. The Lord bless you in Jesus' name. Now today, before I proceed, I want to pray for those people that the Lord told me about restoration. Maybe something was stolen from your life in the spirit realm or in the physical, or the level you used to be, you have come down and to rise has been an issue. I send the power of God upon you. By the Spirit of the Lord, every agent of power that stole from you, I arrest them and I destroy them. In the name of Jesus. The Bible says, you shall send a curse to the house of the thief, and he shall hit the pillar. Yes, today everyone that have ever stolen from you,
1: in the
0: spirit or in the physical, I send fire to their
1: abodes.
0: I send fire to their habitations. And I set their habitation on fire. I command restoration. You are there today to rise again as with a problem. Hear the word of the Lord. I heard him clearly say, you will rise again in the name of Jesus, by the Spirit of the Lord, by the power of the Holy Spirit, you will rise again in the name of Jesus. To everyone that the enemy has put down, I command your rising in the name of Jesus. Thank you, Jesus. Jesus, never pray. Now, before I complete that message, I want to say this to you. All of this we are saying, every kingdom has its own weapon. You can't use the weapon of a kingdom until you belong to that kingdom. If you didn't belong to the kingdom and you are using the weapon, the weapon will work against you. Now, there are a case in the Bible. The sons of Sceva, they took a mantle from Paul and they begin to cast out demons. And they begin to say, in the name of Jesus, whom Paul preached, get out. And the demons were going. And it came to a time, they met with that demon. The Bible said the demon possessed man jumped on them, naked them, beat them, and they ran out naked. That is what happened when you are using the weapon of the kingdom you didn't belong. So what am I trying to say? So be able to use the weapon of this kingdom I'm talking about, you need to accept Jesus into your life as your Lord and your Savior. I'm not saying you need to go to church. Going to church does not save. But going to church is needed after salvation. Let me now use this to talk to somebody. You can't stay at home and think you can do it all alone. If a pastor had ever duped you, if a pastor had ever robbed you, if a pastor had ever collected money from you, that pastor destroyed himself. That does not mean all pastors are thieves. There are still living churches. There are still 7,000 that have not bowed down their knee to Baal. Repent, don't stay at home. You need to join church after being born again. There are living churches. God bless you. Now, if you have not accepted Jesus as your Lord and Savior, you need to accept him now. Say this after me. Lord Jesus, I am a sinner. I repent from my sin. I confess you today. I confess you today as my Lord and my Savior. I receive your Spirit into my life. That I be saved from this day. Thank you for saving me. In Jesus' name. Wow, congratulations. If you have prayed that prayer, I want to congratulate you. And I look forward to have you.
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1: In Jesus' name.
2: Ní orúkọ Jésù.
1: Those of us that have just accepted Jesus now.
2: Àwọn tó ṣe pàṣẹ ìgbà Jésù báyìí.
1: Please send me an SMS on that number.
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1: 09012537343. God bless you in Jesus' name. Now, to everyone that are trusting God for healing, I sent for healing. I send the power of God upon you. Please place your hand on that place. I release the power of God upon you. I command healing now. I rebuild that attack. I rebuke that affliction and I declare you are free in the name of Jesus. Jesus' name we pray. Congratulations, touch your body now. Do what you can't do before. The Lord is perfecting your health in the name of Jesus. I pray for everyone today that the enemy has prevailed over your destiny. I deliver your destiny from manipulation. I command that that prophecy will be fulfilled over you. That revelation will come to pass. The yoke and the power of delay is broken. In the name of Jesus. Jesus' mighty name we pray. God bless you, Jesus. I look forward to have you. And I trust God that your life will never remain the same again. Don't ever forget. Your destiny must be fulfilled. You must fight for him. You must not give up. The battle of destiny does not hear pleading, does not hear sacrifice. The only thing they hear is fight. So join me as we begin to fight for our destiny. And the destiny will be fulfilled. And the name of the Lord will be glorified. In the name of Jesus. God bless you, Jesus. I believe you have been blessed today. And that blessing is permanent in Jesus' name. Join me this time next week. As I come your way next week, never forget this. That there is no problem without the solution. God bless you. I love you. Have a wonderful day. In Jesus' name. 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

0: In the headlines, UK envoy calls for peaceful, credible elections ahead of Nigeria's 2027 polls. Federal government targets 1.5 million tertiary admissions with UTME exemption policy. Court jails ex-power minister Sally Mamman for 75 years over corruption. Ajia dismisses defection rumours, reaffirms loyalty to President Tinubu, APC. On the foreign scene, Ghana president approves evacuation of 300 Ghanaians from South Africa over xenophobic attacks. In sports news, Nigeria dominate African Cycling Championships with 16 medals. Good afternoon and thank you for staying with us in Diamond 88.7 FM. Lauren, this is the news on the hour. I am Bisola Oduwole Suleiman. We'll bring you details of the news after this break. Please stay with us.
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0: 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Now the news in detail. The Deputy British High Commissioner to Nigeria, Abuja, Jill Lever, has called for peaceful, credible and transparent elections in Nigeria, stressing the importance of a safe and inclusive electoral process ahead of the 2027 elections. Speaking during an interview on the Diamond Breakfast Show at Diamond 88.7 FM in Ilorin during a visit to Kwara State, Lever said the United Kingdom is interested in elections that are free, fair and participatory. She reaffirmed that the UK remains neutral in Nigeria's political process and does not support any candidate or political party. She also noted that the UK has consistently supported the Independent National Electoral Commission, INEC, with technical assistance to strengthen the electoral processes.
1: Party and participatory, that people have a safe environment in which to cast their vote and the outcomes are respected according to due process. That's very important. Okay. The United Kingdom is a neutral party. We don't favour one party over another. We would never tell Nigerian people how to vote. But we are also providing technical support to INEC. We've done that for a number of years, you know, at headquarters level. So we're very interested in making sure that there's a good technical capability where we can help with that. And we'll be thinking about election monitoring and observation. And of course, talking to all the parties behind the scenes about our expectations. And one thing I wanted to put to your listener as well, I mean, we can talk about elections from a values perspective, the values that we share as Commonwealth countries. That's absolutely essential and important. But there's also a very strong economic argument for free and fair elections, because investors need to see countries that are stable, that with clear processes and respected outcomes. And then that attracts the long-term international investment that countries like Nigeria really need.
0: Nigeria's Minister of Education, Tunji Alawusa, has disclosed that the federal government's decision to exempt colleges of education and non-technology agricultural courses from the Unified Tertiary Matriculation Examination, UTME, will increase tertiary institution admissions to about 1.5 million students yearly. Speaking on Tuesday during an appearance on national television monitored by Damid FM Today, Alawusa said the reform would significantly expand access to higher education and create more opportunities for young Nigerians. He explained that the exemption applies to candidates seeking admission into colleges of education and students studying non-technology agricultural programs in polytechnics and monotechnics. The minister noted that the policy is aimed at boosting food security and strengthening the agricultural sector through improved manpower development.

0: broken that shackle for the first time in the history of our country. But now, let's now give these kids opportunity, remove the restriction. Because a lot of, let me tell you what happened. Just last year, we had requirement to go to university, college of education and polytechnics, that you must have 5 credits that must include English and mathematics. Mm-hmm. And we said, if you're going to study law, why do you need a credit in mathematics? If you're going to study science, why do you need a credit in English? We abolished that. We said, you have to have credit if you want to do social sciences, law, and art in English, and or you don't need a credit in mathematics. If you're going to do sciences, engineering, you must have a credit in mathematics, but you don't need a credit in English. Guess what happened to the number of students for the first time in the history of our country? JAMB would do about, there'll be about 2.2 million, between 2.1 and 2.2 million people doing UTME year by year. And about 770,000 people will be admitted, leaving the gap. So what happened to 1.3 million people?
1: Still in the news, the African Democratic Congress, ADC, says it has moved past the departure of former presidential candidate Peter Obi and Rabiu Kwakwanso from the party, describing their exit as a minor setback that will not affect its political direction. Speaking on Wednesday during an interview on national television reported by Diamond FM, the party's National Publicity Secretary, Bolaji Abdullahi, said the ADC had stabilized and remained focused on its broader objectives.

Justice James Omotosho delivered the judgment on Wednesday after convicting Maman on a 12-count charge. The court ruled that the sentences would run consecutively, bringing the total jail term to 75 years, and ordered that it take effect from the day he is arrested. The court also directed security agencies to arrest the former minister wherever he is found, and ordered the forfeiture of all recovered funds and properties to the federal government. Maman was further instructed to refund the outstanding balance from the alleged 22 billion naira linked to the project. Moving on from that story, a chieftain of the All Progressives Congress APC, Alhaji Ibrahim Muhammad Ajia, has dismissed speculations linking him to plans of defecting from the ruling party, reaffirming his loyalty to President Bola Ahmed Tinubu and the APC leadership. In a statement issued through his director of communications and strategy, Malam Abdurrahman Aliagun, Ajia described the report as false and baseless, insisting that he remains a committed member of the party. He urged party stakeholders and aspirants to respect consensus arrangements and support candidates emerging through due process. He also called for unity, discipline and cooperation within the party, stressing that the APC's strength lies in collective loyalty. Ajia further pledged continued support for Tinubu and all party candidates, expressing confidence in the party's ability to achieve electoral success through unity and fairness. The chieftain of the Okwara State All Progressives Congress APC, Comrade Abdul Wahab Timidire Abdul Majid,

In foreign news, Ghana's President John Mahama announced the immediate evacuation of about 300 Ghanaian nationals from South Africa following renewed xenophobic attacks targeting foreigners in the country. The Minister for Foreign Affairs, Samuel Okudzeto Ablakwa, disclosed the development in a statement posted on his ex handle on Tuesday, noting that the affected victims had earlier registered with the Ghana High Commission in Pretoria after government advisories. He added that the evacuation is part of efforts to ensure the safety of

fighting. The Nigerian contingent will now look to challenge strongly for medals as the competition intensifies. In the men's 100 meters event, Favour Ashe overcame early drama to secure qualification for the semi-finals. And that's it in the exciting world of sport. With that, we've come to the end of the news on the hour for today. But before we go, here is a recap of the major highlights. UK envoy calls for peaceful, credible elections ahead of Nigeria's 2027 polls. Federal government.

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0: where our father, Pastor Lee Adewi of Christ Renet Evangelical Mission International, Craig, in Lorry Branch, will be sharing the mind of God with us and will be pointing us to life-changing principles that will turn our lives around and make us a blessing to our world. Now is the heart we have been waiting for.
1: Good afternoon. My name is Pastor Nee Adewit. Glad is my heart coming your way again this afternoon. Call your friends, your relations to come and listen to God's word. I believe there is a word for you this afternoon that will transform your life and bring healing to your body and bring healing to your soul. Please be reminded that tomorrow is Turning Point R, a Turning Point service in our church. The church address is at the back of Excellence Hall of Pipeline Road here in Loring. And Sunday service, 9 a.m. I love to tell you that that service, all these two services I'm saying, is going to be an exclusive service. God will be in that service to do a great work in our midst again and again and again. I look forward to seeing you in that service tomorrow and on Sunday, and I know your life will never remain the same. Please don't forget that this program is a live program, and we open the studio line by which you can call in or be prayed for or canceled. And I trust the Lord, the hand of the Lord will be upon you. Shall we pray together? Father, I want to thank you for another opportunity to bring your word to your people again this afternoon. I ask that God, you will breathe upon your word the breath of life. I ask that everyone listening to me out there will receive a touch from heaven. Thank you, mighty Father. In Jesus' name, we have prayed. I want to quickly read from 1 Chronicles chapter 12, verse 21 and 22. 1 Chronicles chapter 12. Verses 21 and 22. And they helped David against the bands of the robbers, for they were almighty men of valor and were captain in the host. For at that time, day by day, there came to David to help him, until it was a great host, like the host of the host of God. I've been talking about how God turned people's life around. If you have been following this program very well, I've talked about the mercy of God, via which God turned people's around. And for some weeks now, we have been looking at the help of God, that when God wants to turn people's around, his lives around, he brings them help. And last week, I mentioned the kind of help that God brings to people to turn their lives around. I call it commanded help. And again, this afternoon, I want us to look at another way, another help that a man can enjoy that can lead to a turn around in his life. Looking at, we have read to us, the Bible says, the people were coming to David. They helped him against the bands of the robbers, for they were almighty men of valor and were captain in the host. For at that time, day by day, came to David to help him. Day by day. Now, God helped his people by giving, by bringing helpers their way. He sent help to them. Now, listen to me. David here was not the one looking for help. It was help that was looking for him, because they came to him where he was. In fact, in verse 1 of that chapter, the Bible says, now these are they that came to David to Ziklag. They were, help was looking for David. David was not looking for help. There are people today who have turned themselves to be beggars, looking for assistance. But let me tell you something. God can make your life so beautiful, so meaningful, that help will be looking for you, not you looking for help. The helpers of David came to him in Ziklag. The Bible says, day by day, look at it. It occurred to me that every day when you wake up like this, there is a particular help that God has put in place for you. Day by day, day by day, day by day, help was flowing to David. I pray for somebody hearing me this afternoon. In the name that is above every other name, that right from now, help will look for you. In the name of Jesus, not only that, you know, there are people that helps were looking for them. And the help didn't locate them. But for David, help looked for him and help located him. I am praying that when your helpers are looking for you, when your helpers are coming to you, may they locate you in the name of Jesus, day by day, day by day. Now, what will surprise you about the life of David, and we are considering this afternoon, was that even the tribe of Benjamin, where Saul came from, that was his arch enemy, that very particular tribe were also coming to David to help him. They were also coming to David to help him. This is very, very amazing. Even the tribe of Benjamin that David, that Saul came from as his arch enemy, there is a way when you find favor with God, when you find help with God, that even your enemy will be looking for a way of helping you. I pray for you this afternoon in the name that is above every other name, that from now, help will look for you. Your helpers will look for you. Not only will they look for you, they will as well also locate you. And I trust the Lord to bring you a great blessing in the name of Jesus. I trust the Lord to give you a testimony to share and evidences to show in the name of Jesus. Help look for David. Help look for him. And I'm trusting the Lord. Look at it. God can cause help to come to you where you are. So it doesn't matter the present situation where you find yourself this afternoon. Wherever you are, at that very tight corner that you need help, may help come to you in the name of Jesus. I decree that the help of God will flow into your life in the mighty name of Jesus. You can call into the studio line, and as I pray with you, that help will locate you at the very junction of life that you need your help. It's 091-3655-6952. You can call in now, and it will be my great joy to pray for you. It's 091-3655-6952. Now, somebody might be asking, how can I get to a level that help is looking for me and help locating me where I am? Look at the life of David. David was a man that made himself a potential helper to help other people. In fact, he asked, hello?
2: Hello, sir.
1: Hello, God bless you mightily. Please, where are you calling from? What is your name? And what do you want God to do for you?
2: Help. Promise and failure. Yes, yes.
1: Father, in the name of Jesus, I make a decree for the help of God to locate you in that situation of your life where you need help. May help flow to your life. May helpers locate you. May your helpers locate you. May God turn your life around by major help. In the name of Jesus, I call it done. In Jesus' name, we have prayed. All right. How can I get to a level that help is looking for me and I'm not the one looking for help? Number one, David was a man who positioned himself as helper. He himself is a potential helper. He asked, he said, is there anybody in the house of Saul, his enemy, that I can show kindness to? I want to help somebody, even in the house of Saul, my enemy. Is there anybody there? And you know, Mephibosheth was found. He was brought to the table of David, right eating at the palace with him. Now, listen to me. Everybody hearing me this afternoon, it doesn't matter your state in life. It doesn't matter what you are doing. You are a potential helper. Now, you must move with that mentality. Hello?
3: Hello, sir.
1: Hello, good afternoon. Please, what's your name and where are you calling from? Yes.
3: I am Mama Ade from Agatha. I need help of God.
1: God bless you, my father, in the name of Jesus. I make a decree for the help of God that where you are in your house, the help of God will locate you. I make a decree for the help of God over your children. I ask that your helpers will locate you. God will give you major help, major help, major help. In the name of Jesus, I call it done. In Jesus' name, we have prayed. Amen. Now, David was a potential helper. He was always looking for somebody to help. Now, listen to me. Until you move with the mind and the mentality of being a helper, help will be far. The Bible says, he that close his ear to the cry of the people, himself will cry, no more will hear him. Listen, maybe one. All right, hello, God bless you. Hello, all right. Okay, so the scripture says, he that close his ear to the cry of people, and he refused to hear the cry of people. Himself will cry, no one will hear him. I pray in the name of Jesus, may you receive great help from God. In the name of Jesus. You can call into this studio line. This line is 0706-531-7748 after this studio line. And it will be my great joy to pray with you. Father, Lord, in the name of Jesus, I pray for my era today as long everyone out there listening to me. I pray for help of God to locate you. Help that will turn your situation around. You receive the help of God. Thank you, mighty Father. In Jesus' name, we have prayed. Amen.
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1: Send money application.
0: Mr. Olawale Gladys.
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1: moment.
0: 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Yeah, Boni, go back.
1: Okay.
0: Okay. 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Ko ye mi. Okay, awati mo yen bayi. Okay, tawani ya. 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Eni to bi mu.
1: E
0: 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Okay. Okay. Okay. Okay. Okay. Okay. Okay. Okay. Okay. Okay. Okay. Okay. Okay. Okay. Okay. Okay. Okay. Okay. Okay. Okay. Okay. Okay. Okay. Okay. Okay. Okay. Okay. Okay. Okay. Okay. Okay. Okay. Okay. Okay. Okay. Okay. Okay. Okay. Okay. Okay. Okay. Okay. Okay. Okay. Okay. Okay. Okay. Okay. Okay. Okay. Okay. Okay. Okay. Okay. Okay. Okay. Okay. Okay. Okay. Okay. Okay. Okay. Okay. Okay. Okay. Okay. Okay. Okay. Okay. Okay. Okay. Okay. Okay. Okay. Okay. Okay. Okay. Okay. Okay. Okay. Okay. Okay. Okay. Okay. Okay. Okay. Okay. Okay. Okay. Okay. Okay. Okay. Okay. Okay. Okay. 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

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Lauren. The defense and prosecution have closed their cases in the ongoing trial of former Nigerian Minister of Petroleum Resources, Dizani Alison Madweke, at the Southwark Crown Court in the United Kingdom, with a jury now set to deliver its verdict later this week. Alison Madweke is standing trial alongside all executive Olatimbo Ayinde and her brother, Doi Agama, on a 5-count charge bordering on alleged bribery. All three defendants have pleaded not guilty. The African Democratic Congress, ADC, has announced adjustments to its primary elections timetable ahead of the 2027 general elections, citing requests from aspirants and logistical considerations. In a notice released by the party on Wednesday, the ADC said the revised schedule affected selected activities in the primary election process, while other previously announced dates remain unchanged. Still in the news, the Bauchi State Police Command has arrested a 27-year-old man, Abdullahi Gumbo, over alleged armed robbery and grievous assault on a commercial motorcyclist along the Gadamewa Zakara Road in Ningi local government area of the state. The incident was said to have occurred on May 11, 2026 at about 2 p.m. The suspect, said to be from Kanaka village in Ganjuwa local government area, allegedly attacked the commercial motorcyclist with a stick and struck him on the head during operation. A statement by the spokesman of the State Police Command, Nafiu Habib, said the victim sustained varying degrees of injuries and was rushed to a medical facility and is currently responding to treatment. Lastly, in local news, gunmen suspected to be members of the Lakurawa group have allegedly killed two customs officers in Tuga community, Bagodu local government area of Kebbi State. The incident reportedly occurred in the early hours of Wednesday when the attackers invaded two security checkpoints in the area. Moving on to the foreign scene, China is pushing back against proposed U.S. legislation that would curb its chip makers in the global AI race, making early moves that underscore Beijing's concerns. The proposal, known as the MATCH Act, is likely to be raised in discussions in Beijing as President Donald Trump arrived in the country ahead of a meeting with Chinese President Xi Jinping. And in sports news, Nigeria's Flamingos are set to reportedly face Lakeside Queens in a preparatory game on Thursday as they intensify preparations ahead of the 2026 FIFA Under 17 Women's World Cup qualifiers clash against Guinea. Hakim Busari's side arrived in Ikenne from Abuja on Sunday to continue their build-up before travelling to Conakry for the first leg on Sunday, 24th May. That was the News Flash at 3, as brought to you from our studios. Join us at 5 p.m. for the news across the world for a comprehensive bulletin. Coming up next is Karaoke Wednesday, where we ask you to sing a song and then we play it. Just stay tuned. 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

0: will be your friend.
1: It's been a while since we heard from Mayoko. Yes, that's sir. A nice song, Tiaraba, Mayoko, and DJ Neptune. Mm. And then he has a Young John, the Weeknd producer, on the song as well.
0: Yes.
1: You know it's going to be a banger anytime you hear this name.
0: That boy is one of the best.
1: Yeah, the one of the best. Mm-hmm. Welcome to the show. Good afternoon. We started off the show with Tiaraba by Mayoko, DJ Neptune, and Young John,
0: the Weeknd producer.
1: It's another beautiful edition of Karaoke Wednesday. Young Diamond Moment. It's midweek already. I can't believe that this week is going, you know, very fast. For those of us who are preparing for Salah.
0: Just this week, though. Well, I think this month.
1: Yes. It's really fast. I don't know what's going on. Are you sure the 24 hours is complete? I don't know.
0: I can't like it, though.
1: Yeah, it's going really well. Yes. And I know why I like it. I don't know why you like it, but I know why.
0: Well, I know why, too.

0: numbers already. You know, our people always love to flood our playlist on Wednesdays, and please, we're loving it. Just make sure you sing, and your songs are radio friendly, and it is one song per artist. So we can have variety on the show.
1: Yeah,
0: we can't keep playing a nice song or an Olamide song or an Adekunle song. So it has to be one per person.
1: Yeah.
0: 0913-655-6952. That is the number to call.
1: Yes.
0: 0913-655-6952. Or you can send us a message on WhatsApp.
1: Yes, 0913-655-6864. You know the drill. You send a voice note, not more than 10 seconds.
0: Mm-hmm. Uh-huh. And then we'll take it.
1: Hello.
2: Hello.
0: Hi.
1: Good afternoon.
0: Hi. Edward.
2: Good afternoon.
1: Good afternoon, sir.
2: Is that Diamond FM? This
0: yes, is Diamond FM. You're tuning in, Mr.
2: Okay.
0: Edward.
2: This is Edward from Ilorin.
0: You are welcome to the show.
2: Kindly play for me. Let it be me.
0: Let it be me. Oh, yeah. By whom?
2: By the Everly Brothers.
0: The Everly Brothers. Okay. Oh, yeah. Let's hear you, Mr. Edward.
2: I bless the day I found you. I want to be around. Let it be me.
0: All right. Let it be me coming up for you. Everly Brothers. 0913-655-6952. Mr. Edward is always taking us back into the yesteryears.
1: Honestly. You know? I think the song we played probably reminded him of the song. Like, I'll be your brother. There's a line. I bless the day I find you or something. Was that what he said at the beginning of the song?
0: Yeah, that's
1: the
0: what
1: song?
0: He said at the beginning of his own song.
1: So that's why I think probably what reminds him
0: maybe.
1: Of this particular
0: song. But I'm still up for, you know, the songs from the good old days, really. Ooh. I love them. Hello.
3: Good afternoon. Yeah, I'm coming from Yododo.
0: What's your name?
4: From Yododo.
3: My name is Abdurrahman.
0: Abdurrahman. What song would you like to request for?
3: Fola.
0: Okay. Which song by Fola?
3: Follow you.
0: You by Follow. Right. Yeah. Sing
1: you
0: it.
1: To sing.
0: Let's hear you.
3: What? It's gonna be fine. Oh, I go be. I go be. When I see you every day, but I'm staying tall.
0: Okay.
3: All right now, mutin ball on. Whether you like or no.
1: Okay, baby, thank you. You don't go to school.
0: The way you even started it, I think it was fighting.
1: I don't know why. Why have it a picture of him dancing, you know, vigorously, like, give me this.
0: 0913-655-6952.
5: Hello.
0: Hello, good afternoon.
5: Hi, Steven.
0: What's your name?
5: Steven,
0: where are you calling from?
5: Kakombi.
0: All right, you're Steven. Welcome. What song would you like us to play?
5: I'd like you to play I Do.
0: I Do by?
5: I Do.
0: Okay, I Do by who?
5: Saja Boys.
0: Okay. Oh, I Do. By Saja Boys. Okay, let's hear you.
5: I'll be your idol, keeping you in check, keeping you obsessed. Tell me all the things that you can do. Every time I thought, play another word, I can be your sanctuary. All right, that's done.
0: Okay, but before you go, you watch animations.
5: Yeah.
0: Okay. Big man like you. Thank you so much for calling. Do you know why I said that? My daughter told me that her cousin, who's just, I think he's 12 years old now, told her that cartoons are for children. And she told him that they know that my mommy watches cartoons.
1: In fact, I still do. In a way, I prefer them. There's this new one that just got released.
0: Swapped.
1: Michael. Yes.
0: I just finished watching it.
1: I love it.
0: Let's not even go there. And then I think we have Mario the Galaxy. I'm watching that one right now. See, at my big age, I will watch cartoon.
1: I don't know. I think I probably looked down that one. So
0: yeah,
1: I
0: did.
1: It
0: but if I don't have things to watch, sometimes I just try.
1: Is this interesting?
0: It's kind of okay. Kinda, it's too babyish.
1: That means, I won't watch it then. I won't.
0: But Swapped is really good.
1: Yeah, I love it.
0: 0913-655-6952. That is the number to call. Did you see Zootopia 2?
6: Yes.
0: Lovely. Hello.
6: I love that slow animal there. Hello. You're welcome.
7: Afternoon.
6: What's your name?
7: My name is Adara. I'm calling from Adara.
0: Hi, Adara.

0: Yeah, welcome.
1: Thank you. I need to play me Lambadia type B, not good for you.
0: Okay, that's a great song. Go ahead.
1: I'm looking for me. Lambadia, not good for you.
0: That's all.
2: My brother, were you counting your fingers as you were singing?
0: I might be 30 something. I might be 40 something.
2: All right, thank you.
3: Oh, Lord, what is that man actually? I don't know. I think he does tours abroad now, but I don't know.
2: I
3: missed him, Joe. I missed him on the scene.
2: Yeah, but I hope someone is checking on him because no one did for Alex. Please check on people. Should check on it. Well, there's no celebrity we can tell to check.
3: Honestly, I've been seeing that one, and I just felt like, my goodness.
2: It really dampened my spirit yesterday.
3: My goodness. But that's the thing with death. Mm-hmm. It never tells anybody it's coming. So may God help all of us
2: Amen.
3: And keep us alive for a very long time in good health. Hello.
2: Amen.
3: 0913655 6952. 0913655 6952. What song would you like us to play? Hello. Good afternoon.
4: Good afternoon.
3: What's your name?
4: My name is Daniel from
3: Zagreb. Hi, Daniel. Please turn off your radio.
4: Okay.
2: Let's have you.
3: Have you done that?
4: Yes, I've done that.
3: Okay. Go ahead.
4: So, I do used to listen to this song, but I don't know the person that sang it.
3: Okay, just sing it.
4: The Big Bum Bum.
2: Oh. Lord have mercy. We just said it. You're not, you know, there are some words you cannot use on radio.
3: Like that on the radio.
4: Okay, I am to play Zino.
2: Okay, which of Zino's song?
4: The new release, Nostalgia.
3: You will sing it, Nostalgia. You will sing it. You have to sing that. You need to pick a song you can sing. At least you should be able to sing a few lines from that song before we can play.
4: Okay, what about Olamide?
3: Which one?
4: Moro Wore.
3: Oh, okay. Yeah, that's a great request. Oh, yeah, let's hear you.
4: Baba Moro Wore, Nunu, Ayemi. Ayemi, Dara, Mwadu, Beo.
2: Okay.
4: That's all.
3: All right.
2: Thank you.
3: www.dasong. 0913-655-6952. What song should we play for you on Diamond Moments Karaoke Wednesday today? Be a part of the show. Send in your request via WhatsApp. 0913-655-6864. Hello.
5: Hello. Good afternoon.
3: Good afternoon.
5: How are you?
3: Fine.
5: My name is Titilayo from Taiwan.
3: Hi, Titilayo.
5: I would like you to play me Adekunle Gold.
3: Okay, which one?
5: Mama.
3: Okay, it's a great song. Go ahead.
5: This is not a regular song, oh mama. From the depths of my heart, I wrote this one for you. You are my superhero, you've done much for me.
3: All right. I like that song too. It's a great song for mothers. 0913-655-6864. That's the WhatsApp number. Or you can call.
2: Yes, 0913-655-6952 is the number to call. But we need to go on a very short timeout.
3: Teeny little break. We'll be back. Just stay with us.
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0: I like this bedu.
1: I like it too.
0: 0913655692. That is the number to call to be a part of the show. Yep. It is still Diamond Moments. Yes, Karaoke Wednesday would be solo Lily.
1: And how many vibes?
0: Just give us a call. Tell us what song you like us to play. Mm-hmm. And then you go ahead to sing that song. Okay, we've got plenty messages as well. Keep the calls coming in. Hello.
2: Hello, good afternoon.
0: Good afternoon.
2: Well done.
0: Thank you. What's your name?
2: I want you to play me this song by, I think Q Dot.
0: We already played the Q Dot song.
3: We played a Q Dot.
0: We played a Q Dot song already.
3: Alhamdulillah.
2: This is another track.
0: Yeah, we can't play two Q Dot songs on the show today.
2: Okay. Yes. Now play me this. This is Odi calling from Kizi.
3: You're welcome, Sadiq.
2: Play me this. Ijebu Omualare. Unlike Okore. Wara, can see all this. I forgot the other name.
0: Who sang that by one?
2: Lagbaja, I think Lagbaja and Fela.
3: Oh, we got a fella.
0: Somebody requested a Lagbaja already. Sorry.
1: If I'm correct, if it's the same Ijebu, it might be probably Jesse King, although.
0: Mm-hmm. Yeah, that's true. It sounds like a Jesse King song.
1: Yeah, I think it's a Jesse song.
0: Yeah. All right, yeah. Hello. Hello. Keep the calls coming in. 0913-655-6952. What song can we play for you?
1: Mm-hmm.
0: Sing that song and then we will play radio friendly songs, please. No curse words on the radio.
1: No.
0: Hello.
4: Hello, good afternoon.
3: Hi, how are you doing? What's your name?
4: I'm Bogo. Bogo for me, what are you
3: doing? Yeah, welcome, Bogo.
0: All right, go ahead, Bogo.
4: So I want you to help me to play Burna Boy, hallelujah.
3: Okay.
0: Hallelujah. Oh yeah, let's hear you.
4: Yeah, have you given?
3: Yeah?
0: You need to call back and sing that song. Call doesn't go through, just send us a message on WhatsApp with that song.
1: A voice note.
0: And then we will play a song. But no singing, no playing. No. 0913-655-6952. Hello.
5: Good afternoon.
0: Please speak a little louder.
5: This is Bimzala from Taiwan.
0: You're welcome. Welcome.
5: Yeah. I would love you to play me Boy Mula Godabe.
0: Okay.
3: Boy Mula.
0: Oh, yeah. I like it. Let's hear y'all.
3: You have to sing. So.
5: Godabe. Godabe. Enemies may be like friends. Very soon, my blessing put you on.
0: God, I was really enjoying that. Thank you for calling.
3: Thank you, baby.
0: Got a bed coming up. 0913-655-6952. What song would you like us to play? Don't forget the artist whose songs have already been requested. You can't request for their songs again today. Hello.
6: Afa, my name is Mike.
0: Mike, welcome. How you doing?
3: Afa,
6: oh, you did fine.
0: Okay, thank God. Oh, yeah, let's hear you. What song can we play?
6: I want to make you play me Yemi Alade by Yemi Alade. Make you play me Johnny.
0: Okay, let's go.
6: Yeah,
0: you have to sing Johnny.
6: Yemi Alade. Come on.
0: Okay.
6: Johnny leave me good things, and I don't know what to do. Okay. And I talk to you, I know the wrong. Like, give me something to do.
0: Okay.
6: I don't finish like this.
0: Are you sure you are not Johnny that they are looking for?
1: Okay, thank you so
0: your
1: much.
0: Song is coming
1: well,
0: up,
1: we dedicate
0: Johnny.
1: That for Alex Akubo.
0: Okay.
1: Yes, because I think it was featured in the music
0: video.
1: Yes, so I think that was one of his first. What's it called then? Back then.
0: Okay, first act on the screen.
1: Yes.
0: Aww.
1: As I've been a Mr. Nigeria at some point. Aww. So, God rest his soul.
0: It is well. Amen. Amen. May God be with his family too. Hello.
7: Hello.
0: Hello. Good afternoon.
1: Are you
0: good
1: there?
0: Good afternoon, lady or gentleman.
1: All right, we have to take some of our messages.
0: Okay, this one says, good afternoon, Diamond FM. I'm Peter behind your radio station.
1: You're
0: yesterday
1: welcome,
0: was my
1: Peter.
0: Birthday. Please play me Alhamdulillah by Q-Dot.
1: All
0: okay.
1: right, let's take a listen.
8: I want to find one in Lonnie. You won't go, I need to go.
1: Oh, no,
0: All right, that's all.
1: All right,
0: thank you, Peter. A belated happy birthday to you from all of us at Diamond FM. Hello, good afternoon, Olori Lee and Omoni Vibes. I am Samuel from Sawmill. How is your day? Or how is your day going? Pretty well. He says, please play me Ratata by Olabes.
7: Whenever I play him songs, even devil run away.
0: Yeah.
7: Holy Spirit, take control. Ra-ta-ta-ta-ta-ta-ta. Ra-ta-ta-ta-ta-ta-ta.
0: Devil says, yeah.
7: Ra-ta-ta-ta-ta-ta-ta-ta-ta. Ra-ta-ta-ta-ta-ta-ta-ta.
0: Oh, yeah, it's okay.
1: Thank you.
0: This one says, please play me Techno featuring Wizkid, Mama. This is Jelly Clash from Ukulele.
1: Okay, Jelly Clash.
8: Mama tell me, say, Pekin, oh, one day you go blow.
1: Okay.
8: Alhaji Tech, you know, but you start, boy. Number one.
1: You had that one,
0: though. All right, keep the calls coming in. Let us know what's up.
9: Good afternoon, Lola One. Good afternoon, Money Vibe. How are you doing?
0: How's
9: been your day? This is Tammy Fission.
0: Okay.
9: Please kindly play me this song, though. I think it starts 3:10 by Nice.
0: Mm-hmm.
9: Yeah. I am that 3:10. I am that 3:10. Oh, Jabba Kufo. Dun dun dun dun dun dun dun dun dun dun dun dun dun dun dun dun dun dun. Oh, Jabba Kufo.
1: Dun dun dun dun dun dun dun. Thank you.
0: 3:10. Nice.
1: Anyone should say the 3:10 now. I'm sure our parents will say, "Olorun mi o ni je," because it can never be. You see all that foes there.
0: Exactly. 3:10. Nobody wants to use 3:10 anymore.
1: Ah, that was back in the days.
0: 0913-655-6952. That is the number to call to be a part of the show. Let us know what song we can play for you. Hello.
10: Good afternoon.
0: You might have to call back. If you can't get through, please send us a message on WhatsApp.
1: Please.
0: We'll take your message. 0913-655-6864. Hello.
10: Hello, good afternoon.
11: What's your name?
10: Antonia from Sophie.
11: You're welcome, Anthony.
10: Please play me Connie Love by Clever J.
0: Okay.
10: I did get around with this when I met her. I was walking on the street and I saw her. Excuse me, Kek, and I know ya. Mm-hmm. Let me say her name is Aisha. So nasty. The saga hold my emotion. I'm still looking like an angel.
0: That's a nice
1: Thank
0: one.
1: You.
0: Coming up for you.
1: Okay.
0: 0913-655-6952.
1: Do we still take requests?
0: 655-6952.
1: Oh, do we go on a timeout?
0: I think we should go play some music.
1: Okay.
0: There are loads of songs already queued up for us to play. We'll be right back. Don't touch the dial. Keep it locked right here on Diamond 88.7 FM.
1: Aye, plenty things for you. Not what like what I say, nothing for you.
0: Plenty for you.

0: tattooed.
1: He's tattooed. I am not tattooed.
2: I am iPhone 17.
1: even by before the end of the year, I'm sure we'll have 18.
2: You understand? So, hey, age for now.
1: But
0: that's the thing. Just that's again. The thing with, you know, life. Change is something that is constant. Yeah, something that used to be in vogue, that people used to like, would not become a thing of the past.
1: Mm-hmm.
0: That's why we say you should do it gently. Calm down. Whatever situation you find yourself, just be humble about
1: it. Enjoy life, please. Mm-hmm. Enjoy your money.
0: All right, let's see if we can sneak in one call before we go on the program. Hello. 0913-655-6952. 0913-655-6952.
1: Mm-hmm.
0: Pastor Ezekiel is always requesting for Ada Adekunle Gold, Simi, Beautiful Nubia. Hello?
3: Hello, are you there?
0: Hello?
3: We can't hear you. Oh, we can't hear you.
1: Okay, please do us a call back.
0: If they call us to an event now to tell, you know, people about Pastor Ezekiel's favorite song or artist, I think we would have an idea.
1: I think so. We know. So it's either going to be Adekunle Gold or Beautiful Nubia.
0: Mm-hmm.
1: So
0: or
1: either
0: of
1: the two.
0: All right. We have this one. Should we take the call? Hello.
3: Hello.
0: Hi. Hello. Are you there? Good afternoon. What's your name? Please speak louder. We can barely hear you.
4: Aisha,
0: where are you calling from? All right, Aisha, tell us, what song can we play for you?
1: What song?
0: Which one?
4: Rai.
0: Rai.
4: Yes.
0: Rice or Rai? Which one?
4: Rice.
0: Rice by whom? What's the name of the artist? Okay, sing the song. Let's hear you. Maybe we can get it. You have to sing it. If you can't sing, we can't play. Sorry, Aisha. It's a karaoke Wednesday. Mm-hmm. Karaoke, you have to sing.
1: Okay.
0: You go to a karaoke Wednesday and a karaoke event. You have to sing. That's what the event is about.
3: Condition.
0: Hello.
5: Hello. Good afternoon.
3: Good afternoon. What's your name, sir?
5: Hi. How are you guys doing?
0: We're fine. Okay. And you?
5: Hello, Lily. Hi. You're the longest time.
0: I've been now. Welcome to the show.
5: This is Jake.
0: Yeah. Oh, my goodness. Hey, Jake, it's been years. Where have you been?
5: Lily, I've been around.
0: It's good to hear from you.
5: Jake.
0: Family's good.
5: I just want to greet you guys.
0: Thank you so much. We appreciate it. Thank you, Ejike. We appreciate it. Thank you so much.
5: All right, bye.
0: It's been years. I think the last time I heard from Ejike, that should be 6 years ago or thereabout. Yeah, it's been years.
1: But anytime I hear that name, there's a certain amount that comes to mind, though. You know, if you're
3: on Twitter, you know.
0: Hello.
6: Hello.
0: Hi.
6: My name is Michael.
0: Where are you calling from?
6: Okudo.
0: All right. What song can we play for you, Michael?
6: No love.
0: Did I say? Yeah, Showere, no love. Something like that. That's what I heard.
6: Hold on.
0: I don't think we can play that song because the way you even started itself, it did fear me. I don't think it's a clean song. It's not sounding like that song is going
1: I
0: to be clean.
1: I think we'll just stick to the last song the last request we have.
0: Monica, let's go.
1: Yeah, we gotta go.
0: Before they request for
1: No more requests for the day. Thank you so much. Thank you. Mucho
0: all
1: gracias.
0: Right. Hello, Lowly Adamody Vibes. How's your day been?
1: You're
0: my
1: good.
0: Name is Pastor Ezekiel from
1: Lucerne.
0: You're
1: welcome, Pastor.
0: I want you to play me a song by Beautiful Nubia, Mabailo.
7: Blah blah blah blah blah.
0: Pastor Ezekiel, is this how you serenade your wife every time?
1: Honestly.
0: Nice. I love it, though. Well done. All right. We need to go, Monica. Yes. Thank you to everyone who called in. To those who requested for clean songs, God bless you. To those who did not request for clean songs, please change your ways.
1: The Lord sees you.
0: When you call next week, please change your ways. My name is Bisola. Really have a wonderful rest
1: you
0: of
1: didn't
0: today.
1: Thank those who are still calling.
0: Those who are still calling and who are still trying to send us messages. Thank you so much. Thank you for the love.
1: Thank you.
0: Come to the marketing department, buy extra time so we can have more time on the show. But this is where we call it a wrap today.
1: Yes, we call it a wrap today. Thank you so much for joining us. I am Monica Babatunde. See you 7:30 on Shades of Music.
0: Okay, you don't want to miss that as well.
1: Yeah.
0: Tonight.
1: We're signing out with What a Feeling by Beautiful Nubia.
0: Enjoy.
1: Emma Bawolo.

0: 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power, best, but all about the kilo de alone here, Benania, I am that I am. A million and ten Germany, but pass a window, I'm asking ye. If by me, my jacket out to ye by me, my tomb by ye is okay, dear, kiss a caral in ye. So what can I make when they come betting ye alone? Talabad, Talabaro, you any minute in your loan. Emma, wait, I know Angel Long, kill a fetari, ain't I know Angel Long. So, mama, mama, sell it for your calibre when they come betting ye alone. 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

0: India headlines. United Kingdom pledges advance intelligence support to tackle kidnapping in Nigeria. President Tinubu arrives to Rwanda for Africa CEO Forum. Woman set husband, co-wife, children ablaze in Kano. On the foreign scene, Iran military on highest alert says no room for retreat amid US-Israel tensions. In business news, bill to regulate online game passes second reading in Benue. In entertainment news, Ewa shares emotional account of Alex Ekubo's final moment. And from the world of sports, three Nigerians reach men's 400-meter semifinals in Accra. Good evening and many thanks for joining us for news across the world over at 88.7 FM in Lorry. I am Omonike Babatunde. 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We'll bring you details of the news after this break. Let's go away, please.
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0: You're welcome back from that break. Now the news in detail. The Deputy British High Commissioner to Nigeria, Jill Lever, has reaffirmed the United Kingdom's commitment to supporting Nigeria in combating kidnapping, terrorism and cyber threat through advanced intelligence and security cooperation. Lever made this known while speaking on the Diamond Breakfast Show on Wednesday morning. She highlighted the role of the multi-agency Kidnap Fusion Cell, a UK-led initiative managed by the National Crime Agency in partnership with the Nigerian Police and the National Counter-Terrorism Centre. According to her, the collaboration is aimed at improving intelligence sharing and speeding up the safe rescue of kidnapped victims across the country.
1: In Nigeria, it's the Nigerian government's responsibility. It's a sovereign issue. But we have a very strong relationship with Nigeria on security. We have a security and defence partnership where we work across a number of different issues. So we're working on everything from counter-terrorism training through to cyber. And we also have a collaboration on something called the Multi-Agency Kidnap Fusion Cell, which our National Crime Agency has been working very closely with the police and the National Counter-Terrorism Centre on. Which is an intelligence sharing function that helps kind of get people free from abduction more quickly.
0: All right, that's the voice of the Deputy British High Commissioner to Nigeria, Abuja, Jill Lever. The defence and prosecution have closed the cases in the bribery trial of former Nigerian Petroleum Minister Dezeni Alisen Madueke at the Southall Crown Court in the United Kingdom. A jury is now expected to deliver its verdict later this week after hearing final submissions from both sides. Alisen Madueke, alongside Oil Executive Olatunde Hayinde and her brother Doye Agama, is facing 5 counts of alleged bribery. UK prosecutors allege she received luxury gifts and high-value assets in exchange for preferential treatment in oil contract awards between 2010 and 2015, while the defendants have all pleaded not guilty. The National Human Rights Commission, NHRC, in collaboration with Faroes 2 on Wednesday, held a pre-zonal consultative meeting on the implementation of Nigeria's National Action Plan, NAP, for the Promotion and Protection of Human Rights 2024 to 2028 in Ilorin, Kwara State. The meeting brought together stakeholders from government agencies, security institutions, civil society groups and development partners. Speaking at the forum on behalf of the Executive Secretary of the Commission, Kwara State Coordinator Jumoke Olaoye described the National Action Plan as a framework aimed at strengthening human rights protection in line with international standards. She noted that the current NAP followed years of consultation involving ministries, departments and agencies, as well as civil society organizations across the country.
2: This whole gathering today in Kwara State is for the MDAs and the CSOs to be aware of the provisions of the NAP and then to know what their rights are, the duties and responsibilities of the relevant stakeholders are, and then to be able to make sure that Kwara State, particularly Kwara State, conform with the provisions of NAP. We want to know, we want to move Kwara State forward. We want to adhere strictly to the provisions. This is a guiding document that will guide every stakeholders, in achieving their mandate. Say, for example, the police, they have the right to lives and property, and then are they implementing that? Are they violating the right of people's life? Are they violating the right to liberty? Are they committing torture? Are they taking bribe? Everything is listed in National Action Plan. How to go about it to make Nigeria and Kwara a better place for us. And we are not only stopping there. There's going to be a questionnaire that will be distributed to all the stakeholders that we had sent letters of invite to nominate a desk officer. Because before this letter of invite, we had already forwarded a letter to relevant stakeholders, the ministries, department and agencies, that they should nominate desk officers, because we are going to be collaborating with those desk officers that will go to their respective offices to step down this NAP provisions that we have here. We want Nigeria, we want Kwara State to be a better place and to promote and for the promotion and protection and enforcement of human rights to be a top-notch in Kwara State. I am Jumoke Olaoye, the National Human Rights Commission, State Coordinator, Kwara State Office.
0: Deliberations at the meeting focused on assessing the implementation of the NAP and the roles of relevant stakeholders in achieving its objectives. Representatives from security agencies, anti-corruption bodies, ministries and non-governmental organizations attended the event, which forms a part of effort to deepen collaboration and accountability in the promotion of human rights in Nigeria. President Bola Ahmed Tinubu has arrived in Kigali, Rwanda, to participate in the annual Africa CEO Forum, where he is expected to engage with leading African and global business executives on investment and economic development issues. The Nigerian leader landed in Kigali Airport on Wednesday, shortly after attending the Africa-France Summit 2026 in Nairobi, Kenya. The summit was co-hosted by Kenya President William Ruto and French President Emmanuel Macron. During Rwanda events, Tinubu is scheduled to hold high-level meetings with business leaders and investors as part of efforts to strengthen economic partnership and attract investment opportunities for Nigeria and African continent. The Inspector General of Police, Olatunji Disu, has reaffirmed the commitment of the Nigerian Police Force to comprehensive institutional reforms during a stakeholders' dialogue held at the force headquarters in Abuja. The meeting, organized in collaboration with the Police Reform Secretariat, brought together representatives of the United Nations Development Programme, United Nations Women, the British High Commission, and officials from Germany, Spain,

0: Security challenges. Alhaji Ladi Azan, the People's Democratic Party PDP governorship aspirant in Kwara State, has submitted his expression of interest and nomination form at the party secretariat. It was received by the state chairman, Honorable Issa Bauer, amid assurances of unity within the party ahead of the primaries. Speaking after submitting his forms, Azan described himself as the most experienced among all aspirants, citing his long years in politics, education and public service across Ilorin and other parts of Kwara State. He said his exposure within and outside the state, coupled with his deep party involvement since 2002, gives him an advantage in understanding both party dynamics and the need of the people. On insecurity, Azan said his grassroots background would enable him to tackle security challenges through local intelligence and community engagement. He noted that criminals often operate within communities, stressing that his close relationship with artisans and grassroots groups would help in gathering information and improving safety across the state if elected. A woman, Miriam Muhammad, has been arrested by police in Kano State for allegedly dousing her co-wife, Fridausi Musa, and her two children with petrol and setting them ablaze in the Otoro area of Kano Metropolis. The incident, which occurred late Monday night in Mai Alo area, has left residents in shock. The victims, including a 7-year-old girl, Khadija Yo, and a 3-year-old boy, Smell Yo, are currently receiving treatment at the National Orthopedic Hospital, Dala, and Muritala Mohammed Specialist Hospital alongside their mother. The children's father also sustained burns while attempting to rescue them from the fire. A family source said the incident was reported around 3 a.m., adding that Fridausi has spent less than 2 weeks in the matrimonial home before the attack. Police have taken the suspect into custody at the Mariri Division while investigation into the incident are ongoing. The news across the world is reaching you from Vimed 88.7 FM, Ilorin. We'll go on a break now, and when we return, we'll bring you foreign, entertainment, business and sport news. 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

You're welcome back from that break. You're still listening to news across the world, reaching you from Vimed 88.7 of FAM, Ilori. And now we move on to the foreign stories. Brigadier General Mohammed Akraminia has declared that Iran's military is on the highest level of readiness, insisting there is no room for retreat as fragile ceasefire arrangements with the United States and Iran remain uncertain. The statement comes amid rising regional tensions and continued hostilities across the Middle East, a crisis that has influenced the energy sector. Meanwhile, U.S. President Donald Trump has arrived in Beijing for talks with Chinese President Xi Jinping, where discussions are expected to include the ongoing U.S.-Israel war on Iran. Before his trip, Trump said stopping Iran from acquiring a nuclear weapon remains his top priority, adding that he was not focused on the financial impact on Americans. Still on the foreign scene.

0: That South African top police officer Fanny Masemola on Wednesday appeared before the Pretoria Magistrate Court alongside alleged crime figure Vusimuzi Kat Matalala and more than a dozen co-accused persons. The case centered on allegations linked to a controversial health services contract awarded in 2024. Masemola is facing four counts under the Public Finance Management Act over an almost $14 million contract granted to Matalala's company, Medicare 24, which was later cancelled. Other accused persons are facing charges of corruption, fraud and money laundering connected to the deal. And that ends our foreign news. Up next is our business news.
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0: In our business update today, a bill seeking to regulate online gaming and boost internally generated revenue in Benue State has passed second reading at the State House of Assembly. The proposed legislation aimed to repeal the Sports Marketing and Lotteries Board Law of 2017 and replace it with a more comprehensive framework. Leading the debate, Majority Leader Thomas Dugeri said the existing law is outdated and no longer reflects the reality of digital betting, mobile gaming and online lottery platforms. He explained that the new bill would regulate online operators, block revenue leakages and strengthen oversight in the fast-growing gaming sector. That ends our business news, and up next is our entertainment news.
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0: In our entertainment update today, popular Nigerian comedian Ayomaku, known as AY, has recounted the final moment of late Nollywood actor Alex Akubo, who died on Monday, May 11, 2026, at the Lagos Hospital after a battle with stage 4 liver cancer. Akubo, who was diagnosed in 2024 and underwent a liver transplant, reportedly suffered organ failure again in 2026, leading to complications after he was placed on life support. AY, who was present at the hospital, said the actor remained smiling until his last breath, describing the moment as deeply painful and surreal. In a tribute shared on Instagram, AY reflected on their friendship, noting shared memories and conversations in the industry. That ends our entertainment news, and up next is our sport news.
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from the exciting world of sport today. Nigerian athletes Emmanuel Ujeli, Adewale Shikiru and Samson Nathaniel have qualified for the semi-finals of the men's 400-meter event at the African Athletic Championship in Accra, Ghana, after impressive performances in their respective heat. Ujeli secured qualification with a time of 45.64 seconds, while Shikiru finished in 46.25 seconds. Nathaniel also booked his place in the last four after crossing the finish line in 46.67 seconds. Meanwhile, Emmanuel Audu delivered a commendable performance in the men's short put event during his first senior appearance for Nigeria. Audu's finished fifth in the final after a spirited outing at the championships. Still from the exciting world of sport, Nigerians on the 17 women's national team, the Flamingos, will take on Lakeside Queen in a friendly match in Ikenne on Thursday as part of their build-up to the 2026 FIFA Over 17 Women's World Cup qualifying clash against Guinea. The match marks their first warm-up game since arriving in Ikenne for the final phase of preparations. The team, led by coach Akim Busari, had earlier played five friendly matches in Abuja before relocating, recording four wins and one draw. The fixtures have been aimed at fine-tuning tactics and assessing players' fitness ahead of the crucial qualifiers. The Flamingos are expected to play additional friendlies before facing Guinea, who will host the first leg in Conakry on May 24. The return leg is scheduled for the Remo Start Stadium in Ikenne a week later, where Nigeria will look to secure qualification advantage. And that's it from the exciting world of sport.

0: With that, we've come to the end of news across the world. But before we go, here's a recap of the major highlights. UK pledges advanced intelligence support to tackle kidnapping in Nigeria. President Tinubu arrives in Rwanda for Africa CEO Forum. Woman set husband, co-wife, children ablaze in Kano. And on the foreign scene, Iran military on highest alert says no room for retreat amid US-Israel tensions. In business news, bill to regulate online gaming passes second reading in Benue. In entertainment news, A1 shares emotional account of Alexei Kubo's final moments. And from the world of sports, three Nigerians reach men's 400-meter semifinal in Accra. What today in history? Did you know that on this day in 1796, Edward Jenner administered the first smallpox vaccination? Again, for today in history, did you know that on this day in 1796, Edward Jenner administered the first smallpox vaccination? Now, you know. For news coverage or information about happenings around you, kindly contact them at a firm newsroom number on 091-6062-7526. One more time, 091-6062-7526. The news was compiled and edited by Adeyemi Adewale. And I am Omonike Babatunde. Thank you for listening to your Shining Supreme Station. And please stand by for the news in Yoruba language. Good evening.
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1: Is it okay to make fun of our tooth gap? Let's have a talk.

0: the law.
1: Yes, sir.
0: And that one, remember, we elect to send a kid in a me. That one won't call it. Yeah, Kimuru call it.
1: Yeah, I'm a yato.
0: Tall. I want to look at you once you come me. I be woony, and I'm going to tell you, on a bend the radio
1: right now. But I'm sending messages to me. But talk with me. Mwa bere information, and information come at mo bere, one to man, one bad day.
0: Your phone,
1: you send this to the WhatsApp. Mwa send the voice note. Mwa send me, I don't listen to voice notes. Send information to mo.
0: Eh, that was it. Are you up or late? I'm going to do what I am.
1: So, he keeps sending voice notes, and I keep writing her, please don't send voice notes. I don't
0: send voice notes. And so,
2: it's
1: but they explain for your turn.
0: Yeah, but yeah, well, only are real. But we voice note you what I want to get you an element. Sassy boy does that. Hello, but you have a Dagota Koyan is titting them all over. You're to be calling. One of my talk, am I the day?
2: I want to go in.
0: And I go wasted of time. The voice note. Ah, but I'm not really with the voice note. Maybe I.
1: Motive, you
0: know, what is it? Motive. But yet you ask it. Eh, boy, and I made you say, first note, Moody's in no major Moody's in no way. I'm under Danny. I lay down, say, you call B. A ye basse while Yama and Lou. Oh, near send the foreigners, you have at your song, boy. What be on one more badly continue a baby? Lolly, we found one to the car. Tears of four to our boat, eh? Well, on the Lara, I don't know what we call me. But that's in a lawyer, that you can about it. But I know what you do.
2: Be
0: Ben was all. But when was if you be a matter of a
2: mouth? I let taking by your case.
0: I love you. Why did you buy your call? Eh, and why very way, Gilly? Oh, I will call you so conny. I'll be quite your call. Oh, cause you were fact where I move you into what baby, low ye. Se be yin kon kale ni
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1: yes sir
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0: I welcome una to another interesting episode of your lovely radio drama. This one titled Now One Chance, written by Wisdom Peter and directed by Adesina Adegbite. Enjoy, my people.
1: My guy, I don't tire for this workout.
2: You think say now only you? Me say I don't tire. Since early mama, we don't define job. We don't see anything, guy.
1: Johnny, wait first. Oh. What happen? Why would they call my name like that?
2: You know they see waiting I they see.
1: Overseer, what do they see, oh, I beg?
2: Job vacancy. Call this number.
1: It will go down from. Ah, Omo. Till now my eyes they deceive me. Job get. We don't see job, oh, dear father.
2: Make I copy the number. Sharp, sharp. No time.
1: Make I copy him.
2: 081-24-81-9482. I don't know, you have no debut. Who is that?
3: It's me, open the door.
2: Oh, Jim, I wasn't expecting you. You came at the right time.
3: Hey, I came at the right time.
2: How are you doing, baby?
3: I'm not fine.
2: What is it again?
3: I've been telling you, my birthday is coming. Hey, you've not given me money for air, money for my nails, money for my wigs. Can't you see the clothes my friends are wearing?
2: Babe, you understand that I don't have a job and I'm trying to make ends meet.
3: Every time you don't have a job. This relationship don't tire me.
2: I want you to believe in me. Give me some time. Give me some time. We'll have a better life.
3: Now so you did talk. Since 4 years now, you never see work. Eh? I just sit down here with your brokers.
2: Babe, you are the one telling me these things, babe.
3: Ogbeni, I don't tire. I know they do again. I will leave you. I know they do again. What's happening
2: now? Read your voice now.
3: I never they shout, though. Later, your neighbors go here. I beg, I don't they go. Leave your.
2: Babe.
3: Leave me alone. I beg, no touch me.
2: Babe. Hello?
4: Who am I speaking with, please?
2: Good afternoon, ma. My name is Paulo. I saw this number for job vacancy. And I and my brother, we are in search of job. That's why I'm calling, ma.
4: Okay, no problem. The vacancy is available for you too. Come to my office tomorrow by 8 a.m. at Agbikindi.
2: Wow. Alright, ma. Thank you so much, ma. God bless you, ma.
4: Goodbye.
1: Boy, what did your man talk?
2: Guy, we don't see job.
1: Their father. You don't get work, oh, my guy. Join me level this Gary.
2: I beg, I don't drink Gary again. Fried rice, I want chop.
1: Go buy him with your money, Mr. Billionaire.
2: Oh, God, leave me.
5: My people, you never see anything. I beg, I can come. Make a quickly go appreciate the people who they advertise on this program to make this program to continue. I beg, sit down now at the call.
6: Oh, can you walk back into your lung?
7: I remember kilo day.
6: Orewa, unlobi ode yamulika ni ojere. Is last of in wo.
7: Oh, it's in bonik pa asme kuto.
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7: 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Ilaro, Ogun State, ni wawa. 090-73-66-42-63. 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Oh, uni ero ba ni.
6: Oh, si da ba on koda. Mo lo si ilaro ba in lo re ba on ni.
5: 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Now. Make we dey enjoy the program. Go!
2: Good day, madam.
4: Good day, sirs. How can I be of help to you?
2: We called the number yesterday for a job application.
1: And we were asked to come today.
4: Oh, that's correct. I was told that I... Oh, please wait.
1: Oh, welcome to our office.
2: Thank you, sir.
1: You know what?
2: Follow me to my office. Sit down, please.
8: Feel free.
2: Thank you, sir. I am popularly referred to as Chief Tony, and this is my company. Here we deal with the sales of building materials, both locally and internationally.
8: Wow.
2: Amazing. Can I see your CVs? Wow. Impressive. From what I see, you guys are qualified. All you have to do is to sign this document and all is set. You'll be given a house, a lottery visa, a car, and you will be paid handsomely.
8: Wow!
2: God has done it!
8: Thank you, sir!
2: You can leave now. See you tomorrow. And please, do not be late on your first day at work.
8: We cannot afford to be late, sir. Goodbye, sir.

0: No, be Johnny and Polo be that. Johnny, Polo.
1: My guy, no be Shade your baby call.
2: Damn, I don't get baby.
1: I be look back. Now she call you now.
0: Johnny,
2: I don't get baby, bro.
0: Polo. Now no they hear me sing.
2: Papa, Johnny, we'll be back, baby.
1: When you don't ready, don't ready.
0: I can follow you talk now. Where you
2: see,
0: right?
2: Auntie, see, I don't have your time, please. Johnny, don't go.
0: Johnny, your friend, they use me back.
1: No.
2: Johnny, you go look for me out
1: of this man.
0: Johnny, I
1: pay
0: me follow your friend talk now. Wait, see, I do.
1: You see, I can't have been in any relationship.
2: Johnny, I'm from where they go now. Where am I going to go, my guy?
0: Now they leave me.
2: Jen, a bastard.
1: Now only person we get money the people like. I need to go out, Jerry.
3: My people, I welcome all of una to this ceremony. Una go the one that say waiting they happen today. Make una no worry. I go let the people where they in charge talk.
2: My people, on behalf of myself and my friend Johnny, we say make we call una to come celebrate with us. Now we don't hammer. We don't hammer.
1: Hey. Now to my bro they talk, now to Polo they talk. Oh. We don't hammer. Make una chop anything we una like. In fact, drink anything. Now we go still pay.
0: Hey.
3: Don't hear waiting then talk.
0: So
3: make una enjoy una self.

0: Good morning, Chief.
1: Morning. I can see you are heading to work already, and it shows you guys are serious. Yes, sir. We are ready to work. Are you sure you are ready to work?
0: Oga, we are very ready.
1: It's okay. Join me in the car.
2: Chief, don't come. So Ale, Baba, welcome.
1: Una, well done. I said the last job we una do. Una really try.
2: Thank you, Oga. Chief, who be all this one wait day your side now?
1: calm down. You see these guys, they be new recruits. And then talk say they don't ready to work.
2: Ah, Chief, you sure? See how down they look like Mumu.
1: Chief, I beg. I want to ask a question. Okay, go ahead. I thought our work would start and end at the office. What is our mission here? Young man, when I told you I will give you cash, houses, money, and other things, did you think it would come for free?
0: We don't understand, sir.
1: I can't talk too much. Well, Pablo, explain to them.
2: Okay. So, waiting chief, they try talk, we say, on our work gonna start today, because right now, we get goods to deliver for outside country, you get me?
1: Goods?
2: Yes, so goods.
1: Now, I have two goods to supply and everything must be done today. Chief, we don't even have international passport. In fact, we don't know anywhere outside this Niger. Not small thing, no worry.
0: Okay, sir.
1: Thank you, sir. Now, Bolu, your job is to take this bag of cocaine to my dealer at Russia. While Johnny will take this bag of guns alongside stone for an operation.
2: Ah! Waiting be here. At this point, you don't get choice, though, because you don't go drum. You go die here instantly.
1: Okay, now so you talk, when I fly the wait for you now, just tell yourself bye-bye.
0: Hey!
1: Because you don't go see for yourself again.
0: We don't die, you.
2: Oh yeah, make gonna submit on our gun, on our phone, now.
0: Ah, Omo, she not like this, I don't go see my family again.
2: Hey, my people. Now, so we see Amo. Johnny and Polo go enter one chance. How? Because of them, they find work. Next week, we go carry another Ogbonge to read.
3: Thank you for tuning in to today's episode. Before we leave, we'd like to thank those that sponsored today's episode.
4: Mrs. Kolawole Fatia from Abanishe Moniya Ibadan. 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
3: Ms. Baden Yamoradeke from Government House GRA Ilorin. 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
4: Akinsomi Adeola from Magboro, Ogun State. Bamidele David from Akure, Ogun State.
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0: oh, tout tout tout tout oh, il chatte gbera, on tout ti yato, si ti tele, Lago Sport, Lago Sport, Lago Sport, aja balè ro yere daraya, to ya lara oton, tiki taka to talè no yere yere yato, si ki 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
1: My brother one name, if they call Maguire a better defender, then my grandmama wait there for Ne we serve for village. Go do pass
2: guy,
1: that
2: no
1: one.
2: Guy, no tell me that one. As Nana Club, we were supposed
3: 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You won't tell me the man's better than Ronaldo. Even as Fred, don't pass him for goals.
4: 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Football Matter, come make we argue. 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

Yes, so make the use of opportunity to greet and say good evening. Anywhere we did listen to my voice this evening. Today will be 13th day in the month of May, the year 2026. All right, I actually now given our kundusi. I credit all of now with the followers. Bumper to bumper, 247. We will listen to us. 247, I actually you. All right, you know, say Sports here, and I be the program every Monday and Wednesday. And Sports here, and they come on top of your LFC, on top of your Shining Supreme Station, we be Diamond FM. You know, say that we go to Torina Beles, Kata, and Dada, 247. We there, we're giving out the updates as the Shelly on top sporting level, see. Yes, so the one that I seen my voice the year this evening. Yes, so now only me walk come this evening. Yes, so now only me this studio this evening. My waka body wade yemi. See me can give kundusi to all of now. See me can twale all of now. With the followers 247. He say it twale all of now. All right, as the matter they be, you know, say this is after the ship. Small. This is on the end. Oh, man, we go win the league for Premier League. Hey, all Arsenal fan, they don't turn Crystal Palace fan this evening. All of them, they don't go sit down. Top TV, they monitor as it in. The Shelly weather, City go fit drop point against Crystal Palace this evening. All of us will gather to watch the match. All right, it's some Arsenal fans. If they no allow me rest, they say Moses is as they won't win the Premier League, they still won't win the champion together. As they won't take Duan, me safe. I don't know. Alright, the one that say we they tell you say Kisua Kirewa, we know the tire 247 with they give you an update as the Shelly. You call the one that say what's it be the secret itself where we they use. Make a give you a small but mighty, make a give yourself, make you use an old body.

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1: karau le pemba mure atura dada.
2: Yes, so now Karao le be that in I be at Radada make a control and pa time no day to waste time again. Make I giving out the update as the shell. But before I begin the update for my front this evening, yes, so the lineup would don't come out too for Manchester City. Make a given now Donnarumma and I be the keeper, Matheus Nunes, Cushion of Gay and Guardiola na in the defense at no reserve for Caribou. They joined them Bernardo Silva, Foden, Semenyo, Savio, and Mamushi. Na in the lineup, obviously, for inside bench itself, we get a Trafford, Diaz, Rangers, Stones, Ake, Kovacic, Alan, Cheki, and Doku. All of them now bench. Then they almost be like, Ganola, they give up on top this league. We say, was in the focus on top that FA Cup final go shell against Chelsea over the weekend. All right, for Crystal Palace, for Henderson, Canvo to Lacrosse, Richard, Munosi, and Mitchell, and we say Lema, Uchi, Johnson, Mateta, and Pino. All of them are in the lineup for Crystal Palace this evening. All right, you know, as much they beat Manchester Shelley yesterday for inside La Liga levels itself. Make a given at the update itself. Figo self, Levante beat and 3-2. Yesterday, we say Real Betis self beat Elche 2-1. All right, Atletico Madrid self then beat Osasuna 2-1. That be the levels for matches with Shelley yesterday for inside La Liga. Today, self, Crystal Palace and Man City go play for inside Premier League 8 p.m. this night. For inside La Liga self for Athletic Club and Espanyol don't play now. Goalless then play 50 minutes, they don't play. Sevilla and Villarreal safe. Those ones safe now. 2-2. Then they play. Then they 48 minutes. Later this night by 8:30 p.m. Barcelona and Deportivo Alaves go play by 8:30. We say Etafe and Mallorca safe go play 8:30 p.m. Alrighty. Strasbourg and Brest. Then they play for French League on. Strasbourg they beat Brest 2-1. Now 46 minutes. Then they PSG and RC Lens safe. Those ones go play by 8 p.m. this night. For inside Coppa Italia safe. Inter and Lazio go play 8 p.m. this night. Alright. Now the levels for the matches. Where day this evening, and I don't give now the update. All right, make a come begin with Tori with them my front this evening. All right, for inside NBA level, say Victor Wembanyama. I don't stop as the San Antonio Spurs don't move to within 1 point of a Western Conference final against the Oklahoma City Thunder by taking 3-2 lead against the Minnesota Timberwolves. Wembanyama, we say he don't score to 7 points, including 18 inside the first quarter. We say he don't lead the Spurs to a 126-97. Seven victory in a game five of the best of seven series. Memphis Grizzlies forward will be Brandon Clark. Now, talk say he don't buy at the age of 29. The Grizzlies now he don't talk say more than they are broken by the loss. A cause of the death. Now, they talk say they never even know him. As we talk, the Clark will say he don't play 309 NBA games. We say he include 50 starts and he don't score an average of 10.2 points per game. Alrighty, for inside tennis level, British number one Webby Emma Raducanu now talks ain't gonna make a return to action inside Strasbourg after in don't be granted a white card as she did seek a match practice before the French Open. Raducanu will say he don't withdraw from the Italian Open on Elt Grand earlier this month and he never competed since a third round loss to American Amanda Amisova inside the India Wells Wishele for March 80. A clay court event for Strasbourg now begin on Sunday, 1 week before the start of the French Open, we go shell for May 24. Former England boss Webby Eddie Jones in I don't be fine and they don't suspend him as head coach of Japan for indoor the abuse match officials during an under 23 tour of Australia last month. Jones Webby say he go miss in team opening nations championship match we go shele against Italy on July 4 as well as two matches against Hong Kong China select side and a warm up fixture we go shele with the Maori All Blacks. For inside cycling levels, Nigeria don't clinch a total of 16 medals inside the 2026 Confederation of African Cycling Para Track and Track Africa Championship for Abuja. After 2 days of competition, Nigeria don't lead the medal table with 9 gold, 5 silver and 2 bronze medals, placing them ahead of several of Africa's traditional cycling powerhouse. Egypt the con city in second place with 14 medals. We say Kenya save they occupy third place with 9 medals. Nigeria athletes Webby Emmanuel Ojeli Adewale Sikiru and Samson Natale now they go compete in the semifinals of the men's 400 meter inside the African Athletics Championship. We go shell for Accra for Ghana. A trail now the trail now they don't make it to the last four after they don't qualify for their ET. Ojeli Webby say it don't make them true in a time of 45.64 seconds. Sikiru now cross the finish line with a time of 46.25 seconds and Natalia Sefu with a time of 46.67 seconds. Emmanuel Audun Sefu now get a decent outing inside in first senior appearance for Nigeria in the men's short put event. Nigeria Flamingos now they go take on Lakeside Queens inside a friendly match for Ikenne on Thursday as they intensify preparation for the 2026 FIFA Under 17 Women's World Cup qualifier. We go shell against Guinea. Now be the Flamingos' first friendly since they don't arrive inside Ikenne for the final phase of their preparation for the qualifying fixtures. Guinea now they go host the first leg inside Conakry on Sunday, will be May 24. The reverse fixture save now don't schedule say that one go shell for the Raymond Star Stadium for Ikenne 1 week later. Raymond Stars technical advisor Webby Usman Abdullah now don't insist to see how much this in team now they go maintain their top flight status by the end of this season. The Sky

0: disregard directive and advice concerning team selection and technical adjustment during these two games. According to the club, the alleged refusal to comply with instructions now don't contribute to a disappointing defeat. We say it don't bring embarrassment to both the club and Abia State. Former Nigeria international Sunday Olise Naim don strongly be advocating for improved salaries and better treatment for players in the Nigeria Premier Football League. We be say it go reduce the drain of talent way they abroad. Olise Naim can talk say that fair compensation for local talent Naim the essential for development of Nigeria football. We be say in con the highlight say the poor pay and treatment of players Naim remain persistent issue say they need to suffer. All right, you know, as the matter they be, I won't enter market now. See what the shell for market. If I come back, making a no touchy touchy. Did that? I get plenty updates. We are go giving her as the shell on top the level. See, just hold on, make a giving her the update as the shell.
1: Nossa. Assim você me mata.
2: 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Games Village, at the end, real men grab consoles, not bottles.
0: All right, Games Village, they tell you now, say real men, say na console, then they grab, no be bottle. All right, make a condo and pa, time, no day to waste time again, 16 minutes. Now, don't take senior 7 p.m. inside the Chinese Supreme Station. The program now sports you on the station at Diamond FM, the voice now, voice of Moses Amao. All right, it's Serie A club Webby Gion and I don't revive with their interest inside Blackburn Rovers defender Webby Ryan Alebioso. Ready, the Rossi Blue now don't push. You say they won't sign the exciting right back during the winter transfer window, but the offer safe now they can't see him. See, then rejected by Blackburn Rovers. See, Daniel De Rossi side now they go offer all 5 million euros for the former Arsenal player. President Bola Tinubu now don't approve Nigeria bid to host the 2026 Confederation of Africa Football Award as well as the 48th CAF Ordinary General Assembly. Inside a statement, the NFF now don't confirm, say the 48th CAF Ordinary General Assembly now go shell for October this year. We say go bring together top football administrators from across the continent. The CAF Ordinary General Assembly tradition now bring together president of CAF's 54 member association, representative of the six zonal union see, and senior football officials see, from across the continent. Galatasaray midfielder maybe Mario Lemina now don't describe Super Eagle striker Victor Osimhen as the most complete striker we say he don't see for his entire life. Lemina we say he don't highlight Osimhen relentless pressing, physicality and incredible work rate. In connotes Omo in the contribute heavily beyond just say in the score goal, see often self in the help in team for midfield. Obviously he don't be play with attackers like Pierre-Emerick Aubameyang and Gonzalo Higuain. Lemina na ikon talk say, Omo, there is no one like Osimhen. Manchester City now they expect to say they go find out whether they guilty of the over 100 Premier League breaches before the World Cup, according to the financial expert Stefan Bosson. The 8-time Premier League champions now they stand the accused of breaking financial fair play rules between 2009 and 2018. The Aaron said they don't be regard the City lengthy list of charges now go begin for September 2024 and if you conclude that by December that same year, we will say the resolution. I will say, we don't know where to go, Shelley, but we go giving her the update as the Shelley for Diamond FM.

Anthony Gordon, United talk say he don't agree terms with Bayern Munich. However, save them remain a significant gulf between Bayern Munich and Newcastle. After the club safe, they don't begin talks. Newcastle United talk say then they seek a fee of £75 million plus the 25-year-old for the winger. In don't chip in with 17 goals and 5 assists in all competition this season. Alright, Manchester Gbegbegbe fans, where you not dey my own come here. Henry Ogun Yusef Sidan here. Don't look at Joe Con here. Make I give you the update. Manchester United now they talk say they consider. We say they don't they won't approach Aston Villa boss. We be Unai Emery. Emery we say instead they tie down to Villa Park until 2029. Arsenal fans, I say Arsenal. Mind you, how far now? Unai Emery now be the manager. All right, I never come up for that one. I stayed inside Old Trafford. Manchester United and the Toxie, the one set to Old Toxie with Michael Carrick to appoint him as Ruben Amorim permanent successor and executive committee meeting. This week, now they expect to say they could rectify Carrick as the preferred candidate ahead of former Toxie. United source insists Carrick appointment say, they never complete at all, but former movement, now they expect to say it could take place following the meeting we then do. France legend Emmanuel Petit now don't disclose. He say Chelsea now they go need a miracle to overcome Manchester City inside the FA Cup final. Petit now don't criticize Chelsea lack of clinical edge in recent game. We say he don't cite wasted opportunities and missed chances. He can't notice why Manchester City safe then they ruthless and rely on superior quality and structure. Chelsea now say they still they develop. FIFA now they talk they don't set say they won't ditch single player work out to as the at inside the 2026 World Cup. Decision now don't come after they don't they use them inside the club World Cup last summer. However, you can understand the FIFA then they test a new form of workout rather than committing to the traditional football entry. Cristiano Ronaldo and Arnasi Kochi will be Jesus. We say then they relieve their side this second chance to win the Saudi Pro League after their title celebration. Now they don't be put on hold following a 1-1 draw with Shele with Al Hilali on Tuesday. Arnasi then they on the verge. Say they won't clinch the title with a 1-0 lead inside the stoppage time. But goalkeeper Bento Amonai can't let a throw in slip through in hand. We say he can't gift them go to equalize. Lionel Messi now remains the highest paid player in a Major League Soccer after he don't sign a lucrative contract extension with my Inter Miami CF. According to the figures, we said they don't be released by the MLS Player Association or the Argentine captain. Now in the talks, in the end, an annual base salary of $25 million will be £18.5 million, more than double the pay of any player in the league. Messi's total guarantee compensation, self now the talk say it worth around $28.3 million. Brazil coach will be Carlo Ancelotti. Now don't talk say Neymar now don't improve a lot in recent week, but himself in yet he never reveal whether if he go make the World Cup squad. Injuries now don't prevent Neymar from saying go feature for Brazil since October 2023. Yet he remain hopeful say he go play in his fourth World Cup after he don't be included in Ancelotti's preliminary squad. Ancelotti now they go announce the 26-man roster for May 18. Former Aston Villa forward will be Gabi Agbola and I don't label Tottenham Hotspur striker Richarlison as the slowest player in the Premier League following Spurs 1-1 draw with Shelley with Leeds United on Monday. The comments now don't follow a frustrating performance. We say Spurs then look toothless for their attack. In call they react after the game, Agbola and I can talk say, that Brazil international, they never do anything enough at all to help Tottenham this season.
Florentino Perez, now officially talk, say, Omo, he no go resign as president of Real Madrid. They say, in the defy intense speculation and calling for early elections to solidify in position. Following a trophyless season, the 79-year-old president now come address rumors of a departure by convening an emergency press conference. We say, he assert in commitment to the club and intention, say, he wants stand for re-election. Former Tottenham chairman Webby Daniel Levy, now he don't declare, say in the press, say the club will avoid relegation to the championship. The 64-year-old now don't end in 25-year association with Spurs in September, but in love for him, beloved side, he never diminish at all. Prices for trains and buses to World Cup matches at MetLife Stadium in New Jersey now don't be caught following a backlash from fans. The price of a train ticket now don't be slashed from $150 to $98. We be say shuttle bus fare now they don't be take down to $20 from $80. All right, make a add this jar on top and before I carry body come up for studio this evening. All right, actor will be Christo Fernandez. Now he don't sign for U.S. second tier side. Will be El Paso Locomotive FC after he don't complete a trial period with the club. The 35-year-old Mexican now he come make the move to the USL Championship side more than a decade after initially self in don't step away from the sport due to injury way in Getty. Fernandez now he don't play youth football in the hometown of Guadalajara before a new injury itself come force him to quit the game inside the age of 15. In later self come move to London website in the pursue acting and eventually now in the return to football. All right, now the size of the package be that for today. No forget to say tomorrow, now Thursday. You know what it is, Shelly, for Thursdays now. Football matter. We go bring another Ogboge topic. It comes studio. Now you wait the house. Now you go settle the big as they do. You know, as the thing they be, the thing they always do, the tire wrapper every Thursday evening like that. No worry, my Ogabade Yemi. But the Wade Yemi, Ingo Gallant will go full. This studio together, we go run the package. You with the house, go settle the big game. Until that tomorrow again, we will come on top football matter for evening. No forget, say Manchester City they play this night. We go meet tomorrow morning on top sports tracker. Babaji de Oluwaseun day in the waiting. Go see waiting the Shelly. All Arsenal fans say, I know, say by now they go don't go sit down for TV. They look, they want to see waiting go Shelly between Arsenal and Crystal Palace. I see Arsenal, Manchester City and Crystal Palace. Now they go play 8 p.m. this night. I don't know why Arsenal safe. Just they enter my mouth. It be like say Arsenal safe. They go win this league as me I see. All right, whether you win them or you no winner, that one it no concern me. If you like win them, if you like no winner, we go day here for now. 247. We know they go anywhere. Eh? Kisuwa Kirewa now we day gallant for you. 247. All right, until that tomorrow, we will come again. And Sporting, we will come again on Monday next week. My own name, na Moses Amao. Make you now enjoy the rest of your evening.

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right. 32 minutes going past 7. It's another day to enjoy rhythms from around the world. Another day, another Wednesday to explore diverse sounds, cultures, global music, melodies, genres from every corner of the world. And when I say genre, it's Afrobeat, souls, amapiano, jazz, all kinds of genres. Welcome on Sheets of Music. 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And I am your host, Monica Babatunde. You call me Omani Vibes. Welcome on Sheets of Music. Well, on this dial, the Shining Supreme Dial, Diamond 88.7 FM, you know how we do it, yes? When I say we explore music, well, I'll bring a song, the original and the reimagined version, talking about the cover, as we all know it to be. Then we'll make a choice afterwards. I'll play the song, you get to listen to them, and then you make a choice whichever one is your favorite. So you cast a vote, and I'll be the electoral umpire for today, talking about the vote master. All you have to do after listening to the songs is to call me on 091-3655-6952, or you send me a message on our WhatsApp number 091-3655-6864 to cast a vote. Might be either SMS or any, might be a message. I'll be right here to take the messages and also to count the votes. All right, let's get the show started. Today, I, or do I say we, and whenever you hear me say we, just know it is I, myself, and my producers. We'll brought a door your way, D-U-O-D-O, that's to tell you two guys, two persons who joined force together to form a group and to release their song. So let's get the show started, ladies and gentlemen. Who have I brought your way again this evening? Let's take a listen.

I'm wrong. All right, that is Am I Wrong by Nico and Vince. Well, the original name for Nico is Coley Nicolay Serebi. Okay, that's his name, Coley Nicolay Serebi. And then for Vince is Vincent Derry. Vincent Derry, that's the original name. They formed a group in 2010. The original name or the initial name was Envy. Then they changed the name in 2012 to Nick and Vince, you know, from their original name. Well, they released a song on 12th of April 2013. Yes, of the label Warner Music Canada. And, well, this artist at some point were the most Shazamed artist worldwide because people kept searching and searching for who they are. So, especially the song Am I Wrong. Now, let's give a breakdown about this particular song. The song has several, it topped several charts, talking about from 2013 to 2015 in Austria. It was top number two. Let's go to the number ones for today. So for Brazil, Billboard 100 in Brazil, it peaked at number one. In Canada, Hot 100 Billboard at number one. At top CIS Airplay, number one. Also for that one, it topped several charts. Talking about Israel International Airplay, that's a media forest. It topped number one there. Netherlands Dutch Top 40, number one. For a New Zealand recorded music, topped number one. Well, I can go on and on and on and on with the top number one. But then this particular song does not actually have an award, you know, attributed to it, unfortunately. But then it got featured in movie. Talking about Cinderella, dropped in 2021. The song was used in the movie, TV shows like Dancing with the Stars. The song was also used on the TV show. And, you know, several other accolades to this particular song, talking about the number of views and streams. When we talk about the number of streams on Spotify, it has about 1.22 billion streams on Spotify. Again, 1.22 billion streams on Spotify, and it has 738 million views on YouTube. That's still getting closer to billion. Well, that is it. It's the first for today. Now let's go listen to the shade for today. Who is our shade on Shades of Music? Let's go take a listen. Do not go away. Still Shades of Music on Vibe 88.7 of Family Lauren. And you're going to make a choice after this particular song. You tell me which is your favorite for tonight. Is it going to be Nico and Vince? Nico and Vince or this particular duo again? I'll tell you about them shortly after. Don't go away.

That's the shade for tonight. That's a cover by Louis Figaro and Nozomi Yamaguchi. Now, Louis Figaro is a 6-time Grammy-nominated American singer of the Latin pop and tropical music genre. Again, a 6-time Grammy-nominated American singer of the Latin pop and tropical music genre. Well, he collaborated with guitarist Nozomi Yamaguchi. Yes, so they collaborated together on this one. Well, people call them duo because they've dropped several covers together on YouTube, and they released this July 28, 2014, and it has about over 564,000 views on YouTube. Okay, there you have it. So which is your favorite version tonight? Which is your best version? Now, I've played us 2 songs now, talking about the original Am I Wrong by Nico and Vince, and Am I Wrong the cover, talking about The Shade for Tonight by Louis Figaro and Nozomi Yamaguchi. So who is it going to be for you? Just tell me, is it Nico or Louis? Let me know. 0913-655-6952. 0913-655-6952 is still the number to call. Louis or Nico for tonight, let me know. This is still The Shade of Music on Vitamin 88.7 of Fermi Laurie with Omni Vibes. I'm still playing you The Shade.

0: is how I feel. The studio line is open, 091-365-6952. The number to call, tell me which is your best version for tonight. Now you need to cast a vote. Here's the original. Hello, you're welcome on Sheets of Music. What's your name? Good evening, you're welcome. What's your name? You're welcome, Titilayo. So who are you going for? The original?
1: Yeah.
0: Okay. So why are you going for the original?
1: I like the beat, the melody, and the lyrics.
0: Okay, and the lyrics. Thank you so much, Titilayo. So one vote for Louis. Thank you so much. Did I say Louis? No, one vote for Nico and Vince. Nico and Vince. Okay, so Louis is the cover. That's the shade. But Nico and Vince is the other, the original. All right, let's take a listen here. Hello, you're welcome.
2: Good evening.
0: Good evening, you're welcome on Sheets of Music. So who are you going for tonight? What's your name?
2: My name is Howell, calling from Oduta.
0: Good to have you again tonight, Howell.
2: I go for the first one, Nico and Vince.
0: Okay, Nico and Vince, why?
2: Because the guy always does it for me. The original.
0: Okay, the original. All right, you're always going for the original, Howell.
2: Yeah.
0: Okay, thank you for calling, Owl. Thank you so much. All right, 091-365-6952 is still the number to call. Let me know which is your best version. Which one are you going for? And which one will take home the crown tonight? Is it the original or is it the shade on Sheets of Music? Hello, you're welcome.
3: Hello, this is Bashir from Zambia.
0: You're welcome, Bashir. All right, who are you going for tonight?
3: The second one,
0: talking about Louis, that's the shade.
3: Yes.
0: Why?
3: I love the melody and the lyrics of the song.
0: Okay, the lyrics of a song. Thank you so much. Thank you for calling. So one vote for Louis, two votes for Vic right now. Okay, so who's taking him? The crown, 091-365-6952. Take a listen again. The original here by Nico and Vince. That's just 091-365-6952 is the number to call. In case you're just tuning in, this is Sheets of Music on FM 88.7 of FM Ilorin. Well, I just played us two songs. Well, the original and a shade of it, talking about the original song and the cover. So you have to make a choice. Which one is your favorite? If you tell me I'm wrong, I don't want to. Let me know. 091-365-6952. You can as well put a call through on WhatsApp. 091-365-6864.

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1: Hello, you're welcome on Shades of Music. What's your name?
2: Hello, good evening. Good evening. My name is Emmanuel.
1: You're welcome, Emmanuel. Calling from where?
2: I'm calling from Austin, Aremu.
1: All right, you're welcome. So is it Nico or Louis for you tonight?
2: Of course, Louis, the second version.
1: The second? Why the second?
2: There is this added tone,
1: okay.
2: the added note, and, you know, spices musical-wise.
1: Okay.
2: It was the addition for me. Was the addition.
1: Oh.
2: Like, they really added what was missing in the first version.
1: Okay.
2: Yeah, so that's just it for me.
1: All right. Second version. Thank you so much. Thank you for calling. Well, we have it there. It says the addition for him, the note. I think I can relate when it comes to the note which is said right there. But let's take a listen to that version again. 0913615. Before we do, let's speak this. Hello, you're welcome.
3: Hello, good evening.
1: Good evening, you're welcome. What's your name?
3: My name is Shegun. You're
1: welcome, Shegun.
3: Nico all the way.
1: Nico all the way. So why Nico all the way?
3: You know, originality.
1: Hmm.
3: I always go for originality.
1: Okay.
3: And the reason is very simple.
1: All right.
3: To originate something out of nothing is not easy.
1: Mm-hmm.
3: It is more easier to edit.
1: Yes.
3: To correct some errors that you've observed from the first edition.
1: Yes.
3: But for somebody to sit down, think about it from nowhere, then package everything together and have that recognition.
1: All right.
3: You deserve every kudos. Okay. Thank you.
1: Thank you so much. Thank you. Thank you. So the originality for him, talking about, you know, having to think, crack your brain and come up with a good music as such. So that deserves one mark right there. So vote there for Nico. Hello, you're welcome.
4: Good evening.
1: Good evening.
4: My name is Hemi Cruz.
1: You're welcome, Hemi Cruz. So, where are you going for tonight?
4: I go for that second version.
1: The second, talking about Louis.
4: Yes, because the guy had more passion on that song because he put more energy.
1: Okay.
4: Yes. Although he's not the owner of the song, but I swear, because the guy he tried a lot.
1: Okay.
4: Made it sound to be unique.
1: All right. Thank you so much, M. Cruz. So one vote right there for Louis. Okay. So he had it to it. I guess it's the arrangement, the note right there for people. So I hope it's not going to be a tie. But it seems we'll have a tie already on the show. Hello, you're welcome.
5: Hello, good evening.
1: Good evening, you're welcome. What's your name?
5: Yes, my name is Oluwaseun from Gakan.
1: You're welcome, Oluwaseun. Who are you going for tonight?
5: I will go for the second version.
1: Hey, okay, why?
5: I just, it caught me the way it sound. The way it sound is different. Like, it really, it hits the point. I just like the way it sound. It sound better than the first one.
1: Okay, sound better than the first one. Thank you so much, Oluwaseun.
5: Thank you
1: for calling. All right, 0913615692. I see there's no more tie right here. 0913615692, the number to call.

Okay, message here. It says, hi, good evening. How are you doing? I'm Olav from Police Road. How good for the first one, because it is original. Thank you so much. And here it says, good evening, Diamond Queen. I'm Abdusalam Khalif from Gakobi. I'll go for the second version because it is more melodious and the instrument used made it perfect. Okay, one more right there for Louis. Okay, trust me, it's going to be a tie tonight. Well, don't trust me yet, but I have a feeling it's going to be a tie tonight. Now it is balanced. But they can know it can be something. 0913656952. Who is it going to be? Is it Nico and Vince? Or is it going to be Louis Fugaro and Nozomi Yamaguchi? 0913656952, the number to call. Again, remember that the original version has about 738 million listen on YouTube, and it has about 1.2 billion stream on Spotify. 0913656952, the number to call. All right, hit me up. Let me know which is your best version. Who are you voting for tonight? That's just how I feel. Nico and Vince? Or Louis and Nozomi?

0: Hello, you're welcome on Shades of Music. What's your name?
1: Yeah, hello.
0: Good evening. What's your name?
1: Femi calling.
0: All right, you're welcome, Femi. Femi, you're calling from where? Yeah. Okay, you're welcome. So, yeah. Who are you going for tonight?
1: I go for Nico.
0: Okay.
1: The original.
0: The original.
1: Because the original is always the original.
0: Hmm. Yeah. Okay.
1: Yeah. All right. But I remember when the music came out.
0: Okay.
1: Yeah, 2013.
0: Mm-hmm.
1: Yeah.
0: Hmm. All right. Thank you so much. Thank you, Femi. So we have a vote right there for Nico. So it's definitely not going to be a tie then. But we never can tell. We still have about 3 minutes to check out time. If we get one more call for Louis, then it's going to be a tie already. Oh, Lord have mercy. I see this is a tough battle today. Who is taking home the crown? 091-3655-6952. 091-3655-6952. Or you send me a message on our WhatsApp number, 091-3655-6864. Hello, you're welcome on Shades of Music.
2: Good evening, Prophetess Ayodele on the line.
0: You're welcome, Prophetess. Who are you going for tonight?
2: More wisdom.
0: Amen.
2: Nico, the first one is original.
0: The first one. Why? Why? Hello, Prophetess. Okay, all right.

0: You're welcome on Sheets of Music. What's your name?
1: Good evening.
0: Good evening. What's your name?
1: I'm Chidema from Sabuki.
0: All right, you're welcome. Who are you going for?
1: I'm going for the original one.
0: The original. Okay, one more for the original. Why?
1: It sounds so nice and sweet.
0: Okay.
1: And the original one.
0: All right. Wait, you said the original is what you're going for, yes?
1: Yes.
0: Okay. All right. Thank you so much. Thank you for that vote. Okay. Try to read some things that I can't see. Okay, ladies and gentlemen, it is time. Okay, before then, let me pick this last call. Hello, you're welcome. Amen. All right, you're welcome.
2: Original.
0: Okay.
2: And local. We need to be contested. Oh. Because it's our land. Oh. We need to use our own name.
0: Okay.
2: Stuff.
0: All right, thank you so
2: much. I wish you best night.
0: Thank you. Thank you so much, Prophetess. Okay, ladies and gentlemen, now let us count. No more calls for tonight. All right, are you ready to count with me? Well, I have to stop the music now in order for us to, let's concentrate on who's going to take on the crown tonight. All right, ready? Count with me. 1, 2, 3, 4, 5, 6, 7, 8. 8 votes for Nico and Vince. And let's count now, ladies and gentlemen. Are you ready to count with me? 4. Louis and Nozomi. 1, 2, 3, 4, 5. 5 votes for Nozomi. So, ladies and gentlemen, I see Nico and Vince are taking on the crown. No competition on this one. So, it was a tough battle. It was a tough battle tonight because I thought that, Louis is going to, take over from Nico and Vince. But eventually, the original, sticking on the crown tonight. And well, ladies and gentlemen, that's about the time on the show tonight. Well, someone has dropped it and says I will go for the second version. So 6 vote for Louis, but still that did not beat the original. Thank you so much for that message, Mr. Sean Joseph. Thank you so much. Well, that's about the time on the show today. I see 8-6 tonight. Nico has it, and Nico is taking home the crown. Ladies and gentlemen, that's about the time on the show. I remain on Monica Papa today, and I'll see you next week, Wednesday. Do have a wonderful evening. And again, remember to always tune in to Sheets of Music. Bye.

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0: Hello pastor. 08038644186 or 08035836713. Jesus is Lord.
2: I welcome every one of us to Moment of Fruitfulness coming to us from King's Covenant Church, Ilorin. And I decree and I declare that this day we open the heaven of testimonies over your life in Jesus' name. I want you to just pray this prayer with me. I want you to call your loved ones and tell them that the time has come for them to experience what God is about to do in their life. Why can't you now call them and begin to say the time has come? So that when God will turn your barrenness into fruitfulness, when that which seems impossible will become possible. I want you now to pray this prayer along with me. Just pray with me right now as you are going to pray and say, oh Lord, reverse the irreversible in my life and over my life. Concerning my life and my destiny, reverse the irreversible tonight in the name of Jesus. I don't know what must have been concluded or what men must have said. I don't know what must have been the generational issue in your life. Why can't you ask God right this night and say, Lord, and whatsoever time of life that it is where you are listening to me from, my Ita, Kara, Santali, and reverse what, because you are the one that can do all things, reverse that which men have said is irreversible. What medical have said is irreversible, reverse it in my life to this day. In the name of Jesus, my name Santa Lake, across all areas of my life, Baba, visit me tonight and reverse the irreversible. In the name of Jesus. Thank you, Lord, because it is done. In Jesus' mighty name, we have prayed. Amen. And I decree as you have prayed, my Father will locate you. The one that reverses that which is irreversible concerning the ass head. He said, where is the place? And he pointed to the place, and the asset floated. That which is needed to reverse that which is irreversible in your life, my Father will do concerning you this evening and this day and this season in the name of Jesus. I welcome every one of us to a moment of fruitfulness one more time. And I say, there will be proof and proofs in your life in Jesus' name. Today is the second week in the month of divine grace. And what am I saying? This divine grace is awesome and it will work for you. Grace is the only thing that will turn your labor into favor. And I decree that we enjoy that divine grace. Grace is the only thing that can turn your sweat into comfort. And I decree and I declare that you will enjoy the divine grace. And this is the third edition of the seven special I shall not be barren that is ongoing in King's Covenant Church. And I decree that the third edition, which is coming this month, 28, 29, and 30th of this month, is going to be another terrible things happening in righteousness. I don't know what that your situation is. And I decree and I declare that my Father will visit you and will change your story. The second one, or the wow. The third one, I don't even know what we are going to say, because I know God is there. God is with us. Those people that are there are the ones that can say it. We don't just talk, but we prove what God has been doing. And there is nobody that ever came that returned the same. And I say you are the next. And the theme concerning this month, I shall not be barren, is the siege is over. I don't know what that siege is in your life. The siege is over. Why can't you come and pray? Because I shall not bear as a place of prayer. Come and pray through. And the guest minister this time around, I've told you that we are bringing prophets. They are the one to do it. In the Bible, it was the prophet that God used to end the siege. Another prophet that God is going to use for us this month is Prophet Abolarin. Abimbola. He has been with us before, and it was awesome. I think we experienced the grace of God upon his life last year. This time around, come and experience the touch of God. And I said, the siege is over. You need someone to speak into your siege. Hey, someone spoke into the siege of Samaria, and it came to pass. And every storm came, someone spoke into the storm, and it ceased. And I say over your life, today and this season, as you prepare, pray, and plan to be there. And even make sure that you attend, and the Lord will bless you as you do so in Jesus' name. Without much I do tonight, I want to charge us on what I title, Grace That Reverses the Irreversible. Grace That Reverses the Irreversible. Because I know, whether you like it or not, the siege is still over. Part of what the grace does is that to reverse the irreversible, and is to end your siege. You know, let's open our Bible to the book of Ezekiel 37, because of my time, I'll just take verse 1 and 7. The hand of the Lord was upon me, and he brought me out by the Spirit of the Lord, and set me in the middle of the valley. In the middle of a valley, it was full of bone. It was full of bones. He led me back and forth among the bones, among them, and I saw a great many bones on the floor of the valley, bones that were very dry. He asked me, Jesus is going to be asking someone, put your name there, Son of Man, can this bone live? I said, Sovereign Lord, you alone knows. Verse 7, because in verse 4, then he said to me, prophesy. I don't know what you have been saying, but verse 7 said, because of my time, he said, so I prophesy as I was commanded. And as I was prophesying, there was a noise, a rattling sound, and the bones came together, bone to bone. Tonight, I just want to tell you that whatsoever represents the irreversible statement, the irreversible condition, the irreversible situation in your life, my Father will step into it tonight, and he will reverse the irreversible. You are the one that will do much of this work. God has concluded his own. When they are telling you that something is irreversible, it means that heaven have closed against you in that, from that angle. It means that the heaven that concerns that which concerns you have been abandoned. It means that such a person is experiencing wilderness experience, where you are lonely, where there is no help, where there is no direction, where there is no hope. Where we read here, you will see, it says, and the hand of the Lord was upon me, whether you like it or not, irrespective of it. Even Jesus was in the boat when the storm arose, and they lost virtually everything. The same thing is what happened here. And when he got to verse 2, he said, and the bone was very many. I don't know what surrounds you. I don't know what surrounds your life. I don't know the situation and the capacity at which you are operating. I don't know what is your situation. I don't know what is your circumstances. I don't know what level of failure or deadness or hopelessness that you are. I don't know the level of your barrenness. Maybe you are someone like Sarah that they are saying it's too late for you. There is no hope anywhere for you to get it done. Maybe you are like Anna that, even your husband is just encouraging you for encouraging sake. That's, am I not better than 10 sons for you? But still, he's having alternative outside you. Also, for people better than 10 sons. And he could not wait. He could not wait to show that even you are better than 10 daughters. Oh, fellow me. I don't know what that person must have been. I don't know what situation of life that you are passing through. That people are just trying to console you. Ada. But still, after a while, after a minute, after some days,
3: days, they will leave you to your calamity and your problem, and they will go to another place. I don't know what situation must have been that have taken away your ass head, as it was in the book of 2 Kings chapter 6, that have thrown away your hope of expansion, your hope of glory, your hope of light, your hope of promotion, your hope of new beginning, your hope of comfort. He said, let's go to the other side. And that thing that will make the other side the reality was taken away from you, be it in the dream, be it in the physical, be it as a result of those people that they thought that they are mightier than you. I don't know what that situation is. And as a result of that so those things have been there that stagnated you. I don't know what represents the siege of your life that makes you to be there, that everything about you just believe that no, this is how it's going to be. Maybe as a result of Nigerian condition, as a result of the family you came from, as a result of what you are passing through, as a result of your qualification, as a result of your health, as a result of your name, as a result of your maybe your association, as a result of what you are passing through, or as a result of your age. I don't know what represents that siege over your life. I said this time, this the Lord is said to make things work for you. I don't know what represents that dry bones over your life. Dry bone represents the situation that is beyond repair, represents the situation that is beyond testimony, represent the situation that is beyond what any man can reverse. But I have good news for you. I have somebody that is able to do what is impossible to man. He said in the book of Matthew chapter 19 verse 26 that with men this may not be possible, but with God all things are possible. What am I saying? I'm trying to tell you about somebody that I know that can reverse the irreversible. That's the one that said, I'm the God of all flesh, I'm the God of all grace, I'm the one with whom my grace is sufficient for you. I'm talking about the one that can change the story of Laman. Despite that Laman was there, I don't know who you are, I don't know what your situation must have been. He said, but he was what? A leper. I don't know, despite the accolade, despite your fame, your political capacity, your political office, despite your connection and connectivity, still they say, but he was a leper. 2 Kings chapter 5 verse 14, he was a leper. I don't know what is your business that must have been dead. Oh, today you will rise up, tomorrow you are dead. I don't know, in your place of office, turning your head to set it up. And as a result of that, you are now Nina Hamo, Owenyo, because it was a setup, because I don't know who you are, but I have good news for you today. God asked me to tell you, whether you like it or not. He says, prophesy. You are the one, because you have allowed people to have pitied you. You have been living a life of pity. You have been living a life through which people will just say, sorry, why am I that job? Why am I where? Why am I so quiet? It is well with you. But within themselves, they are saying, long timu. What am I saying? I don't know what situation you are passing through. Is it yourself? Is it your career? Is it your business? Oh, that you are saying, breakthrough, I've never spoken. Breakthrough have never happened. You are toiling. Everything about your life represents toiling. Ogwa kuaba adaba, that you find yourself inside. You are toiling every time that you are about to take a good step, after which you must have promised. Hey, some certain things will just happen, and make sure that thing just blow off your hand. Blow off your

exhausted in your life. I don't know who must have categorized you as a slave. Oh, are you just like that woman that I say, I just want to, I don't know how to go by it. My children and everything about me, there's no way out. I have good news for you. Maybe you are just like that widow. Hey, widow in the book of 2 Kings, chapter 4, one to seven. You see, the oil, the last thing at home to eat and die. But I have good news for you. I don't know whether you expect God to do one thing, or you are still expecting your brother, your uncle, your cousin, your mother, your father, even your children to come and feed you. I have good news for you today. If you can just look unto God, like the same way that woman, that widow ran to Elijah and there was abundant oil, God that can reverse the irreversible. Where we read here in the book of Ezekiel 37, it says, speak. What have you been speaking concerning your life? It's high time. It's high time for you to prophesy. He said, prophesy. He says, son of man, can this situation, do you believe that what you are passing through, that sick bed where you are, that prison where you are, that hospital where you are, that wilderness of life where you are, that place where you are, that business failure environment where you are, that school where you are, that things are not working for you, do you believe that God can still reverse the irreversible, that promise and fail, that certificate of yours that have not worked? Do you believe that God can still? He's asking you, son of man, enough is enough. God is the one talking to you now. That situation, that your health, do you believe that God can still reverse it? He's asking me to ask you tonight. That poverty, do you believe God can still reverse it? That business failure, do you believe God can still reverse it? He's asking me to ask you today. I don't know of you, unless if you believe that he can do it. I said he will do it for you. The widow of Zarephath ran to him. He said, do my own force. What is the son that is asking you to do? Why can't you surrender everything? He said, what whosoever, Psalm 37 verse 5, it says, whosoever that is committed to him is what he will be committed to. Now you have been committing yourself, your situation, your problem, your confinement, everything that will make your life what it's supposed to be. You are committing it into the hands of man like you. Why won't they now make sure that they punish you? Hey, the time has come. Why can't you change your direction? Why can't you change whom you trust and see if God will do it? The woman submitted everything to Elisha and things worked for her. The woman in the book of 2 Kings 2, chapter 4, verse 7, submitted everything to Elijah and things worked for him. Hey, even what is it called? Peter submitted everything and things worked for him. In the book of Ezekiel 37, he said, and I prophesy. The time has come for you to now begin to speak into your situation by yourself. And as you do so, there is going to be testimony. I said there is going to be testimony for you. The widow of that woman, the Shunammite woman too, asked God and things changed for her. Hey, in the book of 2 Kings chapter 8 verse 6, and he said everything was restored. Here in Ezekiel that we read, after prophecy, in verse 10, in verse 12, 13, everything was restored and great mighty army. The only thing that can stop you is yourself. Until when you change what you are saying, until when you change what you are seeing, until when you change what you believe. And I say, as you do so, the Lord will change your story. And tonight, the Lord will bless you. I said, tonight, the Lord will bless you. And that which has not been working before now will work for you in the name of Jesus. Why can't you say, Lord, I surrender all to you. Just help me, and I shall be helped. Help me, Lord, and I shall be helped. And there is going to be testimony for me. Oh, all over. In what is possible, they will open a new file over that your issue. They will open, and those people that have said nonsense about you, they will say the right thing about you. And I say, the Lord will bless you in the name of Jesus. The Lord said to me, there's someone under the sound of my, I see a medical kit that is beyond repair. God is going to repair it right now. I see someone is supposed to approve a paper, but he's saying because someone has offended him because of you, he's now taking on Bauro Yelara. But God said to me to tell you, I'm going to reverse all the irreversible. Certain things are going to happen. It's either God replace him, repair him, or send him away. Our problem will happen to that person. Hey, there is going to be a reversal over that situation, and you are going to be celebrated very soon. There's someone that has overdue pregnancy. I said, the time has come. Just get enough water after the prayer. I said, and there's going to be
going to be delivery for you before this time next week by God's grace, because it's going to be reversing the irreversible. You come under the sound of my voice. So that when you go, oh, oh, you better.

0: I don't know who you are. I don't know why I'm using Yoruba to tell you so that maybe you understand. You have been pregnant, and after a while, you have done the test, and they said there's baby there, but later you couldn't find the baby, and your tummy is still there. God said to me to tell you, Karisa Natanda Legebo Sotoliam, or what to be Kuro Yoda Pada. Ye Kasanta Liama, because Murio war not only lay upon you. Take water, just put water there. There's going to be terrible things happening in righteousness. And there's going to be testimony for you tonight in the name of Jesus. Makelia Santa Legibo, somebody you are overdue. Now, there is a punishment that you are passing through. You are just like Joseph. God said, I'm going to compensate you. Maria Kasoto, someone you have lost a glory, and the glory will be restored, says the Spirit of the Lord. Maina King Santa Legibo Sotolia, I will restore. I will restore. I don't know who you are. That sick person, oh yeah, stand up from that sick bed right now. Stand up right now. I said stand up right now. Somebody will send for someone. You have been overdue for help and nobody is there. Hey, daddy said to me to tell you, before the last day of this month, your story must have changed, because you are going to receive a call that will change your story. After this short break, you can begin to call in. God bless you. You are good and no
1: mercy, enjoy it forever. With God, nothing shall be impossible.
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2: Jesus is Lord.
0: And welcome back to Moment of Fruitfulness, coming to you from Kingsley Covenant Ministry, Ilorin. And I say, as you are part, the Lord will bless you. You can begin to call on this number, 091-36-556952. Hello? Good evening. God bless you. Yeah. Eh? Your hand is paining you.
3: Yeah, my hand is paining me.
0: Since when? Eh? Please talk because of time.
3: It's last week.
0: Okay, put the other hand upon the hand. Lord, I decree and I declare you are the only one that can reverse the irreversible. I command the siege of pain. You are over. You are expired. Out now and never to return. I decree ease over the hand. In Jesus' mighty name, the pain is over. I want you to just swing the hand, swing it maybe 7 times or 14 times. You see the pain no more. Hello?
4: Okay.
0: Yeah.
4: Next one.
0: Ekale.
4: Coming in, Sister Esther from Desi.
0: Okay, ma.
4: I'm offered by God from the second of Bosim and no Cosi from Melomori.
0: About the mountain, the Kay, no Kewa. Father, I decree in the name of Jesus, you are the one that visited Sarah, you are the one that visited Esther, you are the one that visited Anna and Elizabeth. Visit your daughter in the name of Jesus and cause her to be fruitful. I say, yeah, now it clicks for you. In Jesus' mighty name, you are fruitful. Amen. Hello? Hello? 091. 091-36-5562. 091-36-5569-52. Hello?
4: Ekale, sir.
0: Ekale. Okay. Father, Lord, I ask in the name that is above all name. Gbogbo ibi ti ilekun anu ti ti. Mo iranse yi Oluwa e si lekun anu fun. In the name of e dare ese won ji won. Kasi shilekwa anu fun won. E ma je ki e se anu ko dena eni mo. In Jesus name, ki lekun anu si fun yin. Amen. Hello?
5: Hello, sir.
0: Yes, ma.
5: Yeah.
0: Okay, ma.
5: mo fẹ ke gbadura ko na ran iran lowo re latuke wa ti na.
6: Okay, Father, Lord, I ask in the name of Jesus, standing upon your word in the book of Psalm 121, verse 1 and 2, let your divine help locate your daughter and her household. Let there be divine assistance. In Jesus' mighty name, I pray. Amen. 091-3655-6952.
7: Hello, good evening, sir.
6: Good evening, God bless you.
7: Yes, sir, my name is Jane. I'm calling from Abuja.
6: Okay.
7: I want to place for me.
6: In line with what? Help us. Father, Lord, I ask in the name that is above all name, Maika, when Peter has lost all hope, you are the one that sent helpers. You decided to help him out of hopelessness. Visit your daughter now and let helper locate her in Jesus' name. You are helped. Hello?
8: Good evening, sir.
6: Good evening. God bless you.
8: Yes, sir. Please bless you, sir.
6: You are blessed.
8: Amen. Please pray for me and my children for divine connection and good health, sir.
6: Okay. Father, Lord, I ask in the name that is above all name, everything that represents your help in their life, let there be divine help and good health in the name of Jesus. Locate them, Lord, and release their location into their lives. In Jesus' name I pray. Amen. Hello?
9: Hello, Ekale, sir.
6: Ekale, ma.
9: Yes, sir.
6: Okay, so fun ko yin Olorun fun ale meta lati ale ile ko kan ma yin Olorun. Father, Lord, I ask in the name that is above all name, Lord, among those whom Pharaoh did interview for, it was only Joseph that qualified the child of this woman for the job in the name of Jesus. So shall it be. In Jesus' mighty name, I pray. Amen. I'm a Phoenician. Hello.
9: Ekale. Then I called on me now, along by me, Wally, who came up to me, along for my father.
6: Mbolo, you're writing.
9: Ah.
6: Equipment after the program. Father, Lord, I thank you because it is done. Lord, heal your daughter. I said, by his stripes we are made whole. My Ekas, I said, has given us a name above all name. Tonight, I ask that you make her whole. In Jesus' mighty name, I pray. And Lord, the son, bring him back. In Jesus' name, I pray. And that's the last call for tonight. Bring your water, your mantle, anything, your hand, you can touch the radio. If you are not where, you can take the water. Lord, I ask today, Maika, let the oil of restoration rest upon as many under the sound of my voice tonight. And let, Lord, everything that I've gotten lost, let the victory speak for them in the name of Jesus. Let as many that needs to be established in the name of Jesus. And I speak, Lord, as many that need to do that, you need to prosper. I release the oil of prosperity. Go and enjoy the power that reverses the irreversible. In Jesus' name, I pray. You can call me on my number 0803-864-4186. 0803-864-4186. 0803-864-4186. It's also my God bless you.
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